What up? It's Bianca on Channel 955. So I have this family reunion coming up on Sunday, and I don't know if I should go or not because there's been like some family drama. I don't know if my mom is going, and I don't want to show up alone. And honestly, I don't really know my extended family.

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So I'm going to set you up. I'm going to be a little matchmaker. 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Let's do it.

What is up? My name is Bianca, hanging out with you right now. So all the parents listening, I want to know, when are your kids going back to school? Because I know for me, when I was in school, it was always like that Tuesday after Labor Day. But apparently kids are going back to school way earlier now, even like August, which is like, that's insane to me. So I want to know, text me 95500 when your kids are going

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What is up? It's Bianca on Channel 955. So I want to know, what are those things we are never spending money on? Because I'll be honest, I don't understand people that spend like thousands of dollars on sunglasses. Like, I break those within 2 seconds. Those red bottoms, no one can even see the bottom. And honestly, I never buy new luggage.

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2: Flat 39 degrees, 14 minutes long, 74 degrees, 39.
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coming up on the next Mojo in the Morning. It's always one of my favorites. The five lies to tell your mom phone scam at 7 and 9 o'clock. And if you want to get your mom, text MOM to 95500. Wake up to Mojo in the Morning. It's so

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I'm going to get you qualified right after this song, okay? Don't go anywhere. It's happening this Friday. It's crunch time, baby. There's no more chances other than this, all right? 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
2: 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Hey, it's Angelina. Still a little sick, but I'm feeling a lot better, okay? So bear with me. 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
1: Hey, I'm Angelina, the new hit Liz Benson Boone. I mean, I love him down, but he surprises me every single time during a live show. 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
1: It's Angelina. Thanks so much for hanging out with me, discovering new music. We'll be back tomorrow night, same place, same time. Hopefully this cold is gone. I'm going to go take some NyQuil. 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Leaving you with Taylor Swift. I knew it. I knew you.

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It's Ange on Channel 955, Detroit's number one hit music station. I will be hanging out with you until 2 a.m. tonight. And as you know, we got tons of good stuff coming up. I got Mojo Summer of Cars, Cash, and Gas. It's your last week to enter to win. So make sure you're listening up. Don't go anywhere. But for now, here is Tame Impala and Jenny Dracula.

Y'all, our favorite Brits are back in Michigan for the summer. We got to show them a great time. And they're going to be at Planet Fitness in Novi this Friday, hanging out with Kev. So what better way to show them the best Michigan experience than giving them the chance to meet all of you? So you better pull up. I'm going to be there. It's Channel 955.

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Second date update. Why are you not getting a call? Plus, our five lies to tell your mom phone scam. 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

Y'all got 4 days left to enter to win Mojo Summer of Cars Cash and Gas. 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

Y'all, we only have 5 weeks left until Lion season. I am so excited. I got my Hutch jersey all steamed and ready to go. It's Channel 955.

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Coming up on the next Mojo in the Morning, it's always one of my favorites. 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

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I know you guys are feeling this too. If you are in the market for some free gas or a brand new car or $20,000 cash, don't go anywhere. Coming up after Teddy Swims, I'm going to have a keyword on Channel 955.

Channel 955, and that's officially the end of my show for tonight. But thank you so much for hanging out. My name is Ange, and I will talk to y'all Saturday night. Here's Rihanna. 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

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Okay, I think Chicago, the Windy City, has so many Tame Impala music fans because everywhere I went over the weekend, literally everyone was listening to Tame Impala. But we might have them beat. I mean, come on, we're big Dracula fans over here. 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

Coming up on the next Mojo in the Morning, it's always one of my favorites. 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

Justin Bieber with Yukon on Channel 955. Okay, not a Yukon, but how about a brand new Chevy Trax? 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She said

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hear you like I'm young. You better not ever go to cell block one. 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They tell me Chubb's the only one that get your hand-me-downs. And party at the party playing with his nose now. And Baka got a weird case, why is he around? Certified lover boys, certified pedophiles. Wop, wop, wop, wop, wop, that I'm up. 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Why you trolling like a, ain't you tired? Trying to strike a chord, and it's probably A minor.

Wake up to the next Mojo in the morning. Second date update. Why are you not getting a call? Plus, our five lies to tell your mom phone scam. 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

Coming up on the next Mojo in the Morning, it's always one of my favorites. 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

JV on Channel 955. 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

Coming up on the next Mojo in the Morning, it's always one of my favorites. 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

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It's Emma on Channel 955. Okay, whenever I hear this song, it reminds me that I need to actually put my laundry away instead of living out of a basket for a week. 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

Ariana Grande on Channel 955. Okay, you guys, why do stain sticks smell so bad? I'm going to have to take the sweatshirt off that I'm wearing right now because I got a coffee stain on it. And I cannot stand the smell. How come after all these years, nobody's figured out how to make a stain stick smell better? Just my little rant for the morning. Here's the weekend on Channel 955.

Martin Garrix and Ed Sheeran on Channel 955. Okay, that does it for me. Thanks for hanging out with me, you guys. Kind of shake to have a favorite morning show because Mojo in the Morning is coming up next on Channel 955.

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3: It's Mojo in the Morning Show. And I want to bring this up because I want listeners to tell me if they have something that they hate about their spouse. Okay? I know this is going to sound weird, but my wife, Chelsea, hates something about me. And you know what it is?
4: What?
3: It's the cologne I wear. Chelsea,
4: oh, really?
5: I like it.
4: I do too.
3: And it came up in a little bit of discussion when I was trying to kiss her goodbye yesterday before the show. Mm-hmm. So yesterday before the show, she was up. I could see that she was on TikTok and she was looking at that mom that
5: how could you tell?
3: Allegedly murdered her children.
6: Oh my God, Lindsay Clancy. Yeah. I cannot. No. This is all I talk about after the show.
3: Chelsea, same. She's obsessed with this case.
6: And for the record, she didn't kill her kids.
3: Oh, Chelsea, okay. I believe same thing too. Believes that the husband set her up.
6: A million percent.
3: So long story short, let me get to this potential murder of me. Chelsea does not like the cologne that I wear. I wear a cologne that is made by Tom Ford, and I think it's pronounced Fougere or something. I don't know. It's F-O-U-G with the apostrophe in between the E and the R-E. Fougere.
7: Gotcha.
3: You know, that's sure. What it is. So she doesn't like my Fugazi that I got, that I wear. She thinks my cologne stinks, and she hates it. And now you would think, because if she doesn't like something and she says it, I usually will not do it anymore. Like, she does not like some of the clothes I wear. If she says to me, yeah, that doesn't look good on you, I never wear it ever again because I get self-conscious. Mm. But this cologne has made the women go wild.
7: Do you think that's why she doesn't like it?
3: Look at Anna and Shannon.
6: No, no. All we said was, oh, we like your cologne.
3: Makes them look at it too.
5: Like, someone, you'll walk by someone and they'll say, oh, Mojo smells very nice.
7: Exactly. You've heard this?
5: I have heard that.
3: Yeah.
5: I swear.
3: And I bring this up because this is interesting. Do you think I should stop wearing it because Chelsea doesn't like it? Is one question that I would like to ask the listener. But the other question is, what is it? And it doesn't have to be something he wears or something that, you know, he does to himself, whatever. It could be anything. What do you not, or I put hate in here. What do you hate about your spouse? What do you not like about your spouse? Like, what is the one thing that they do or they wear or whatever it is? That they have. Is it bad that I wear it still, even though she doesn't like it?
5: Yeah.
6: No, because it brings you joy.
7: You really think so?
6: No, because I have one that Wes doesn't like and I still wear it.
5: I think you could find a new one. There's a million fragrances out there. Isn't that the one person that you want to be like attracted and, oh, you smell good. I want to be all up on you.
3: I wear, you want to hear kind of pure honesty?
5: Yeah.
3: She bought me a fragrance from Le Labo. She bought me a fragrance there, and if I know that I want her company that night, I wear that. So that's what I was going to tell you.
6: So you have a few that you'll rotate. Mm.
3: I have two right now.
6: Okay.
3: Actually, I used to have another one. I used to wear some. I think it was Chaps, or I don't even know what it was. I don't even remember what it was. It was something. It was some. Actually, you know what's funny? You know how I got one of my colognes? Do you know that guy? God, he used to work at the Lululemon in Birmingham.
5: I know who you're talking about.
6: Super good looking black guy.
3: Yes.
6: I know exactly who you're talking about.
3: Yeah. Yeah.
6: Is that who you're talking about?
3: Yeah, that's who I was talking about. You know somebody else then. Yeah, Chelsea walked up to him and said to him, what is it that you're wearing? And he told her, and then she went out and bought it for me, and I wore it. Isn't it funny
7: Does that make you feel away?
3: Because some other man smelled that way?
7: Because oftentimes, like, if a woman gave you a compliment on, like, say this Tom Ford that you're wearing.
3: Yeah.
7: And that's why you're wearing it, because, you know, a woman gave it to you, or they said, I think you would smell great in this, and that was the beginning of why you started to wear it. But, like, the same would work in the reverse. If she smelled it on another guy and said, no, I want my husband to smell like this.
6: Right.
3: There would probably be some people that would be self-conscious with that, you know, that some other guy is smelling that way and that's how you want it. But honestly,
7: but
3: don't
7: not you,
3: you don't know. I am confident in my relationship with Chelsea. I am confident that if I wear the cologne that she doesn't like, that she's not going to leave me over that.
7: Right.
3: But I am also confident that she's not going to have sex with the guy at Lululemon. I don't think that's going to happen.
7: I agree. I think you got to have a variety.
3: Yeah.
7: You ain't got to have like 30 colognes, even though if that's some people's flavor, they can do it. But have one for Chelsea and have one for yourself. Have you mixed the two?
3: I have never done both of them.
5: That's game changing. No. When you start layering scents.
3: Yeah.
7: Maybe you should layer.
3: By the way, Ty Davis is the, is his name.
5: Oh, love him.
3: Yeah. So that's the
7: Shout out to
5: great guy.
3: Yeah. So that's the guy that was wearing the cologne. So go back to me. Let's talk about me because I don't like talking about anybody else.
7: Forget Ty. We're talking about you.
3: I want to ask, what is it that your spouse, do you have anything with Wes that doesn't that you don't like?
6: So many things. Let me just think of one or two. He has a pair of jeans that I hate. Hate.
5: Why?
6: He knows I hate them.
7: Hate.
6: Wish I could get rid of them. But he likes them. He will put them on before we go out. And he's like, I know you don't like my jeans. They're just like baggy and they look like mom jeans that he's wearing. But it's okay. And I've talked
7: like mom jeans
6: that he's wearing.
5: Love
6: but
5: you, Wes.
6: He is a snack shaker, and it drives me crazy.
5: Oh.
6: He will like grab a handful of trail mix and shake it like he's about to throw the dice at a craps table in Vegas. And then he like does it in his mouth this way. It's this whole thing.
5: That's
6: and when
5: so
6: he does
5: specific.
6: It, I have to like walk away.
3: Mm-hmm.
6: Why does that drive you
3: so nuts?
6: I don't know. I'm like, why are we shaking them? Like just take like the Cheez-Its out of the thing or whatever.
3: Just take them and grab them.
6: But he's got to give them a shake.
7: Yeah.
3: Maybe he's doing it because he's trying to get the salt evenly matched or something around it.
7: It's no rhyme or reason. It just happens.
3: Yeah.
7: It just happens. It's almost like you're trying to get them in a certain position in your hand.
6: Yeah. Like we'll be having a discussion and he'll do it. And I'm like, ah, I have to turn around.
7: Exactly.
3: By the way, the motions that she did.
7: Yeah.
3: Shaking.
7: That was the part.
6: He does. And then he empties it out from the bottom of his hand.
5: Pause.
6: Such a thing.
3: That's why watching the streams on YouTube and Facebook Live, those are always good because you can catch up on exactly what we do.
7: It matters.
3: Listen to some of these text messages that are coming in. I know Lydia's been trying to get some of these guys on the phone, but 586 says, if your wife hates it, you should respect her enough to not wear it.
5: I'm in agreement.
3: Another one here, people coming down on me. 248 says, it's disrespectful that you like what other women say about you, but you don't like what your wife is saying about you. Is it disrespectful? I don't know. Ed, what are your thoughts? Ed, hi.
4: Hi, good morning. I'm actually, my wife is able to hear what I'm saying, so now she'll know what I hate about her.
7: Brave, Ed, brave.
4: So we've been married for 40 years, and she tends to be negative about herself. And to me, after 40 years, I just, you know, she's perfect to me. Yeah. And she'll complain about her hair, she'll complain about I don't look good in this, or she'll complain about things like that. And the worst thing you can ask a husband is how do I, you know, do I look good? Because to me, she looks perfect when she gets up in the morning.
3: I'm going to say that's a common thing, buddy.
6: That's so sweet.
3: It's a very common thing. I hate when my wife also does the same thing, too. She puts down the way that she'll look. And it is bothersome but that they feel that way. Like, and honestly, it makes that every time that you tell her how gorgeous she is, it makes you feel like it's discounted, you know?
4: Right, exactly. It's like, you know, and I know she really means it too, and that's what really bothers me the most is that she really doesn't think that her hair looks good, or she doesn't really think that this is good or that. And I tried telling her, I said, you don't understand. I'm a jealous guy after we're both 70 years old. And I'm
3: You do not sound like yourself.
4: I'm jealous when I see her walk out and some guy says hi to her in a store, you know what I mean? Things like that, you know?
3: Wow. Well, but, she's listening right now, and we want to tell you that you're beautiful and thank you and what a great husband you have there. And Ed, Rick is on with us. Rick, what is it that your wife hates about you?
8: My wife absolutely hates my haircut.
7: How is your hair, man?
8: Well, I served in the military, so I still get a military haircut, a high and tight, and she absolutely says, you have a bean head, you need to stop.
3: She wants you to grow it out a little bit. Have you thought about it? Maybe she's looking for something to pull. Maybe she wants to pull your hair or something.
8: No, I have natural curly hair. So once you get to a certain length, it starts curling. So I will not wear it that way.
3: Okay. You know what? She should be happy that you at least have hair, right?
8: Well, no, I'm going bald as well.
3: Okay.
7: She said as well.
3: All right. Well, maybe she wants you to grow it out a little bit and do a comb over. what's up, Aaron? Hi.
9: Hi.
3: What's happening? We're talking about what do you hate about your spouse?
9: You guys, my husband is 6'6", and he is one of the slowest walkers I've ever seen. And whenever I see him walk, I get hot. I cannot watch him walk.
3: It drives you crazy because of how slow he is? He's like, man.
9: He's taking longest legs.
3: Yeah.
6: Yeah.
3: Yeah.
9: He should not be walking that slow.
7: He covers more ground, dude.
3: How far in front of him are you when you're walking around the mall?
9: Oh, I've got all the kids. And he's just behind us taking his little time.
3: Maybe he's doing it on purpose. That's funny. Maybe he's doing it.
9: He probably is.
3: Yeah,
7: knees.
3: That is a really good one. Carter, what's up, Carter? How you doing?
10: Good. How y'all doing?
3: Good. What is it, Carter, that you hate about your fiance?
10: So when we travel, I'm like a very neat and organized person. So I gotta like literally use the packing cubes, and you know, I gotta have everything neat in my luggage. My fiance, I hate when she like literally just throws everything in the in our suitcase. Like it's the most. So
3: that's wild that a woman does that. Usually that's a guy move on that one.
6: Is she a last minute packer?
10: I'm talking. No, that's the bad thing. No, like she'll literally pack like a day or two before, but she literally just throws everything in there. It's just like, it drives me insane. I don't know if I'm just a neat person or what, but it's just so annoying. I hate it.
3: Isn't it wild though that every couple is an opposite usually, you know, they kind of like you guys work with each other on that. Maybe you should do the packing. Tell her to lay it out and you'll pack it. Amanda, what's up?
11: Good morning. First time, long time.
7: Hey, Amanda on the phone.
3: Hi, Amanda.
11: So I hate it when my husband wears his parachute pants.
3: Oh, my God.
7: Hey, now.
5: He has them?
7: Hey, now.
11: Yes. He's like, it's cooler in the morning, and now this afternoon I can just zip them right off.
5: Convenience.
11: Those are the worst.
3: Do you ever think about getting rid of them? Have you ever thought about having them suddenly get lost in the wash?
11: Yes, but somehow they never show up in the wash. I think he does them himself.
3: He knows you hate him so much.
7: Shout out to the parachute pants, though.
3: What's up, Tina? Hi.
7: Very comfortable.
12: Hi. Hi. How are you?
3: We're good. We're talking about what is it that you hate about your spouse?
12: Yeah. That last caller just made me think of something else. My husband.
5: We got a list.
6: So many things.
12: Okay. So let's say he's eating like broccoli cheddar soup. And he's like dinging the bowl with his spoon,
5: scraping
12: the little last piece. It drives me insane. But how the last caller said the parachute pants. My husband is not a tall man. I love him, but he has these long shorts, and every time he puts these things on, he doesn't like leave the house. He reminds me of an Oompa Loompa. I'm constantly saying, put the Oompa Loompas away. You're not
7: Poor guy.
6: Oompa, we need a photo.
3: Loompa Sarah, this is a bad one, and we'll end with you. Sarah, what is it that you hate about your husband?
13: His breath. It smells like.
7: Damn.
13: And he's the type of person. Yes, and he's the type of, listen, he's very well respected. He's always in somebody's face talking. And then whenever we go out, I offer him a mint, and he got a nerve to get an attitude with me.
14: And someone needs a breath mint.
13: What is wrong with you? You are a representation of me. So if you're representing me, when we're out and about, you're not going to be in somebody's face with boo-boo breath.
6: Yes.
7: You married him.
5: Yeah, you got to kiss that mouth.
3: Wait, do you kiss him?
13: I don't kiss him. We do not kiss. No.
7: Oh, Lord.
6: Because of the breath.
13: He gets an attitude because he'll come in for a kiss, and I'm like, no.
3: No, we're not.
7: Did it always stink? Did it stink when y'all were dating?
13: No, we've been married for 30 years, and it didn't start. Something's wrong in there. Yeah. Or either he needs to go take a laxative or something. Okay. And, like, listen, with me being an Uber driver, I always keep stuff in my front seat so he can't, so nobody can sit in the front seat. So he'll get in the back seat, and he's talking from the back seat, and I smell boo-boo all the way in the front seat. And he don't understand. Right. He'll get an attitude with me like I'm doing something wrong. Yes, that's the part. Yep.
3: Boo-boo breath, Bobby. I don't know.
13: Exactly.
3: Thanks, Sarah.
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0: It's Mojo in the Morning's Motor City Traffic.
17: Early commuters are dealing with some areas of patchy fog, so be sure and keep your low beams on just as a precaution. Also, watch for the construction on I-75 north and southbound at 696. The left lane's blocked either way. I'm Heather Pasco with traffic.
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9: Hey, Mojo. So, my dad has been trying to come back into my life after 15 years. Would I be the A-Hole if I went to see him, even though my mom doesn't want me to have a relationship with him?
3: Her dad has been trying to come back into her life after how many years did she say? 15 years?
6: That's what I thought. She
3: said. After 15 years of not being in her life, would she be an a-hole in doing this without mom's knowledge? Initial A, your voice disguised just like your little audio clip that's a talkback that you left us on the iHeart app. A, your mom and your dad don't talk to each other anymore?
9: No, they haven't talked to each other in over 15 years.
3: Did your dad just kind of, did he take off or what happened?
9: So pretty much, he left me and my mom for another woman and took the house, and then he married her, started a new family with her. And my mom and I pretty much were left to our own devices and had to pick up on ourselves.
3: So dad has not been in both of your guys' lives for a while. And then I'm assuming he just recently got back into your life?
9: Yeah, he just reached out of nowhere.
3: So why would you not tell your mom that he reached out to you?
9: Well, obviously when, you know, he left us in that state, it was really hard for her. And you know, I'll be honest, she's never really gotten over it, and I don't even think she's going to forgive him. So I think for me, going to see him might come across as an act of betrayal. Mm-hmm.
6: Why do you want to see him so bad, especially after knowing all of the things he did to you and your mom?
9: I wish there was, like, a simple answer to that, because I am angry still. I really am.
6: Uh-huh.
9: But he's still my father. And I want to, maybe I need closure, or maybe I want to see what he's made of himself, or, you know, maybe I just want to see him.
7: Yeah. Is there a reason why now you feel like it's the right moment? Has it been something you've been considering for a while, or did a life event happen? Why now?
9: Well, no life event, but on and off throughout the years, I've thought about him reaching out to me. And, you know, there's been points where I wanted to reach out to him, but it just never felt right. And honestly, I was worried about the disappointment. Like, if I reached out to him, he didn't want anything to do with me. But since he reached out to me, he wants to have a place in my life.
3: Can I ask how old you are?
9: Oh, I'm 30.
3: So you're 30. So your dad left when you were a 15-year-old girl.
9: Yeah.
3: Okay. That had to be really tough.
9: It was. I mean, you know, I was just a young girl, and, you know, sometimes you need your father through those transitions in life, and he just picked up and left.
3: Do you feel like if you do this, that you're going to be not loyal to your mom, who kind of got you through a lot of this?
9: Yeah, I really do worry.
3: I think that you're a 30-year-old woman now. And I think that if you want to meet your dad, you should meet him. But I also think that you should probably tell your mom that you're going to do this.
9: Mm-hmm.
3: I just feel like you might want to avoid any of the pain that she'll feel, feeling like you, I don't know, is betrayal, would that be a betrayal?
6: Yeah,
7: I think so.
6: That's a good word.
7: I think so. It's almost like you're choosing this person who has done all of these bad things to us. And by choosing them in some, you know, weird way mentally, it feels like you're picking them over me. And I've been with you the entire time.
3: Lexi, is initial A an a-hole?
0: Absolutely not. You know, I think it's so hard, family stuff. I mean, that's half of you, and there's always going to be some sort of part of you drawn to that. But I do think to just proceed with caution. You have every right to see him if you want to. But just remember who raised you and who went through that hardship as well. I mean, I can't imagine having someone up and leave and having to raise a small child. So I guess just proceed with caution. Obviously, I don't know your mother, but to just remember what she had to go through as well. But if you want to see him, I mean, there's nothing wrong with that, I don't think.
3: I wonder what your dad's motive is in this. Like, why is he now suddenly coming back into your life?
6: Did he say, or do you know why?
9: Well, I actually did worry that it was because he was, like, sick and dying and wanted someone to take care of him.
6: Uh-huh.
9: And I did kind of ask him, like, hey, are you sick? Is there something wrong with you? And he said no. He just wanted to see me.
3: Just once. Now, all of a sudden, out of the blue. Is he still with the woman that he left with?
9: Yes.
3: Oh, wow. Okay.
7: A conscience might be eating his ass alive, though.
3: Nanette, what do you think?
5: Oh, man. Okay, I'm going through this. My dad's never really been around, and so I had my sister's father raising me half my life, and then my stepdad the other half of my life. And I had to literally drop off paperwork to him yesterday, and she was so bitter, and we fought so bad last night, I had to get a hotel.
3: Oh, wow.
6: Wait,

0: I think it's a little sketchy, and the whole hiding it from her mom thing, I understand, but at the end of the day, like, that person was there for you, so you still need to kind of have the discussion, at least, that's owed to her, you know, to her mom.
1: Yeah,
0: so if you don't, it's kind of an ankle move.
1: I worry, I wonder what his motive is. Like, what is his reasoning? Why now, you know?
2: See, I even look at this, like, in my own life, right? Like, my dad left, well, he went to jail first, and then he, you know, left, got a divorce, moved out, blah, blah, blah, blah, blah. And there have been situations growing up where I did feel like my mom felt the way if I wanted to reach out to him or get close to him. Because it's almost like they swoop in and reap all the benefits when they ain't put none of the work in. And when it comes to motive, when you start to get older, and I don't know if he's had health scares or your friends start to pass away around you, you start to realize the most important things in life are your family. And you start to have all of these checkpoints where you're like, damn, I messed up. That was wrong. And it's kind of like a self-healing potentially for him too.
1: Do you think she should worry about his healing? Well, he didn't worry about her for the last 15 years.
2: I'm not an eye for an eye type of person.
1: Yeah.
2: I don't think I not do it because I was hurt. Like, I think that's you're operating from a place of pain anyway, and that's just a cycle. So I think you have to look internally and identify what you really feel like is going to get you towards true healing.
1: Yeah.
2: So that you don't, like, pain, the absence of pain doesn't mean healing.
1: I just worry that if you don't tell mom, she's been the protector of you the whole time, she may not be able to be there to protect you if he does something bad again.
2: I definitely agree she should tell her, though.
1: Jen, what do you think? Jen, is she an a-hole for not saying anything to her mom?
3: Yes, and that was my point. Like, your mom is going to take this deeply personal. I'm the mom in this situation, except for my ex-husband. He was abusive. And so when we divorced, I have 3 kids, and I took them all. And a few years back, my daughter came back to me, my oldest daughter, and she was like, Mom, it's really on my heart. God told me to reach out to him. Like, I need to do this. And I felt so betrayed.
4: And like, what happened? For
1: her. Yeah, what did she do? What did your daughter do?
3: We had a long talk about it, but because it was coming from God, how are you supposed to argue when it comes from God? God had put it on her heart when she was praying to try and reach out. So she did talk to him, and they don't speak no more. But they did talk for a little bit there. She didn't go see him. They just talked on the phone. But still, today, I feel betrayed by that.
1: Are you happy that
3: this man tried to put hands on you? Go ahead.
1: Are you happy that he's not part of her life right now, or did it break your heart again, second time, that he did this to her?
3: No, because when I finally left, what made me divorce him, like, laying hands on me is one thing, but laying hands on her is another. And so when I started taking the beatings for her, like, that was what made me leave. And for her to go back to doing that, no, yeah. I'm happy. Like, the man is toxic. My kids don't want to speak to him.
1: Wow. What's that?
3: Yeah, consult your mom. Like, it might break her heart. You really need to have, like, an honest conversation. Mm-hmm. Maybe if you're religious, pray about it.
1: Yeah, no, that's good. That's good advice. Hold on. Susan, also the mom in the situation. You're the mom that stayed while the dad took off. And how would you feel if you were the mother of initial A hair?
4: That's what is it, left or right?
1: I think that's a right turn. Susan, are you there?
5: Oh, yes, I'm here. Sorry. It is a right turn.
1: It's a right turn. I'm never wrong. I'm never wrong.
5: I am the mom who stayed. So I was with my ex-husband for 23 years. We have 4 children together. It was a very toxic situation at the end, things that involved my children and things like that, and he was forced to leave. When he was forced to leave, like, so I live in Windsor, he was forced to leave, and when he left, he moved all the way to Ottawa, which is like an 8-hour drive from here. No contact with the kids, barely at all. They do try to reach out to him, though, and honestly, sometimes it bugs me, and I hate it, because I'm like, how can you not see how horrible of a person he is? But at the same time, I don't want to be the one that makes that decision for them.
4: Yeah.
5: I don't think she's an a-hole because, like, I don't want them to come back on me later and be like, well, we could have had a relationship with him and we didn't because of you. Like, so, like, I don't, that's why, that's, like, my perspective. Like, even though I hate him.

0: every ounce of my body. I don't want them to see that for themselves. On their own. Like, I want it to be their own decision. And he reaches out, like, every 6 months. And they'll talk to him, like, oh, dad called. And I'm like, okay. Like, even though inside I'm like, but you have to, like, I just don't want to be the reason. And, like, I just think that maybe if she talked to her mom and explained to her mom, like, I just want to see, like, I want to, it's been a long time. I want to give him the benefit of the doubt. I mean, every mom is different. I know personally, me, I understand. Maybe she will. But I do feel like if she's doing it behind her back, it could be, there could be some, like, resentment there.
1: Yeah. And to be honest with you, and I'm going to end on this note with you. To be honest, what would it hurt to tell your mom? You're still going to be able to do what you want to do. Like, are you worried that if you tell your mom, she's going to force you not to see him?
2: I just worried she's going to be disappointed in me.
1: She'll be more disappointed if she knows you kept it from her.
3: Yeah. And also, you know, going back to a few callers ago, maybe there's part of the story that she hasn't shared with you, too. And, you know, maybe if you talk to her that about you going back and forth in your head about wanting to see him or not, she can share. And that might change your decision.
2: Okay.
1: All right. Thank you. Thanks for sharing with us. Good luck. Let us know what happens, okay?
2: Thank you.
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7: It's Mojo in the Morning's Motor City Traffic.
8: Early commuters are dealing with some areas of patchy fog, so be sure and keep your low beams on just as a precaution. Also, watch for the construction on I-75 north and southbound at 696. The left lane's blocked either way. I'm Heather Pasco with traffic.
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10: It's your home for War of the Roses on Mojo in the Morning.
12: Tammy thinks that her husband cheated on her or has been cheating on her. And the worst part of this whole thing is Tammy has been battling some illness. And first and foremost, before we even get into him and all this stuff, how are you feeling right now?
13: I'm feeling better physically. Yeah.
12: But this is something that's weighing on you?
13: Yeah, absolutely. And I don't know what to do.
12: Why do you think that he's been cheating on you? And why do you believe that it started and happened a lot when you were going through your illness?
13: Well, I was gone for 3 weeks because I was in the hospital. And my garage door alarm on my phone kept going off at like midnight, 1 a.m.
12: So in the middle
13: and
12: of
13: I
12: the
13: don't
12: night,
13: know why.
12: You would have,
13: yeah.
12: He would have visitors that would visit at your house?
13: Well, I don't know why. It would be opening in the middle of the night, and he says he has no idea.
14: Do you have, like, dogs that you could have been letting out?
13: Yeah. No, he was there, and he says he doesn't know why the garage door was open.
15: Right.
12: He wouldn't stay with you at when you were in the hospital?
13: Barely. It was mostly my sister and my mom who were with me the whole time.
15: And prior to you being in the hospital, was your relationship okay, or were you having some doubts about like how he was behaving or like how you guys were?
13: He's been weird, like mean to me and on edge for no reason. And I don't.
12: And you can't.
13: And then I got.
12: Yeah.
13: Go ahead.
12: No. And then you got what?
13: Then I got in the hospital and this garage door thing, which is weird, and he's being weird.
12: So do you not think that maybe he's gone through kind of a tough time worrying about you, or do you think he's not even thinking of you?
13: If he was thinking of me, he would come and visit me in the hospital, don't you think?
12: Okay, I get it.
15: Yeah.
13: He said he had a lot of work to do and couldn't take off work. Well, you don't work 24/7, do you?
12: Yeah. Does he? You think maybe it could have been family coming to stay with him, or do you think that there's anybody else that could have? No. I feel bad that you're having to deal with this. I'm happy that you are in a better place health wise right now. Are you sure you want to find out the answer to what's going on?
13: I gotta know because he's not telling me anything. So this is the only way we can do it.
12: All right, we're going to call him up to see where he's going to send a dozen free roses. we're hoping that the roses go to you, or at least we're hoping that we get you an answer.
13: Yeah, they better. After leaving me in the hospital by myself, well, with my mom and my sister, who actually care about me.
12: All right. Mute your phone, Tammy, so that he doesn't get suspicious.
13: Okay.
12: All right, it's War of the Roses.

0: Hello.
1: Hi, I'm looking for Raymond.
0: Yeah, you got him.
1: Hi, Raymond. How are you this morning?
0: Yeah, what's this regarding?
1: My name is Nicole, and I'm calling you from an online floral company. 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
0: What do you mean an offer?
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0: Okay. What's the catch?
1: No catch. We're just hoping that in the future, if you send flowers, you will have such a good experience with us that you'll want to use us again.
0: How many roses?
1: It's a dozen. And they go out today. Yep. Can I ask you the two questions?
0: Okay.
1: Have you purchased flowers in the past 6 months, Raymond?
0: I don't think so. Maybe once. Yeah, I don't buy a lot of flowers.
1: Okay. Do you plan on purchasing flowers in the next 6 months?
0: It wasn't on my list, no.
1: Okay. That's actually all I needed from you. And now, as a thank you for participating in that survey, I'm now authorized to gift you that floral arrangement. So I just need a first and a last name of who you want these to go to today.
0: Okay. Let me think a second. How about to Rachel?
1: Okay. And what's Rachel's phone number?
0: Do you really need that?
1: I do. I'll explain why in a second, but I do need her phone number.
0: Okay, it's 313.
1: And what's her relationship to you?
0: She's a friend of mine.
1: Okay. And just confirming that a dozen red roses is okay to send?
0: Yeah. Okay. She won't be expecting them, but yeah.
1: Okay.
0: Who says no to flowers, right?
1: No, I get it. Sometimes people send them to like a coworker, you know, and I always just want to double check that it's not gonna cause any issues. Okay, so Raymond, we do something unique at rosesbloom.com. And so in this case, Rachel today will get a text message alerting her that she has a floral delivery when they get delivered. And it's also going to have a voice memo from you, basically our little twist on the paper card. So I'm going to go ahead and record that with you here in just a second. She'll be able to play it and then know who the flowers are from and hear your message. Okay. Does that make sense?
0: Sure. Let's do it.
1: Okay. I'm going to count you down. You say whatever it is you'd like to say. And then when you stop talking, I'll come back on and stop the recording. 3, 2, 1.
0: Surprise. I'll see you later.
1: Okay. And Raymond, this call is being recorded for quality and training purposes. Are you okay with that?
0: Yeah, I guess. Yeah.
1: Okay.
0: Are we done?
2: Raymond, I'm going to real quick jump on and just tell you some last minute stuff, and then we're going to send those flowers off. But I just got to let you know one last thing before we disconnect.
0: Who are you?
2: Well, I'm from rosesbloom.com. So I just wanted to let you know that while you have been sending the flowers off and sending them to your friend, that your wife, Tammy, has been listening in and just heard you send flowers to another woman. And he's gone. Tammy, we're very sorry.
3: Well, now I know.
2: Do you know this friend or know of this friend?
3: No.
2: So it's not somebody that you've ever heard of before. So you would know his actual friend's friends.
3: Mm-hmm. I thought I did, but... No.
2: Wow. Tammy, I want you to hang on the phone, okay? So that we can walk you through this, okay?
3: Okay.
4: Busted again. It's your home for War of the Roses. Mojo in the Morning.
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6: It's Mojo in the Morning's Motor City Traffic.
7: Early commuters are dealing with some patchy fog out there this morning, reducing visibility a little bit, but not causing too much of a delay. You'll just want to keep those low beams on as a precaution. Keep in mind as you travel on the Jefferies westbound Levan to 275, we're down to two lanes here, so that will slow you, especially as traffic volumes continue to build. I'm Heather Pasco with traffic.
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4: I can say with all confidence that if you cheat on your wife when she is battling cancer and in the hospital, you are the worst human being in the world. The mere fact that your wife is in a hospital and you are inviting somebody back to your place because you have now the ability to be able to have your place to yourself, you are the worst human being that lives in this world and that is on this planet. 844-MOJO-LIVE, 844-665-6548. Has anybody experienced this before? Has anybody ever experienced where they were cheated on during one of the worst moments of their life? Like, and it could be, doesn't have to be an illness, but I would think that these would be the ones. It could be actually giving birth to a baby, which would be another one of those moments. It's like, here you are, you're with child at the hospital and all of a sudden they're with some girl named Candace or somebody. I don't know. 844 Mojo Live, 844-665-6548. Heartbreaks for Tammy. That was one of those ones too that we kind of waited off on for a little bit before we gave you an opportunity to hear that War of the Roses, because it was a tough one and we wanted to make sure that she was okay.
5: She already going through cancer. Now she's going through heartbreak.
6: I know.
4: Yeah.
5: That's crazy.
4: And you know what? Honestly, she's going to come out of this great because of, here's the thing.
6: Because of her mom and her sister who.
4: And all of us, we now put her out there and we got to say some prayers and hope that everything goes good for her.
5: She get rid of two cancers.
4: Yeah. Hold on. Misfit Nicole is on with us right now. I want to start with you, Nicole, because here's a woman who has battled. Nicole, you okay with us sharing your battle that you've had?
7: Absolutely.
4: Nicole's had cancer and has battling it right now. I think once you have cancer, you always have cancer, right? You're always testing and worried and everything, right? Turn your radio down, Nicole. Turn the radio down.
7: Okay. There. Sorry. Good morning.
4: Nicole, what are you thinking when you're listening to that?
7: You know, when I was listening, driving in, initially when you asked her, was he struggling with dealing with her diagnosis, I thought that was it. Because, to be transparent, my own husband struggled with it. And we were kind of going through the motions, and he had a tough time dealing with me having cancer. So, originally, I thought, okay, maybe that's it. But when he said, see you later on the voice record, I'm like, oh, hell no.
4: Yeah.
7: I just feel so bad for her.
4: Any words that you can give her? Any Nicole wisdom?
7: Yeah. You know, I think sometimes women, we don't listen to that little voice inside of us that lets us know when something is going on. Because I think she knew, and just calling was confirmation. And, you know, when you beat something like cancer, you get a new lease on life and you feel like it's your second chance. And you don't have time to be wasting this second chance with a loser. Yeah. You know, find somebody who really loves you. Because life is precious, and, you know, when you beat cancer, you just have a whole new outlook on life that you didn't have before. Yeah. And so my hope is that she just gets the healing that she needs. Sounds like she has a corner with her mom and her sister.
6: Mm-hmm.
7: and just work on healing herself and moving on, you know?
4: Love you, Nicole.
7: Love you guys.
4: Take care of yourself. Thanks for the advice, and thank you for calling.
6: He didn't even go to visit her in the hospital, too.
4: Yeah.
6: Like, really, really gets me.
4: Michelle, what's up?
8: Good morning. How are you guys?
4: We're doing okay. You wanted to comment on this War of the Roses?
8: Yes. Like, my heart just really breaks for her. I kind of had something similar, not with cancer, but so my youngest son, he was 17 at the time, and my son has cystic fibrosis, but he had tried to take his own life, so he was in the hospital for 3 weeks, fighting for his life, and he's good now. You know, he's 25.
4: Thank you.
8: My ex-husband worked in the plant, which I work in the plant now too, but instead of being up there with him, he was at work cheating on me during the exact same time that my son was, you know, fighting for his life.
4: While his son is in the hospital after making an attempt at his life, he's cheating on you at that time.
8: Yes, and I found out 2 months after the fact, and when I seen the text messages back and forth between him and this lady, it was the same date that my son was in the hospital, and I was up there for 3 weeks straight. You know, I lived up there with my son pretty much, going back and forth to work myself, and then I would go back there, you know, barely ever went home to see my other two kids because I was up there for my son.
4: Wow. That's not good. I'm assuming he doesn't have a relationship with his son right now, or have they been able to heal that?
8: No.
4: Wow.
8: My youngest son, we don't have a relationship with none of them, but my youngest son doesn't want nothing to ever do with him again because, you know, that affected him.
6: Yep.
8: And then when my son went to confront him, my ex-husband was like, I'm not ready to talk about all this right now.
4: Jesus. Well, thank you for the call. I'm sorry about that. I mean, this is a common thing because listen to all these callers that are on our phone lines here. Shannon, what did you find out while you were battling? Well, first off, your boyfriend at the time, right?
9: It was my boyfriend at the time, no longer, thank God. I had open heart surgery, and when I was sent home, the surgeon said I could not be left alone for at least a week. I had to be with somebody constantly. Took me home, got me settled, and then said, I'm going to go get food, and then didn't come back for 2 days because he ended up going and spending time with his side piece.
6: For 2 days? How did you finally figure out that he was with another woman?
9: He was kind of messing around with me the whole time. Not kind of. He definitely was. But when he didn't answer the phone and I just put two and two together, and I knew that's where he was, and he just had all these excuses, and it was pretty bad. I had a hard time getting out of bed by myself, and I had to crawl to the bathroom because so weak, and he just didn't care about that. So when you said the lowest of the lowest kind of person that would leave somebody when they need somebody, you're totally right, because he is garbage.
6: Yeah.
4: Wow. Advice for Tammy, please.
9: When he showed his disregard for her and not being at the hospital, that right there, he's not worth it. She needs to take care of herself, and she doesn't need that holding her down. She has enough. So she's better off without him.
4: Thank you, Shannon. I appreciate it. I'm sorry that you dealt with that. Voice this guy's initial K. K, what happened to you?
10: I had already struggled with my last pregnancy, and I really didn't want this baby. But my ex convinced me that we should keep it, that it would be fine. And after I had him, apparently I had postpartum depression. He's the one that brought it up to me. And after a little bit, I found out that he was sleeping with his baby mama because he has needs too.
5: He told her he had needs too.
4: He said he had needs too.
10: I wasn't paying attention to him, and
4: you're going through postpartum depression, and the man says, "I have needs," and that's where he went.
10: Yeah, I wasn't there for him, so he went back there.
4: How are you doing now?
6: Hopefully he stayed with
10: I'm
6: her.
10: I'm good now.
4: You're doing good now? Yeah. Is he with her still?
10: No, he doesn't. She's just convenient for him, but never went back
6: good
10: to
6: riddance.
10: Him.
4: And you're not with him, obviously, anymore, so good.
10: No.
4: Good. My goodness, I got to be honest with you. These are depressing situations here. I cannot believe that you hear this, and you know that there is a person that quite possibly would be that into themselves that instead of being there for their loved one that's battling cancer,
6: heart surgery,
4: postpartum, you know, Pam on with us right now. Pam, you battled cancer, and when you battled cancer, you found out that your husband was cheating on you?
11: Yes, he was. And then while I was at the end of my cancer, he got cancer and then passed.
4: Oh, gosh. Aww. Wow. Were you happy that he got cancer?
11: I know that's bad, but I'm not happy he got cancer. But I was glad that he was gone.
4: You're glad that he died?
11: No, I was happy that he died.
4: Yeah.
11: I got to be honest.
4: I get it. I hate to say it, but I get it too. I get it. You know, that the guy's a raging hemorrhoid, you know?
11: Yeah, he was. And the bad part about it is, well, we worked in a hospital, and a lot of people did not know, and they would always come up and say, gosh, what a great guy he was, and this and that.
6: Oh, that just had to really make you so, so fiery.
11: It did. I went to counseling, and my counselor said that when people came up and said that to me, I could feel free to say what happened, not to bring it up initially, but if they started going on and on about how great he was, I was free to say something, because I would just in my mind think, you just don't know what a vile person he was.
4: Yeah. How are you doing now, Pam? Are you doing okay?
11: Now? Yes.
4: Good.
11: Much better. Yay. Much better.
4: Yeah. And we're hoping that Tammy is able to go through what you've gone through, and that is some healing.
11: I'm hoping that she gets rid of him.
4: Yeah. Maybe he'll get cancer, too.
6: This is one I really want an update on, though.
4: Yeah. We got to get an update on this one. Pam, thank you for the call. We appreciate it.
11: Thank you. Bye-bye.
4: Bye. Those are crazy ones. Crazy, crazy, crazy calls. If you want to hear that War of the Roses, just a little bit ago, a wife who's battling cancer, finding out that her husband is cheating while she is in the hospital, you can go listen to the podcast. Zach's got it up.
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0: This is the Mojo in the Morning Show. 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
1: Hey, good morning. Five Lies Tell Your Moms coming up this morning. We have had five lies in the past where members of the show will have to jump in and do a little acting. Today, Kevin's Academy Award-winning performance as a squatter.
2: It's time.
1: You'll hear that coming up in about an hour from now. Second date updates on the way. And a lot of stuff to give away, including the car is on its way right now to go get detailed up because people have been putting their fingerprints on it in the showroom at Gordon Chevrolet. So Mike is actually bringing it to get detailed. We're giving that away Friday morning. So literally in a couple mornings from now, we're going to be at Gordon Chevrolet. And we want to give you a chance to qualify for that coming up at 7:30 and 8:30. Shannon with a traffic update. It was foggy this morning out in the suburbs especially. I mean, I feel like as you got towards the city, it dissipated a little bit. But
3: yeah, I agree. We are under a dense fog advisory until 8 o'clock this morning. In fact, 607, 69 degrees right now. We're going to see mostly clouds today. We are going to see a thunderstorm a little bit later on this afternoon, a high temp of 84. We have an accident in the right lane, 94 westbound after Oakwood Boulevard, and some slow traffic, 94 westbound between Greenfield and Wayne. That's your Channel 955 traffic. I'm Mojo in the Morning.
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0: Mm-hmm. And starts in less than 4 minutes.
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0: Good morning. Welcome to the Mojo in the Morning Show. Hello, hello, hello. Foggy today. Foggy start to the Detroit area. And kind of eerie. A little tough one. I can't figure out, by the way, and I want to see if we can help me with this. I can't get to the radio station from where I drive.
1: What's going on? You keep saying that. I'm not having issues.
2: No, if you're coming up Gratiot, that little area is road closed, blocked off, cinder blocked. You can't go that way
0: And
2: anymore.
0: Then if you turn and do a U-turn to go and drive down the little street here where it's Orleans, that's you. Get, all of a sudden, you're on the highway. Like, I was on 75, and I'm like, what the hell is happening here?
2: Yeah.
0: But my Waze doesn't show it at all. Usually, because I do Waze every single morning, even though I do the same route every day. But it shows that that street, which what's the street that your uncle's bar is on, Shan? I don't know what that street is over there. No,
2: but you have to come up the street and then turn on the street that Shannon's family's.
3: Yeah. Full Measure Brewery, by the way.
0: Full Measure Brewery.
3: Brewery.
0: So I can't figure out how to get to the station. And it's gotten to a point where it's like rerouting me around. And then I finally got here today. And security guard Dale over there was like saying to me, he was like, he's like, hey, you look a little frustrated today. And I said, really? It shows? And he goes, yeah, it kind of shows a little bit. And I said, told him. And he goes, oh, man. And goes, it's crazy around here.
3: Like, you said his name was Dell.
0: Dell. Oh,
3: I've been calling him Dell.
0: Is it Dell or Dale, Bianca?
4: I don't know. I call him Dale. Well, I kind of do a little bit of both. I'm like, what up, Dale?
0: Dale.
3: Could be both. Yeah. Could be either.
0: It's like a southern accent all of a sudden comes into play. But the road gets closed, and it drives me. What drives me crazy is, and this is something for anybody that has ever had that where they shut down the street that's your house street. This is our home. Like, I can't figure out how to get to my home.
3: My house street is actually shut down right now. Like, the street that my house is on is totally closed because
0: you got like an open hole, like right in the middle, don't you? There.
3: Yeah,
0: it's like crazy.
3: I do. I'm lucky because you can. I live on a corner, so I can enter the other way. But the whole street, like half of our neighborhood, is just dirt.
1: Is it construction or for Woodward Dream Crew?
3: No, they dug up our street, and they're putting in like a totally new street and sewer and those things.
0: Here's the thing that has got to piss you off. If you normally could run up to the Kroger and go pick something up,
3: you gotta go all the way around.
0: Like, that's how I feel with how this thing is. I feel like I have to go completely the opposite direction to get to where I'm trying to go.
2: Yeah. Obviously, we take the same way. So, it's Division Street is the street that we're trying to get on.
0: Yeah.
2: And the first time that I pulled up to it, I seen road closed. I was like, oh my God, I don't know what to do. And then I made a left, and where you're talking about is either you quickly make the right, or if you don't quickly make the right, then to your point, you end up on the Fisher Freeway 75.
0: Yeah.
2: But then they have those large semi trucks that are standing there. So there have been times where I have to wait 5-10 minutes just for the semi truck to move in order for me to actually come.
0: All right, here's a question, because I almost did this. It put me almost on 75. I stopped, and there's the entrance ramp that's there.
2: Mm-hmm.
0: I almost drove reverse on the entrance ramp.
3: You cannot do that.
0: There was no cars around at the time. And I thought to myself, if a cop sees me, I can just say, I was worried going straight, I have to go backwards. But I was going to go backwards on. Has anybody rode the entrance ramp the wrong way? Has anybody ever done that?
2: I've been a part of the collective that identifies that there is a major traffic jam. And we do not have time for that.
0: Yeah.
2: And we start to reverse up the on-ramp. I've been a part of that.
0: Yeah, I got to be honest with you. I'm thinking about going the opposite way.
2: But at that point, my philosophy is they're not going to arrest us all. If you know what I'm saying? 10 people doing it, ain't about to stop everybody.
0: It's the last person that's going to get in the trouble. I just can't. Here's the problem. I can't take a left into the station. I have to do a right to go. You know what I mean?
3: So superstitious.
2: So where are you going then?
5: To the left, to the left.
0: I'm going to the right. I have to, and then I'm doing a U-ey. Have you ever done that before where you have to go like the opposite way to get forward?
2: They had some construction in my parking garage too, where like my normal street was blocked off for a while and it was like
3: throws you off.
2: Yeah.
0: I don't know. I get a little I don't know.
3: I missed my turn into the radio station today. So I came in. You saw me come in. I came in from a way that I never come in because I wasn't paying attention.
0: I actually was surprised. I was thinking to myself, this lady in this white car is about to hit me.
3: I almost did hit you.
0: I had both my doors open and everything like that. I was a little flustered,
3: I'm
0: too.
3: I'm listening to this book on tape. I was like so into the book. And then I'm like, wait, where am I going? And I was like, and I had to turn.
0: Here's one for you. Back when we were in our old studios, so we were back in Farmington Hills, and this was probably maybe a decade ago, they closed down an entire road called Haggerty Road. It was literally closed down for cities. Like, it was like West Bloomfield, Farmington Hills had it all closed down because they were doing some road construction. I was so superstitious that I would drive up on the road closure thing. Look both ways. There was no construction in the morning at whatever time I was going to work at that time. I think at that time I was going even earlier than I do right now. So it was pre 5 a.m. or something. I went around it and I would drive through the construction site because remember that? I was so superstitious at a time. Like, it was bad.
1: What
0: it
1: do you think is going to happen if you don't?
3: Ratings.
0: I always thought it was ratings were going to go bad. I was going to die, you know, something like that. I was willing to risk my life.
2: Those are the top two. What's worse? You die.

0: Well, not it's not the ramp, but the ping.
1: The what?
0: Like, it's just like a one way.
2: Oh,
0: Like
2: you went the wrong way on a one-way street.
0: Yeah, but it's funny though because like I keep hitting there's that, then there's one in like Bay City that's like right in like downtown that like some guy like stopped me at the light and I was going I keep hitting these one ways,
2: Yeah.
0: and I did it like 3 times in like the past like
2: So
0: 4 months.
2: Cameron, in the city of Detroit, there's a lot of one ways, but worse than Detroit is the city of Chicago. And when I lived in Chicago, or when I go back and visit my son who lives in Chicago, I will find myself going the wrong way. And the wildest part is to see the eyes of pedestrians seeing you going, and they're like, what is going on? And you don't realize, you're like, why are all the cars flipped this way?
3: I got my very first ticket for going the wrong way on a one-way.
2: Did
3: when
2: you?
3: I first started working in Detroit, had no idea. Got pulled over and they gave me a ticket.
2: How did the turn happen to you? Like, did you just get caught up in something or what was it?
3: I don't know. I was trying to park. It was like not downtown. It was in News Center, which is a little ways away, but sure enough.
2: I hate, you know what I hate is right around
4: Six Salon.
2: Well, exactly. That's it. Like you got to do, you have to go almost 3 blocks out of the way to get to the way that you want to go.
4: Yeah.
2: And then the worst is I circle the block looking for parking sometimes, you know, and I'm going by, you know, where the Grayson store is and the Hudson's building. And I'm like, crap, now I got to go all the way around. But I see a spot and open it up and I'm like, should I go the wrong way? I don't know.
5: For everybody living in Oakland County this weekend, anywhere off of Woodward, it is Dream Cruise. You mentioned that. And that is always the biggest pain in the butt on Saturday because you can't use Woodward unless you want to go 2 miles per hour and be stuck in the actual Dream Cruise.
2: How do you cross Woodward? Or do you not? Like, do you stay on your side of Woodward and not cross over to go to the other side? Like, is that one of those things where you're just like, this next couple of weeks, I'm not going to do it?
5: Yeah, I mean, you can. It just takes a really, really long time. Yeah.
4: Is it like, when you say crossover, the first thing that came to my mind was like funeral processions?
2: Yeah.
4: Like how you have to wait? Is it like that? Like I have to wait?
2: There's just...
5: Kind of, like... Yeah, kind of. I mean, it's a nonstop flow of classic cars. And you can see, it's so funny when I see like a FedEx truck in the middle of it. I'm like, you sucker. You poor guy. You didn't understand.
2: Yeah.
5: This weekend was not the time.
2: At that point, you're wishing people don't order anything to have to be delivered. Because, well, in the wildest is what do you do if you're that FedEx or an Amazon guy? Because normally they just pull to the side of the road with their blinkers on.
5: Yeah, you can't do that.
2: Yeah, it's like nearly impossible for them to do that. David, what's up, David? Hi.
6: Nothing much. Good morning, everybody.
5: Good morning.
2: What's going on?
6: Not much. This recently just happened to me in like the last like week and a half to 2 weeks ago. I was coming home late from up north, and I was coming down Telegraph, and there's a group of us, like 3 or 4 people, like cars, and we entered on the wrong way. From the bridges, like underneath the bridges on Telegraph, and like 4 of us entered because we couldn't really tell which way to go. That's... And we all sat there on head on coming traffic and all that.
2: That's where you pray you're not the first guy, right?
6: Yeah. Me and this one guy were right next to each other, sitting there. We're like, what did we just do?
2: Yeah, not something good. That's the worst. No. Yeah,
4: headlights.
2: Yeah, it's bad. Well, hey, welcome to life in our state, having to deal with road construction because that's pretty much what we deal with all the time. And I still don't know what they're doing closing that street right over there because there's nobody ever there. Like during the day, I haven't seen one worker there.
4: It's not like it's a large pothole or anything like that.
2: No. But... All right. Well, we're here. We made it. We survived. It's Mojo in the Morning.
7: We gonna take you back in the It's Mojo in the Mornings back in the day. Tell us when this stuff happened.
2: Kev, I watched that clip from Life, Larry, and the Pursuit of Unhappiness, the clip of Larry David with President Barack Obama. And this was the year, and this is for Hillary Duff tickets, that President Obama wore that tan suit that everybody was talking about.
8: Tan suit, and how the tan suit made him look unpresidential.
9: Whoever talked him into going into a tan suit, they're so desperate because of these low poll numbers, they're willing to do

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1: The show Broad City premiered.
2: Do you know them? 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What? In Declare, we all fam. In the club, we are all family. Are you racist?
1: And the big song from Calvin Harris, Summer. What year was it? You want to go see Hilary Duff? Quickly Google if you have to. What year was that? We could be together,
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5: 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It's Mojo in the Morning's Motor City Traffic.
6: 629 and 70 degrees outside. We're under a dense fog advisory until 8 o'clock this morning. We are going to see mostly clouds today, maybe some showers and some gusty thunderstorms a little bit later on this afternoon into tonight. A high temp today of 84 degrees out on the streets. We are accident and slow spot free right now. Some reminders for you. Westbound 11 mile at 696. You've got that left lane closure, and southbound Fort Street between the Lodge and 6th. The right lane is closed for the next 2 days. That's your Channel 955 traffic on Mojo in the Morning.
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1: This is Mojo.
2: It's Mojo in the Morning's Back in the Day. We give you clues. You tell us the year. We give you cool prizes.
3: All right. Hillary's going to try to win Hillary Duff tickets. This was the year that President Obama wore the tan suit.
4: Tan suit, and how the tan suit made him look unpresidential.
5: Whoever talked him into going into a tan suit, they're so desperate because of these low poll numbers.
3: Broad City was premiered this year.
6: Do you know them?
7: No. But in Declare, we all fam.
6: What?
7: In Declare, we all fam. In the club, we are all family. Are you racist?
3: And the big song was Summer from Calvin Harris. Hillary wants to go see Hillary. And Hillary, what year was that?
8: 2014.
9: It was.
3: Hey. Yeah. What gave it away?
8: The tan suit.
9: Tan suit.
3: Congratulations. We're going to set you up with Hillary Duff tickets. Hillary Duff, sold out show, Pine Knob on Saturday. You got yourself a pair of tickets. Have the best time.
8: Beautiful. Thank you so much.
3: Thank you so much.
9: Hillary, did you like the tan suit?
8: Yeah, it was all right.
3: I thought it was actually a nice suit. I don't know what.
8: Yeah, was all right.
3: It was perfect for the season, right? It was kind of a springy type of a seasonal suit.
9: I thought it looked great.
3: Only certain people can pull it off. He could pull it off because he was physically fit. A guy like me in a tan suit, not so much.
9: I mean, you probably thought about the white pants in that same way, and things changed.
3: I shouted this out to Shannon on her social media yesterday. She was selling bed sheets on her social media.
9: Oh, for real?
3: And she was selling tan bed sheets. And Wes and Shannon were wearing the same color clothing to go to bed that their sheets were.
10: I think we're wearing cream shirts.
3: Well, you somehow matched. Okay. I don't know what it was, but it was wonderful.
10: That was not intentional, by the way.
3: And it made me think to myself, do you match your sheets when you go to bed at night? Does that match your feelings? No. I don't know.
9: Send me the link, though. I'm in the market for a new set.
3: New sheets.
9: Yeah, for real.
3: All right.
9: Striped.
3: Here's the deal. We are giving away Ed Sheeran tickets. Your chance to win. Text right now, SHAPE, S-H-A-P-E. As in, one of the words from his most popular song. Text SHAPE to 95500. 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
0: Mojo in the Morning's Dirty on the 30.
3: We'll get our first dirty in of the morning. 5 at 6:55 is coming up here in just a little bit. What's going on, Shannon?
10: Well, Cristiano Ronaldo is officially a married man. The soccer superstar finally married his longtime partner, the gorgeous Georgina Rodriguez, in a private civil ceremony in Portugal. Only their 5 kids were there in attendance. But yeah, they have 5 kids. They've been together since 2017. Got engaged a year ago. She once joked in an interview that I watched. She's like, I've waited so long for a proposal. I mean, it's like the least he could offer me at this point after 5 kids. But I mean, he's always been very vocal about her being the one and the woman of his life. So they finally made it official.
3: By the way, sad news in soccer. Lionel is, what was it, Messi? Messi?
10: Yeah.
3: Lionel, I always say. It sounds like Lionel Richie, but his dad just died.
10: Oh,
3: so
10: yeah.
3: So he stepped away for a period because of his dad died, and I guess it was kind of tough, but his dad got to see the World Cup, which was nice.
10: Reigning NFL MVP Matthew Stafford and his wife, the lovely Kelly, are facing over $500,000 in tax debt just before the football season kicks off. The Staffords have been hit with a state tax lien totaling $534,453.67 by the California Franchise Tax Board for the 2024 taxable year. That is a lot of money. The lien attaches to property and property rights that they currently own, and it's still active as of this morning, so I gotta get on that.
9: In May, he signed a 1-year, $55 million.
10: Yeah, why not just write the check?
9: Yeah, I think he'll be fine.
10: Get this off of page 6.
3: Yeah.
10: And lastly, a Clarkston, Michigan man arrested, allegedly got busted masturbating at the 12 Oaks Mall in Novi over the weekend. You always have to say allegedly, but like a lot of people were there and saw this happening. 25-year-old Dylan Scotton is now facing felony charges of indecent exposure by a sexually delinquent person. According to the Novi police, witnesses say this guy, he wasn't even trying to hide it. He went right into like the common area, like the middle of the mall.
3: The food court?
10: Not the food court.
3: No, okay.
10: Yeah. That main area of the mall where I do that health and wellness event every
3: fall.
10: Where
3: Santa is.
10: This was 8 o'clock Saturday night. A lot of people went to get mall security after they saw him doing what he was doing.
1: When it's not illegal. It's frowned upon, like masturbating on an airplane.
10: Yeah. Ran when security went after him. They caught up with him in the parking lot.
3: Imagine mall cops running after the guy with his pants down.
10: He was arraigned and given a $250,000 bond.
3: Wait a second. A $250,000 bond for...
9: Lock him up.
10: Aggravated indecent exposure and indecent exposure by a sexually delinquent person. So there has to be a little bit more to that, yeah.
3: By the way, that's my mall.
10: He has a record, for sure.
3: That's my mall, and when I say that, I don't mean to go masturbate in, but I say that's where I go to the Apple store and do quick pickups at, like, Nordstrom's and stuff. Yeah, crazy. Yeah. Could have passed, by the way. You know what? I wonder if he got stopped on his way out getting arrested by the kiosk guy.
10: Oh, my God, they're the worst there. Yeah.
3: Those kiosk people at that mall.
9: And hounding you.
3: Crazy. Yeah.
10: Miss anything from today? You can always re-listen on the podcast on the iHeartRadio app.
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10: 644, 70 degrees, cloudy at the moment. We're also under a dense fog advisory until about 8 o'clock this morning. We're going to see mostly clouds today. Some rain showers and thunderstorms moving in later this afternoon into tonight. A high temp today of 84 out on the streets. A little bit of slow traffic because of that left lane closure. 75 southbound at 696. And another reminder for you, 10 mile both directions between Middlebelt and Inkster over in Farmington remains closed for construction. That's your Channel 955 traffic. On Mojo in the Morning.
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35: Roses, the second date update. Am I the a-hole or the throwback throwdown?
3: All right, Mojo in the Morning Show. Very nice of the sales department yesterday. They came in the studio and brought in a beautiful bouquet of roses.
9: It was very nice.
3: It was very, I know. He was,
4: long stem.
3: I got to tell you a funny story about this. But they were beautiful roses, and I don't know if this is ungrateful of me or not, but I hate bringing things home. Like, I have a thing. I have a policy. If you bring something to me at the radio station, or if you want to give me something, ship it to me. Because I don't want to have to carry it out of the studio.
9: Yeah.
3: Like, I don't bring home, you know, when people bring me, like, sweatshirt, T-shirts, like, merch and stuff like
0: that's
3: that.
0: So true.
9: That makes sense. But, like, the flower thing, that was like a procession. It was like, how could they do that whole moment without bringing it to you?
3: Why do you think I have an alcohol liquor card? I have a liquor card because people bring me booze, like, stuff. And I go, I don't even bring it home with me. I put it right there and we drink it here at the station. So yesterday they brought the flowers in. Kev goes, you going to take those with you? And I go, no, I'm not going to take those with me. I'm going to leave them here. So it beautifies the studio.
9: Sure. That's exactly what you said.
3: What did I say?
9: That's exactly what did I say? I don't know if I can say it on air.
3: I ain't taking these home.
9: I don't want these effing things.
3: Well, Kevin. Kevin wanted those effing things.
9: I said, I'll take them.
3: So Kevin... Did you take him to your baby?
9: No. So the initial thought was like, yeah, let's take him to my girl. Mm-hmm. And then my mom is going through a tough moment. So when I got in the car, I was like, no, these are going to my mom. This would be a beautiful moment to a surprise, something to lift her spirits. And I called her and I'm like, hey, you at home? She's like, no, I'm at grandma's. I was like, bet. I got a meeting at 12. It was like 11:30. I was like, I'm going to run these over real quick and then I got to go. She's like, okay, cool. So I pull up to my grandma's house. I get in the driveway. And I'm like, okay, which door do you want me to come in? It's either the front door or the side door. And she was like, side door. So I was like, bet. I unbuckle the flowers from the car. I've been holding on to the vase the whole time so they don't fall out. I unbuckle the flowers. I get out the car, shut the door. I walk into my grandma's house. My grandma is the one that comes and opens the door. I'm thinking it's going to be my mom. It's the only one I've been talking to.
0: Yeah.
9: I open the door. My grandma goes, hands on face. They're so nice.
0: Oh,
9: wow.
0: No.
9: And grabs them.
0: No.
9: Like, I don't even come in the house. Like, she grabs the vase from me. She's like, they're so nice. Wow, my God, thank you. And the whole time I'm like, it's not for you. I can't say that. She's so in love with it. She loves them. She's like, these the most beautiful things. I'm like, grandma, it's not for you.
3: What did you had to give them to grandma then?
9: Absolutely. She started moving stuff. She started moving stuff.
0: Oh, sweet grandma.
9: She's like, bro, what am I supposed to do?
0: Your mom knew.
9: My mom is sitting there. Once my grandma brings them. No, my mom didn't know either. Like,
0: but you said your mom was, did you tell her you were bringing something over?
9: Oh, I just said, I'm coming over. Where are you? It was supposed to be a surprise.
0: Oh, that's
9: my mom
0: so
9: is
0: funny.
9: Sitting there. Her eyes light up. She's like, those are beautiful. I'm like, they're supposed to be yours.
3: I didn't say anything like that. That is,
9: I gotta go get her some flowers now.
3: No. Kim Blockamp. If you're listening, wherever you got those from, we need to duplicate.
0: They were very pretty.
3: Okay. The funniest was Kim came into the studio after you had already left. And I stayed till, I don't know, maybe 1:30 yesterday doing some editing and stuff. And I'm sitting in the studio and Kim comes walking in and she walks in. She goes, oh, I forgot to give you. You know how when they give you flowers, they give you the little pack of like white stuff?
9: Yeah. Powder.
0: Our food.
9: Yeah.
3: She's like, oh, where'd your flowers go? I'm like, I think they might be in my car. I don't know.
0: You are the worst liar in those situations.
3: So here's what I would say then. Give the little packet to your mom.
9: Just the packet.
3: Just the packet.
9: The food,
3: mom,
9: no flowers.
3: Look what I got. The worst is when you do this with food. You ever had that happen to you where you come like home or whatever, or you go come and you come in with food and everybody's like, oh, you got food for us. No.
35: How good a liar are you? 5 lies to tell your mom is coming up next on Mojo in the Morning. It's Mojo in the Mornings 5 at 6:55.
1: 5 at 6:55, yo. 5 at 6:55, yo.
3: All right, 5 at 6:55. I got four songs. A theme coming up here in a second. And the songs are based off the fact that Hillary Duff has the sold out show on Saturday. And Shannon's like, we should do a Hillary Duff song for your throwbacks. So she's one of them, but wait till you hear who the other ones are.
9: All right.
3: All coming up here in just a little bit. Right now, David's going for his fifth win in a row today. David and Lila with us. And Jen is your challenger, guys. Jen, where are you from?
2: Trenton, Michigan.
0: Yeah, hello. Downriver girl.
3: What's happening?
2: Downriver.
3: What's your favorite restaurant downriver? I always like to ask.
2: Oh my gosh. Auburn Taverna is my new one. It's the Auburn Cafe's Yes.
0: Really? The lemon potatoes at Auburn Cafe.
3: Really?
0: Oh, my God.
3: All right.
9: Two words I've heard together.
3: We're going to have to get down there and come see you. Jen works at a chemical company in Wyandotte. David and Lila, we're going to lock you up in a soundproof area. Is Lila still? Hello, Lila.
5: Oh, helping Lila.
3: I don't think I've ever asked this. Maybe this happened when I was in Cleveland for morning show boot camp. Why is Lila up so early when it's summertime?
6: He wakes me up to listen to you guys.
3: Oh, my gosh. Wow. You know what? You're the greatest dad in the world. I like that.
9: Do you like that, Lila?
6: I do. I love it.
0: Blink
3: twice. Oh, I love that. Well, we love you. All right, hold on. I'm locking you guys up in a soundproof area. We will begin this contest, Jen. Five questions. Whoever gets the most right wins. Ty always goes to the champion. Question number one. This, a bar song tipsy singer, recently made a surprise appearance in a California couple's wedding photos. What was that guy's name that sang that song?
5: Shaboozy.
3: Question number two. Swifties are wondering if the 20th anniversary release of Taylor Swift TV will happen today. What does TV stand for in that title?
9: 3 seconds.
5: Television.
3: Question number three. The Detroit Lions will face the Bengals in their first preseason game of 2026. Where are the Bengals from?
5: Cincinnati.
3: Question number four. Speaking of the Lions, our former quarterback, Matthew Stafford, and his wife, Kelly, have been hit with a massive $34 million tax debt. What team does Stafford current?
0: What's it? Is thousand.
3: Is it thousand or million?
0: I don't know. It's hang
3: thousand.
0: On. It was
3: is it million or
0: it
3: thousand?
0: Has nothing to do with
9: it
0: the
9: was
0: question.
9: Definitely hang thousands.
3: On. You said thousand and dirty.
9: Yeah.
3: That's why I was wondering.
0: Yeah.
3: In the question.
0: Just keep going. It has nothing
3: okay.
0: to do with the question.
3: What team does Stafford currently play for?
5: My family will kill me if I get this wrong.
9: 3 seconds.
5: I believe it's the LA Rams.
3: And question number five. Hillary Duff will make a tour stop in Detroit this Saturday. What's the name of the Disney Channel show that gave her her start?
5: Nickelodeon?
3: The show.
9: Three.
5: Oh, the two. Show. I don't know.
3: All right, we're going to pass on that
5: oh
3: one.
5: Oh, my God.
3: All right, let's bring...
9: She was cooking.
0: It is thousand, by the way.
3: Okay, perfect.
0: How did... Jen got 3 out of 5.
3: Three out of five.
9: Respectable.
3: Yeah. All right, David, 3 out of 5. A little bit of a challenge today. Question number one. This, a bar song tipsy singer, recently made a surprise appearance in a California couple's wedding photos. What's his name?
7: Shaboozy.
3: Yes.
0: 1 to 1.
3: Question.
7: Shaboozy.
3: Shaboozy. Question number two. Swifties are wondering if the 20th anniversary release of Taylor Swift TV will happen today. What does TV in that title stand for?
7: Taylor's version.
3: Yes.
0: Yes. 2 to 1.
3: I like it. You're obviously, Lila, you are a Swiftie. I'm to understand.
6: Yeah,
3: that?
6: Yeah. I have a bunch of her records on my record player.
3: A record player. That. I love that.
6: Yeah.
3: All right, he's got to miss these last questions, Jen, to give you hope. Question number three. The Detroit Lions will face the Bengals in their first preseason game of 2026. Where are the Bengals from?
7: Cincinnati.
3: Yes!
0: 3 to 2.
7: Wait, yeah, okay.
3: Yeah. Oh, okay.
0: Hold on.
3: You want to change it? All right.
7: No.
3: Question number four. He's rolling along. Speaking of the Lions, our former quarterback, Matthew Stafford, and his wife, Kelly, have been hit with a massive $534,000 tax debt. What team does Stafford currently play for?
7: That's the LA Rams.
3: Yes.
0: 4 to 3.
3: And a perfect score if you get this one right. Hillary Duff will be making a tour stop in Detroit this Saturday. We have more tickets tomorrow morning with the Back in the Day.
7: Oh.
3: What's the name of the Disney Channel show that gave her her start?
7: Okay, this is Lizzie McGuire.
0: Yes!
3: There you go.
0: Perfect score.
3: Now, wait, is Lila a Lizzie McGuire fan or you, David?
6: No, I watch it with my mom.
3: Oh, that's cool. Hey, shout out to your mom. We haven't said hi to your mom at all, so... Hi, Mom. Lila's mom.
6: Also, shout out to my Mimi. It was her birthday yesterday.
9: Aww. Happy birthday.
6: And Allie.
3: If you'd like, we'll gift you some flowers that you can bring to our
9: You got to get your own food, though.
3: Yeah. Have a great morning, guys. Lila and David, we'll see you guys tomorrow. Now, as for you, Jen, we got tickets to go to the Michigan State Fair. It's happening at the Vibe Credit Union Labor Day weekend. Enjoy that. And Jen, we got to go get ourselves some lemon potatoes.
5: Yeah. Can I say hi to my daughter? She's listening. Please. Hi, Katie. I've listened to you guys since day one.
9: Oh, we love it.
5: I have never got on this.
3: Wait,
5: I love this.
3: First time? Are you saying first time, long time?
5: No, I've called in before and I've spoke because I have 10 kids. I'm the mom with 10 kids.
3: Oh, my God.
9: That's a lot of lemon potatoes.
5: But I've never got on Shan's. 5 at 6:55.
3: Okay.
5: So I'm so excited.
3: But you did have when we said first time, long time, and play the air horn for you and everything?
5: Yes.
3: Okay.
5: Yeah,
3: all right,
5: long
3: good.
5: Time ago.
3: All right, good. All right, well, hang on 1 second. I can't double that up. It's only, that's a one and done on that thing.
35: It's Mojo in the Mornings, 5 at 6:55. WKQY Detroit. 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
3: Cavs award-winning acting performance coming up when we phone scam a mom with the 5 lies to tell your mom phone scam in just moments. We were talking about Hillary Duff coming to town, and every single Wednesday I always offer up songs and see which songs these guys would like me to play. And I think today is going to be a theme based around Hillary because Shannon's like, I want to hear this Hillary Duff song. So I said, okay, I will do that, and then I will do other artists that are similar to Hillary Duff, and you'll hear who they are. Here's the Hillary Duff song that you guys have as a possibility. Should we play?

0: All right, that's B. Or C.
1: Oh,
2: you remember this song?
1: You're 3 for 3 right now.
0: JoJo.
2: I know, I want all of them.
0: Leave, Get Out. One last one.
1: Oh, God.
0: I can't do Hillary Duff and Selena Gomez and then JoJo without giving Demi. I just want. Her share. So all kind of similar.
3: It's so easy.
0: Nah.
3: JoJo. That might be on.
0: JoJo song.
3: JoJo probably the best singer out of them. Maybe Demi.
0: All right, then let's go around the room. I'm starting with Lydia because I never get to start with Lydia. I'm going to let Lydia make a decision first. Go ahead, Lydia.
4: I'm so excited. I'm going to lead off with JoJo.
3: Come on, Lydia.
0: Wow. Yes. Bianca, which one are you going with?
4: You know, I like this JoJo song. I thought it was JoJo Siwa at first, but I like it.
0: You like that? Do you know any of the other songs, or do you just like that song? Because you said I like
4: different.
0: This song.
4: I like that. I knew the other ones. I like this, though, the best.
0: Or did Lydia tell you which one to vote
4: no,
0: for?
4: No.
0: Okay, 2 for JoJo.
4: I have my own brain.
0: Shannon, which one?
1: I kind of want JoJo.
0: All right, JoJo. Kevin, what do you
3: JoJo,
0: got? JoJo
3: is
0: not even.
1: Oh, wow. This is runaway.
0: Not even a question. What about you, Anna?
2: I was going
0: I'm going to give
2: Selena.
0: You a vote. Okay, Selena. You know what? Honestly, I'm going to go Selena too.
5: Oh, I was going with JoJo, but I wanted to pick Hillary because I know that's your
1: I
5: least
1: love
5: favorite
1: them
5: song.
1: All.
0: That was my least favorite song. All right, JoJo wins. We almost had a tie if you would have done that, right?
5: Sorry.
0: Couldn't we? All right. No, we wouldn't. Almost. No, it would have been 4-3, right? Yeah, almost.

0: show. Hey, real quick, Bianca from the show, are we unmuted off of social? Because I want people to hear this one.
1: Yeah.
0: Bianca is going to be out today in the Detroit area at a brand new Sheetz location.
2: Okay.
0: I got to be careful when I say that, because every time I say that, I'm thinking I got to dump myself. But Sheetz, and which one are you going to be at?
1: Hall Road and Gratiot.
0: How many locations is Sheetz going to have on your side of town?
3: That part.
1: They're popping up like little moles.
0: They did not. They have not put a Sheetz by me, I don't think. Actually, they do, well, I think. Maybe in Novi or something. I want a Sheetz.
1: Well, I feel like some cities have like ordinances or whatever you can't put them up, but shoot, bring them to Chesterfield. They're all popping out there.
0: I like it. So which location are you going to be at and what time?
1: I believe it's Clinton Township or... Is that Clinton Township or... Yeah. So yeah, it's Hall Road and Gratiot on... Yeah, Hall Road. I'll be there from 9 a.m. to 11 a.m.
0: 9 a.m. this morning. So at the end of the show, till just before lunchtime, go out and meet Bianca from the Mojo in the Morning Show.
1: Yes, they have free drinks and stuff too today. So
3: ooh. What kind of drinks?
1: Alcoholic? Like free coffee, drinks, like all that stuff. They do that today on their openings.
0: A lot of prizes too, by the way. So you get a chance to meet our promo team and meet Bianca from the show. So
2: very nice.
1: We're going to have good prizes too.
0: Yes. Yeah, because in the past, sometimes they get a little sketchy, don't they?
1: Yeah, we have like CDs.
0: Like, I wonder if when we do some prizes, some of these ones, if Cody's cleaning out her basement of stuff. Like, hold on a second. I remember when I did this promotion back at Riff. You know,
1: dude, I remember sometimes we'll be giving away like 2022 Jingle Ball shirts. Like, dude, that was 4 years ago.
0: Yeah, vintage. Yeah. Mm-hmm. I'm sorry.
3: Vintage. Yeah.
0: That, those need to go to the Salvation Army thrift store. So, all right. We're giving you a chance to phone scam your mom. If you would like to phone scam mom, text mom to 95500. And we're going to get you on a Five Lies to Tell Your Mom phone scam. That is mom, M-O-M, to 95500.
4: It's Mojo in the Morning. Sweet. Five Lies to Tell Your Mom.
0: Kelsey, how are you?
5: Not bad. How are you?
0: Where are you?
5: I'm working.
0: Oh, no, it's okay. All right, we're going to take you away from work for a second to do Five Lies to Tell Your Mom.
5: All right.
0: What do we got here, Bianca?
1: All right, so Kelsey cleans residential houses for a living, and we're going to pretend that one of the houses that she's currently cleaning has a stranger and a homeless guy in there.
2: Oh, a squatter.
1: A little squatter moment.
0: Is somebody going to be the squatter? Are we going to... Should we have...
1: I think Kev should be the squatter.
0: Should we? All right. Yeah,
6: I feel like I'm in there already.
0: Kev, you're a squatter type. This is perfect. Here we go. Five lies tell your mom. You're going to say these lies. This is what the listeners have to make sure that they're listening for. Lie number one, I'm cleaning a house right now. Lie number two,
3: there's a homeless man in there.
0: Lie number three,
2: he's staring me down like a fresh piece of meat.
0: Lie number four, I asked him to leave and he keeps telling me no. And lie number five,
3: my work won't let me leave until I'm done cleaning.
0: Lies, lies, lies. All right, so you got five of them. You got to get through all of them and hope that your mom believes it or doesn't hang up on you so that we can get a prize for her.
5: Yep.
0: Here we go. Let's go. We're going to call her up.

0: Mom?
1: What?
0: So, you know how I had to work today? I'm cleaning a house right now.
1: Yeah?
0: There's a problem.
1: What?
0: There's a homeless man in here.
1: Okay.
0: Mom.
1: Get out of the house and call a cop. Get out of the house and call a cop.
0: Mom, I can't.
1: Why?
0: Because I got work. Listen, he's staring me down like I'm a fresh piece of meat. It's really call, making me uncomfortable, but I can't lose my job, you know?
1: Call, are you kidding me? Call,
0: Mom,
1: then call your boss. Call your
0: listen,
1: boss.
0: I tried asking. I talked to work already. They said I can't leave until I'm done cleaning. But I asked him to leave, you know, multiple times, and he just keeps telling me no. He's not going to leave. So I don't know what to do. Do I just keep cleaning or and pretend he's not there? I mean, you know, I've worked in some sketchy places. I don't know. It's making me really uncomfortable.
1: Are you kidding me? Can't you? Why? Tell them, call your boss and ask if you can call the cops and have them removed.
0: But I don't know. I don't know. Can you, will you maybe?
2: Hey, are you still in there?
0: Yeah. Mom, hold up.
2: When you get done in there, come clean my room.
0: Do you see this, Mom? Do you hear him?
2: You hear me?
1: Yeah.
0: What do I do?
1: Call cops.
2: You there?
1: Kelsey, they fire. Get out of the house.
2: You answer, I'm coming up.
1: Get
0: I'll
1: out of the
0: right
1: house,
0: there.
1: Kelsey. Get
0: okay.
1: out of the house, Kelsey.
0: Okay,
1: and call
2: ready
1: a cop.
2: Or not. Here I come.
1: Get out of the house now.
0: Hey, okay, Mom, okay.
2: There you are. What you doing?
0: Hi.
2: What you doing?
0: My job. I told you I'll come clean your room, I promise.
2: Oh, I'm not scaring you, am I?
0: No, not at all.
2: Hey,
0: you seem like a very nice guy.
2: Who are you talking to? Who's on the phone? Let me talk to him.
0: It's my mom.
2: Oh, ooh. Hey, mommy. What's your name? You got a beautiful daughter here.
1: Why don't you leave her alone, dude?
2: What do you mean? We're just hanging out. She's in my house. Hey, you
1: well, not for long. She's leaving.
2: You told your mama I'm messing with you?
0: No.
1: I didn't say that, did I?
0: I
1: said, leave. Kelsey, get out of the house.
2: Why are you crying? We're friends.
0: I'm just stressed out. I'm sorry.
2: It's your mom, huh?
1: Kelsey.
2: She's being a
1: bitch. Oh, am I? All right, that's it. I'm calling the cops.
3: Mom?
1: What?
3: This is the Mojo in the Morning Show, and Kelsey had you on Five Lies to Tell Your Mom.
1: Oh. Oh, my God, Kelsey.
4: By the way, I love that you were silent while Kev was pretending to be the man until he called you a
1: Oh, Kelsey.
0: I love you, Bobby.
3: Mom, you're on five.
1: I don't know you anymore.
3: Mom, you're on Five Lies to Tell Your Mom, and Kelsey just won you a prize
2: yeah.
3: for all that stress.
0: I love you.
1: Oh, my God.
2: I think she's still stressed out.
1: Fight me, Kelsey.
5: It's Mojo in the Morning.
6: Sweet.
5: Five Lies to Tell Your Mama.
3: That was good, Kev. All right, it's Mojo in the Morning Show. Shannon, kids are getting ready to go back to school, and this is also for college, too. I just found out from Chelsea that Luke's going back up to Michigan State next week. When is
4: Wes? Kieran is going back on the he moves into his house on the 24th, but yeah. He's actually been, like,
6: kind of up there or over there, whatever. My geography is so bad anyway, because he's a cheerleader and they've been having cheer practice.
3: Yeah.
6: So he's like making that drive. But his house, the house that he is moving into is not going to be ready, I think, until the 24th is when they move
3: in. Is he happy about living in a house?
6: Oh my God, he's so excited. It's him and two of his buddies, and one of his buddies' parents actually bought this house.
3: Oh, wow.
6: So it's where Kieran is going to stay for the next 3 years. And then this family is so smart, and then they're just going to continue to rent it out to MSU kids.
7: That's fire.
3: Luke has a great house this year. Luke's house is way better than
6: the fraternity house.
3: Well, he lived in the fraternity house his sophomore year. Yeah. And then last year they lived in a former sorority house. Mm-hmm. And we had to move Luke to the fifth floor, I think it was. It was like really high up there. And that place was awful. This year they're moving into a house that all of the Theta Chi guys, the seniors and stuff, have been living in for years.
6: Yeah.
3: And it's actually nice. And it's a great tailgate spot too. So that's going to be fun to be able to tailgate. So.
6: Yeah. Yeah. But he made a comment to us. He is so excited. He's been like accumulating furniture off of Facebook Marketplace and buying all of like the Coors Light and Bud Light, like bar signs, you know, the very fancy decor for a college kid's house. But he made a comment to Wes and I, and he's like, I'm basically not coming back at this point. Like, he is moving into this house, and he was here this entire summer, and he's like, I'm not going to be here next summer. And so I look at Wes and I'm like, ding, ding, ding, the basement is available for space, because that's where he essentially has our basement.

0: Although he's not going to answer.
1: Why?
2: Joe about to get married. He does not need a room in your house.
1: Yes, he does.
2: Mojo. Hand on your shoulder. Hey, real quick.
0: If I had extra rooms, that would be amazing.
2: Hand on your shoulder, Mojo.
3: Hand on my shoulder.
2: It's time.
3: Oh, you're putting your hand on my shoulder.
0: I'm like, why am I putting my hand on? See if he'll answer this.
3: All right. So can I throw this out there? One of Shannon's favorite movies of all time is a Christmas movie where everybody comes home for Christmas.
0: Family Stone. And guess what? They all don't.
3: No. Guess where they go? They go to their room.
4: When are you getting rid of Joe's room? Never?
3: No, Joe's going to, as long as we live in that house.
0: Diane Keaton lived in a big ass house with lots of space. Guess what?
3: As long as we
0: live. I don't.
3: No, as long as we live in that house, the kids will have a room and they will have a place to call their own. You already threw the kid in the basement.
0: No,
3: for God's
0: he probably loves Are you kidding me? He begged for the basement to be away from everybody else. He's not going to answer this number. That's why I said call from my phone.
3: Oh, you want me to call from your phone?
1: It's probably better to call from your wife.
4: Let me text
3: him. It will say I heard.
4: Is he awake?
3: Huh? Yeah, he's awake.
0: No, he's sleeping.
3: He's getting evicted from his place. Hey, Kieran, are you there?
0: Kieran. He probably bumped you.
3: Huh? No.
5: Hey, what's up?
3: There. Were you sleeping?
0: Yeah.
3: Duh. Enjoying your last moments where you have a room in your house.
0: Kieran, what did I tell you? They were going to call you.
3: Kieran, I want you to know that Chelsea and I will welcome you home anytime that you want a place to stay. You'll have your own room in west of Bloomfield. I cannot believe these guys are kicking you out of your room or getting rid of your room in your house.
5: It's all right. I mean, I have a house where I'm living now, so it's not a big issue. I'm going to have my own room.
3: But what if there's a moment where your roommates drive you crazy or
0: he comes home?
3: Or what? And where do you sleep?
0: It turns into a bed.
3: You're going to have Smith running around. Lucy.
0: None of us ever go down. Do we ever go down there, Kieran?
5: No, I don't think so.
0: See, we're scared.
3: But aren't they going to start if all of a sudden they turn it into a game room or something?
5: I don't think it would be an issue. Whenever I'm home, they're pretty good, so no.
0: See, he's the sweetest.
3: He's good. Kieran, is she the evil stepmom? Honestly, she's got a mole growing on her nose and stuff like that. Really
0: Kieran, you don't have to answer those questions. Just plead the fifth.
5: Whatever.
3: Yeah, exactly. This is Cinderfella on the phone with us right now. Kieran, I feel horrible about this, but hold on a second. Hannah, what's going on, Hannah? Oh,
6: Jesus. I hadn't even moved out yet, and my mother started redoing my room. And so I spent the last, couple weeks in my house sleeping in, a day bed that wasn't mine, in a room that was painted a different color. My mom was so ready to get me out of there.
3: Oh, my God.
1: No.
3: Tell me that you weren't depressed about that.
6: I mean, to be fair, I lived at home all through college, so, we were all ready to get out of there.
3: Yeah. I don't know. Listen, I want Kieran to have a room. And I want him to have a place to call his own. And I think that this is a little too much, Shannon.
0: Why do you always have to start drama?
3: I'm not starting drama.
0: He's fine.
3: I've lived in our house. Kieran, I've got a space for you.
1: He's got three spaces.
0: Trust me. You want to live with him.
3: Hey, hold on. Stacy, what did you want to say?
7: So I had to do the same thing as kids moved out. And kids, what about Mojo? How do you feel if kids share a room and a sibling moves out and the kids sharing a room now get to have their own room?
3: Not the oldest. The oldest always has to have their thing. You know what I mean? And Kieran's the oldest in the family. You know,
7: you have this room that just sits there open and these kids have to be in bunk beds in a room because Kieran, who's never going to be there, has to have his room. No,
3: yes. Yes. Because the one time that he wants to come home for Thanksgiving, Christmas,
0: and there
3: Easter.
0: Will be a space. Yeah. He will have his own space.
3: Hi, Alex. What's going on?
8: Hey, when I went away to college, my mom and my brother sold the house. They ended up moving into a two-bedroom apartment, and I shared a room with my mom when I came home in the summertime.
4: How was that?
1: That sucks.
3: That's horrible. Isn't that sad?
1: That is horrible.
3: Are you still in therapy for this?
8: Kind of sad.
3: Yeah.
8: Something like that.
3: Think about that. You can't even get past it now. You had to You know, it's what a sad day for you, Alex.
0: Is Kieran still on the phone?
3: Alex, say hi to Kieran.
0: Oh my God, let that poor kid go back to sleep.
3: Give Kieran some words of encouragement.
0: Today is his first day of

0: not working.
1: Give him some.
2: Well,
1: work.
2: At least he's moving into a house, so he won't be kicked out of his dorm room in the summertime.
1: Believe me, he's
2: so
1: been evicted.
2: He'll be able to stay there in the summer.
1: All his stuff's on the front lawn. Yeah. Hold on a second. Is it Anito or Antonio? Who is this?
3: Anito.
1: What's up,
3: Anito?
1: What's up, Anito? Anito, say hi to Kieran.
3: Hi, Kieran.
4: I need a room.
3: Hey, what's up?
4: I need a room.
3: So just for context, I am a only child, and my parents are immigrants. So when I went to college, I went to Michigan State. I live in Shelby Township.
1: Go
3: so
1: green!
4: Go green!
3: Go white! Go white! And when I left, you know, obviously the first year was in the dorms, and then after that I moved to an apartment and house and all that. But my parents never touched my room. They left it the way it was because they were like, if you know, you get tired, you come home for a weekend, we want you to be comfortable, not worry about anything, and all that good stuff. So,
1: yeah.
3: not that I'm saying what Shannon's doing is bad at all.
5: That's exactly what you're saying.
3: That's just what my parents did. No.
5: He's like, my parents are
1: sad.
5: No.
1: It's a very sad day. It's a sad day. Hey, it's sad. And,
5: I think it's different if you're an only child, though. I mean, if you're an only child, then, like, you have all the love of your parents. Like, they own, you know what I mean? Like, there's more stuff going on.
1: Rachel, your stepmom moved you out of your room, too?
6: Uh-oh.
7: Yeah, I am an only child. So as soon as I left, my room was changed into my stepmom's craft room for her cricket.
1: That cricket? Bitch.
0: I don't have a cricket.
7: But, like, when I visit, because they live in Florida, so when I do visit, I have no problem where I sleep.
1: You got an Airbnb.
7: I don't care if I sleep on the couch.
1: Yeah. It's or on the couch. That's where you're going to be.
5: Get her a blow-up.
1: Daryl, what did you want to say to Shannon?
4: Air mattress.
8: Hey, good morning. Shannon would lose her mind if it was Lucy going off to school and Wes made this.
0: Oh, Lucy's room's going to be turned into my closet when she leaves. I already have plans.
1: Yeah. Hey, Kieran, you there?
9: Yeah, what's up?
1: Very excited for this year, but I just want you to know, if you ever need anything at all, I know you don't like to call me Uncle Mojo, but you can call me Uncle Mojo at any time. Uncle Mojo and Chelsea are here for you, okay?
9: All right. Thank you so much, Mojo, for taking me in. This is, like, really depressing for me.
1: See, I told you.
0: I hate you.
1: Actually, I was going to use this one. Poor Kieran is looking for. Hey, are we excited for going back to school? Are we excited for a little Harper's? Luke's been going up there all summer long just to hang out at Harper's.
9: I cannot answer those questions.
0: He's not
5: of legal age.
0: He's not 21.
1: That's all right.
0: 21.
1: Yeah, this is not Karen. This is Bob from Columbus, Ohio. Have a great school year, Karen.
9: Thank you, Mojo. Bye-bye.
1: Take care. See you, buddy.
10: Huge egos. I mean, huge ratings in Detroit, Grand Rapids, Muskegon, and Toledo. This is Mojo in the Morning.
1: All right. Lydia's going to scour through phone lines right now to find the 95th caller. She'll count away here in about, I don't know, we got a little delay, probably 35 seconds, 40 seconds.
11: Here she goes.
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1: All right, Shannon, what you got in this hour's Dirty on the 30?
0: Well, I want to start off with something big for Swifties. There's a rumor that Taylor Swift is planning to release a 20th anniversary commemorative edition of her debut album, Taylor Swift, to mark the 20th anniversary of it. But Lydia's our resident Swiftie. And you said there were like 150,000 vinyls, mysterious vinyls delivered to her warehouse.
11: Yep.
0: So this is where this rumor is coming from, correct?
11: Yeah, it could be that. Or some people noticed that she did change some of the lyrics on Reputation. If you look it up on like Apple Music, you can see that the lyrics are different. So people are thinking maybe we could be getting a Rep TV or we could be getting this new Taylor Swift album.
0: Yeah. So I don't know why today, though, because didn't it come out in October?
11: Yeah, so that would have been the anniversary of it. So maybe they're just preparing for it to come out.
0: Yeah, tomorrow, I don't know why we pinpointed today. What?
5: Tomorrow is the 13th.
0: Yeah.
1: Interesting.
0: But I feel like she would wait till the actual anniversary. I don't know. I'm impressed that you know that, by the way. White Sox Pope Leo night drew thousands and thousands
6: of
0: people.
6: Yeah, I thought that was cool.
0: In Chicago, I loved this story.
1: They had Pope hats given out.
0: Oh, my God. And it was so good.
1: Yeah, everybody's walking around with a Pope hat on.
12: We offer each other a sign of peace because we want to bring peace to the world. And I think the Pope would really love that, whether you're Catholic or not. So everybody should stand and find a new friend around you and offer each other the sign of peace.
6: You know, I love it.
1: Like they do at church where mm-hmm. they give the sign of peace, you shake hands.
13: With your spirit.
1: Isn't that awesome?
0: Yeah. With your spirit. They changed that.
5: He's got to come to a game now.
1: Can I tell you, well, it's cool also to see his brother throwing out the first pitch and stuff like that. That was actually a cool moment. I think that we had that Tom Yamas NBC News thing where Shannon played it, where he said he's coming to the United States.
0: Yes. Mm-hmm.
1: I hope Chicago is one of his destinations, because that would be really cool if he said Mass at...
0: Oh, it has to be.
1: Guaranteed Park or whatever they call that place.
5: What does his brother do?
1: His brother, one brother, I think if I'm not mistaken, is like a... Maybe an accountant, and the other brother might be another teacher or something. I don't know.
6: Huh.
1: I don't know. He's got a couple of brothers.
0: Could you imagine being like, my brother's the Pope?
6: I couldn't imagine it, bro.
0: My brother's the Pope.
1: I never thought in my lifetime I would ever see a Pope from
0: the United States.
1: Mm-hmm. Yeah.
0: That is still crazy. A lightning strike at an Ohio correctional facility sent 16 inmates to the hospital a couple of hours ago. Wow. Officials say the strike happened at the Grafton Correctional Institution. This is about 30 miles southwest of Cleveland. As inmates were returning from their evening meal, one inmate airlifted to a local hospital. 15 others were taken by ambulance. There were no deaths. It's currently being investigated. And we talked about this a little bit at the end of last week. The University of Michigan making news for changing up its grading system.
14: One of the country's largest public universities will soon be doing away with letter grades for some freshmen to protect their mental health.
15: They need time to figure things out.
14: Beginning next fall, instead of getting an A, B, C, or D, some first semester freshmen at the University of Michigan will get only a pass or no credit. And neither designation will count toward their GPA. The university says this will allow students to explore a subject that may not come easily to them or take a course in a new field without the fear that a low grade may have long-term consequences.
15: I showed up wanting to study chemical engineering. I bombed all of my first year classes and soon discovered that chemical engineering was not for me.
6: Now
14: the school
6: I own
14: says
6: a
14: the goal is to help students start strong and curb the mental health crisis unfolding among college-aged individuals. Critics say the university is coddling students. One education policy expert saying swaddling college students does not actually improve their mental health. It creates entitlement. Others disagree.
15: That kind of sink or swim argument about higher education simply doesn't hold water. Higher education should be a pathway for upward mobility for all who enter through this university's doors.
0: I actually really like this idea. Because I feel like when I went away to college my freshman year, there were certain areas that I wanted to explore. And like I declared myself a double major in political science because I wanted to report like news, hard news. And I went to that first class and I was like, I don't know anything they're talking about. I'm going to fail this class, and right away withdrew. Mm. But I think if I knew like, okay, I had a little bit of a cushion to explore. Mm-hmm. If this was something that I even liked, I would have been more apt to have finished that semester.
1: I wish everything was pass fail in life. Like I don't want any gray area. Like ratings. Can we get ratings to be like that? Where it's all of a sudden good or bad, right?
6: So you can still pass with a C, right? Or a D.
1: Yeah, I know,
13: C's
1: but
13: yeah,
6: but what's the issue?
1: But GPA, though, is a big deal for getting on to grad school.
13: Oh.
1: Yeah.
0: Hey, if you miss anything from today, you can always catch up, re-listen on the podcast on the free iHeartRadio app.
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1: All right, Jason is a winner. Congratulations, Jason.
6: Yeah.
1: Jason, we have a brand new car or $20,000 that we're giving away on Friday. We're going to play the throwback throwdown for that. The contestants, by the way, will get to choose between, ready? Shannon, Kev,
6: yeah.
1: Anna, Mike cannot make it in from Grand Rapids because he has his morning show on B93. So Lydia will be in. So those will be the four that will play, and maybe you will be the contestant to win that car because you're now qualified for it, Jason.
13: Hell yeah. Heck yeah.
1: That's all right. You can say hell. 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We'll see you there Friday. Congratulations. What would you choose, the car or the cash?
13: Show me the money, baby.
5: No, a better question. Who would you choose to play for you?
13: You, my dog.
5: There we go. There we go.
0: You knew he was.
5: My God.
1: He was just sucking up there. All right, actually, Kevin's would be a good option. He's been winning a lot. All right, hold on 1 second.
10: In the next 15 minutes, you'll hear about this on Mojo in the Morning.
1: Oh, my God. I called somebody at the actual worst time. They were working, and they were on television. I'll tell you that story coming up in a little bit. And then on the way in just a few moments, Kevin,
5: you
1: fell out of the bathtub and hurt himself.
0: Sorry, not funny.
5: Right? Why would you laugh like that?
0: Because why are you in a bathtub?
1: That story coming up.
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5: Shut up.
10: 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Channel 955. It's Mojo in the Morning's Motor City Traffic.
0: 7:40, we are still under that dense fog advisory for the next 20 minutes or so, starting off at 70 degrees. Mostly cloudy today. We've got some showers and thunderstorms moving in later on this afternoon into tonight. Some of those could be pretty severe. High temp today of 84 degrees. A disabled vehicle in that left lane, 75 southbound at Otter Creek. It is stop and go from La Pleasance. You've got about a 5-minute delay northbound 275 between Ann Arbor Road and M1496, and some slow traffic 75 southbound at 696. That's your Channel 955 traffic. I'm in the Morning.
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0: A controlled explosion. And not a good explosion, if you know what I mean. Second date update happens at 8:20 on Mojo in the Morning.
1: Oh, the second date update. Interesting second date update this morning. I'm going to find out why you're not getting a call back. Who's getting ghosted in the second date update this morning, Bianca?
2: Her name is Jillian.
1: Jillian.
2: Yeah.
1: Jillian is getting ghosted after going out on a date. And we're going to find out exactly why coming up at 8:20. Text date to 95500 if you would like to be on the second date update. We will get you there. I'm going to try to go maybe an hour commercial free. I had to move my commercials back because of we were running a little late with a song and all that stuff this hour.
3: That beautiful JoJo song.
1: Yeah. I see that.
4: kind of made my day.
1: We did that for you, Kev. We ran a little late for JoJo.
3: No, did it for everyone.
1: So it's Mojo in the Morning. This is an interesting thing. So sometimes during the show, I'll get like a phone call. Like somebody will randomly just call me during the show. And usually the calls come from people that know what I do in the morning. They know that I am on the radio. And they will randomly just out of the blue ring my phone. Like they're just, hey, what are you doing? You know what I mean? Like one of those type of things.
3: Weird.
1: Like, well, I'm kind of sitting here talking to a few people in Grand Rapids, Detroit, and Toledo. And so the phone will go off. Well, guess who did that yesterday to a person that is on the television here in town?
3: How?
1: Me.
3: How could you?
1: I didn't know, though. So I was trying to call Karen Drew from Local 4, WDIV, NBC. She's the great lady that broke the story that helped us. She actually is the best investigative reporter in town. You want to know why?
3: Tell me.
1: We no longer have to look at sheepskins anymore outside our window. Remember that story?
3: She was quick on that.
1: Wasn't that crazy?
4: Hot on the scent.
3: Yeah.
1: She came out. She did that story over the course of how many days? Like 4 days or something?
3: Yeah, she took her time.
1: And
3: investigating.
1: Have you guys seen the...
5: Shannon?
1: The animals being thrown into
4: yes.
1: dumpster?
4: Oh,
1: they're still
4: I saw
1: doing it?
4: Friday.
5: Way back.
4: Yeah.
1: Really?
4: I think but they stack them now. Yeah. They don't bring the truck over. They like, I don't know how they're doing it, but they stack them on the ground and then put them
5: they're
4: in.
5: They're like pallets.
3: They've definitely changed their process.
1: We need to get Karen back on the scene here. But so I called Karen yesterday and I dialed her up and it rang a few times and I'm thinking, okay, I'm going to have to leave a voicemail message. I get a text message that is sent back to me, and here's what the text says. On TV, can I call you at 6:30? And I was like, holy crap. And at that time, I had my TV on. I don't even know what it was on, but I had it. I think it was on Netflix. I think I was watching the Pan Am
4: Oh, my God, that show is so good.
1: Well, so I quickly turn on Local 4 to see, oh, God, she's on. And there she was with my hunky tie, Steel. Doing the news, the 6 o'clock news, and it rang. And then it brought up something that...
4: Wait, did you see it ring or did you hear ring on TV?
1: Because I didn't turn on the TV. I didn't have it on at that time.
5: She has to have it on silent.
4: Well, I know there's a delay, but a lot of these anchors now, I notice, have their phones on the desk.
1: Oh, they use it. A lot of times anchors will use their phones to look up stuff during the news.
5: Like we do.
1: Yeah, like I do.
4: But exactly. Our environment's like... not very professional.
1: Yeah.
4: So like when people call you or somebody leaves your house and the alarm thing goes off, it's like, oh.
1: Yeah, I know.
4: Everybody
3: like
4: knows that.
3: Mine's that in my garage. Too. Not meant to be viewed. The news is meant to be viewed.
4: Mm-hmm. Right.
3: Yeah. So to like have a visual distraction is kind of a little crazy.
1: So it brought up this for a potential topic. I want to know who called you at what time or what the call. If you're like a surgeon, like all my guys over at, Michigan Medicine or ProMedica down in the Toledo area, if you're a doc, like in an operating room, like the doctor that did my heart surgery, Dr. Patel, could you imagine his wife, Mrs. Patel, saying, hey. Honey, did you bring your lunch today? You know what I mean?
3: She got to wait.
1: Her Manchu, did you have it? do they have their phones ring during like an operation or does the nurse ever have that happen to them? Or how about a police officer in the middle of an arrest? You're like getting ready to go and write a ticket to a drunk driver and there's your brother Bob calling up. Hey, what's going on? What are we doing this weekend?
3: I remember one time I was at my grandma's church, and I was sitting kind of close. I was young too, because I seen it, like, literally saw it on a movie, and it happened in real life. And somebody called the pastor's phone while he was, like, preaching, and he had his ringer on. And I was like, if it ain't Jesus, turn it off. I've seen that line in the movie.
1: Wait, what? Oh, hold on a second. Look at this, somebody. Why are you calling me? Stop that. Hello? It's Jesus. Hold on. Be right back, guys. No. Jesus. Wait, that was a line from a
3: literally,
1: movie?
3: Yeah. I feel like it was in the Fighting Temptations or the Gospel, one of them type of movies. Because if it ain't Jesus, turn it off. Yeah. The congregation started laughing.
1: What's up, Mike? How you doing?
6: Hey, I just wanted to tell you, I'm a DJ, and I had my phone I thought was on. And I start to do the wedding ceremony, and right when they start to do the wedding ceremony, somebody's calling me, and my phone was off. And I'm like, I had to hurry up and lower the volume on it and say, I'm in the middle of a ceremony.
1: Mike, did you have your phone connected to the speakers, too? Like, was it Bluetooth in there? Because sometimes you get... go ahead.
6: It went right through the system. It went right through my laptop, right through the tree. Wow. And everybody's looking at me like, I just made the announcement about turning your phones down in here.
1: That's great. What an awesome call, man. I appreciate it. What's going on? How you doing, Eric?
7: I don't have a fancy job where I'm a cop or anything like that, but I was in the middle of a meeting with a bunch of SVPs and VPs for my company, and I was doing a presentation. And I had my Apple Watch on, and I got a text message from my dad saying that my uncle died.
1: Oh, God.
7: And I had to hold together for the meeting. I was like, oh, God. I'm like, I read my dad out. I was like, Dad, you don't say that. Via text. Call me.
1: Oh, man. That's tough, though. You had to sit through the whole meeting with that happening.
7: I had to hold it together. I was like, oh, shoot. Because it was one of those deaths where he was closer to me. I was like, Dad, read the room.
1: Yeah.
7: Whatever.
1: Luke, we were at this conference, Eric, last week, this convention, me, Lydia, and Bianca. And I am up on the stage, and they're doing, like, a presentation. And my phone keeps ringing, ringing, ringing. And it's Luke. And first off, I had my phone on silent because Luke's ringtone is my anaconda don't, my anaconda don't. But it keeps going and going and going, and I'm thinking something's wrong. So I quickly grab my phone and I go, everything okay? And he goes, yeah, was wondering if I can borrow golf balls.
4: Oh my god.
1: But he called me like 3 times during the thing. So imagine though, if
7: you think it's like,
1: yeah,
7: it's like something serious. He's like, oh, I got into a car accident. Like, hey, I'll be right there. No, hey, do you have any golf balls?
4: You could have texted that.
1: That's a different topic altogether. My son steals things from me, like my socks. I can't find socks anymore. I have no more no-shows because Luke steals all my no-shows. What's going on, Heather?
8: Morning, guys.
1: Morning.
8: My sister is an OR nurse, and I've called her several times, and she's answered in the OR, but there was once I called her, and she answered, and she said, can I call you back? I'm holding a leg. She was doing a leg amputation.
1: Come on. She did not. Is that serious?
4: Why is she holding her dirty phone?
3: She don't care.
1: She had the phone underneath her.
4: I don't want to scroll down again.
3: She messed up. Oh, that's had the leg under.
9: Maybe she had a headphone in and she just like.
1: Yeah.
3: I need you focused.
4: I don't like that. It's funny, but I don't like that.
1: Hold on, guys. Heather's calling right now.
0: 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Real stories. Real laughs. Real smelly. And real dumb sometimes. Mojo in the Morning. Live. Mojo. 30. 5, 4, 3, 2, 1. 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
1: You're a doo-doo head.
4: Let's go.
1: This hour on the show, we want to get you a pair of tickets to see the Tigers play in a suite that will be hosted by all of us on the Mojo in the Morning show. So we're going to have that coming up. Speaking of the Tigers, they won again last night against the Guardians. The Tigers are a half a game out of the wild card and like only a game or two games back of their division champion or winning their division. It's crazy.
3: It's literally crazy.
1: It's kind of interesting how you get so streaky with how you play. So
9: it's been a roller coaster.
3: Don't let us get hot.
1: Honestly, this team was predicted to be clear cut, you know, playoff team, possibly even competing for the World Series. But we got those coming up. We'll do it within the next hour. We also have Five Lies Tell Your Mom coming up. Second Date Update is coming up. And then be listening tomorrow morning for War of the Roses. Happening tomorrow morning right here on the Mojo in the Morning Show. Did you guys see yesterday's War of the Roses? I want to pat ourselves on the back a little bit. Yesterday's War of the Roses that Bianca Kaji posted yesterday. Listen to this one. This is crazy. And this is just Instagram. I haven't even looked at what it's like on TikTok. Maybe you can, Bianca. Bianca's War of the Roses she posted yesterday has 746,000 views.
4: No way. That's crazy.
1: Look, what does it say right there? 746K.
4: Wow. Mm.
1: Isn't that crazy?
4: Oh, and I bet you it's way more on TikTok.
9: It usually
1: is. Bianca, what is the War of the Roses on from yesterday? It's the roses.
2: On TikTok, it's only 75K.
1: It's only 75K?
4: Oh, so it like randomly went really.
1: So Instagram was the big one yesterday, huh?
2: Yeah, I feel like our War of the Roses have been popping off on like Instagram a lot lately.
1: Isn't that crazy? 756K in one day.
3: Not even.
1: Yeah, not even. You're right, because we didn't even post it until later in the afternoon. Thank you, Kevin, for bringing that up. That's even better than that. Bianca, that's awesome, man. I got to tell you, you did great. You also did great, too, posting the 100th episode of that We Don't podcast, which, by the way, has like 70,000 views on that.
3: Can we give Bianca a round of applause?
1: I think I can.
4: She does work so hard. Those videos take a long time.
1: Actually, hold on. Let me do.
4: Which I give her so much credit.
2: Thanks, y'all. But this is a team effort. There is no I in we, am I right?
3: But there isn't Bianca. Woo! It gets crazier and crazier.
2: That was me at the dinner table over the weekend at boot camp.
1: They're going crazy for you, Bianca. And Bianca's going to be out in an hour from now. She's going to be at the Sheets over off of Hall Road in some
2: in
1: township.
2: Clinton Township.
1: Clinton Township.
3: Sheets.
1: The brand new Sheets location. It's Gratiot and Hall Road?
2: Yes.
1: I like it. So go see Bianca in an hour from now. She's going to have so much for you.
4: Aren't they supposed to have amazing breakfast sandwiches at Sheets or something?
2: That's what I heard. I had the mozzarella sticks last time. Uh-huh. They were so good. So good.
1: Who would have thought that we would go in our lifetime and eat mozzarella sticks at a gas station? Mm. Like, honestly, I used to go to the gas stations and it was like forcing thing down for the hot dog on a roller, you know?
3: That was like,
2: you know, Sheets is like my brother's hookup spot, though, because he'll just park his car there. And since they're open 24 hours, he's like telling my mom, I'm hanging out at Sheets all night with my girlfriend.
1: What are they doing? Are they banging in the Sheets parking lot, or what do they got going on? They are. What did you say?
2: I believe so. Yes.
1: Oh no, your brother's an upstanding, good man.
2: He's a dog. That's what he is.
3: Is that big of a lot? It ain't lit like that.
2: No, it's lit. But if you go in the back, it's not really lit, so you can just go in there.
3: Have you been in the back?
2: No, I have not. I have class.
3: Okay.
1: You will never ever. Please tell me in your lifetime, raise your hand and tell us you'll never have sex in a gas station parking lot. Because that, honestly, once you do that, it's not good.
3: Sheets not a gas station. It's an experience.
1: It's an experience.
2: Nor Joslyn Beveridge, I swear.
1: Or okay.
3: She lying? Now she lying.
1: Don't. We're going to get her in so much trouble. Just join Bianca at Sheets. She will be there at Sheets in just a little bit in the Detroit area. All right, it's Mojo in the Morning Show. I just want the visual of this one. Kevin.
3: Yeah.
1: All you were trying to do is take a nice bath.
3: It's
1: huh?
3: not funny. I don't know why y'all are laughing. This is not funny at all. I could have died.
1: Would that not have been the worst? Your demise came this way. How could you have died?
3: Yesterday, tennis was brutal. I had to battle against this girl who goes to Renaissance, a high school in Detroit, and she was pretty good. And we were having like a full match.
1: Are you on a tennis like team now, or what is it?
3: Yeah, I think she's a sophomore or a junior. Well, she's a part of only myself. I didn't go get Josiah and take him to practice. I was tired. It was a distance.
11: Wasn't this for Josiah?
4: Yeah, that's my question, too.
3: It was, but Josiah hates it. Okay, let's just put it out there.
4: But you love it. You love it.
3: It's competitive. I'm sweating my ass off. It's a workout. It's a good time.
1: You're playing like legit tennis?
3: Like, bro, we practiced. Yesterday was the first time we played. And it's like full court. Like, we battling out there. And I'm not about to let this little girl at Renaissance beat me. Like, that's never going to happen. And I won. I won. So I leave. Body is sore. My body been sore for a couple of weeks. But yesterday, it took it to a whole new level. So, and earlier in the day, for some reason, I was talking to Ann. I think we saw something on Instagram. And I was like, man, there's a projector this person had, whatever the case was. I'm like, I'm about to take a bath. I haven't taken a bath. I couldn't tell you the last time I took a bath. So Anna like, the Epsom salt. I'm like, I got some lavender Epsom salt in the thing. It's been there for like 3 years.
4: I was going to say, why do you have that?
3: Right. I think Josiah had something. I was like, you need Epsom salt.
4: Okay.
3: It's been there forever. So I poured the Epsom salt in there.
4: Yeah.
3: Got the hot water going. Had an unused candle. I lit that boy. Poured me some Don Julio with a little orange juice in there. Got my projector from downstairs. Brought it up to the bathroom.
1: Projector?
3: Had a projector in there.
4: To do it on the wall.
3: Yes. Water was blazing.
4: Yeah.
3: I'm like, I put my toe in, hot as hell, but had to, like, you know what I'm saying, figure it out. Had to run some more cold water, swish it around.
4: Yeah.
3: Everything is in there. Now I'm soaking. Got my movie on, drink the Don. We good. Call my best friend. She's like, you know, you got to take like a shower after you take a bath to like rinse it off. So I'm like, okay, cool. Now the Don is gone. The glass is gone. I had some Cheez-Its.
4: Oh, that's a good
3: So
4: step.
3: Then I get up, shut the little curtains or whatever, turn on the water. After the Don, I'm feeling good. For some reason, I decided to start shadow boxing in the bath.
11: What's that?
3: Like you
11: oh
3: like.
11: Oh my God, Kevin.
3: I have no idea. Literally, I have no idea why. So it might have been the movie. I was watching Belly.
4: Might have been the Don Julio.
3: It could have been all the things together. Julio. So I'm like, I'm shadow boxing. What are you doing?
1: I'm queuing up a song for you.
11: Okay.
1: Ready? Here, go tell your story.
3: Yeah, so I'm shadow boxing. And then I go to pivot. I turn around.
4: Yeah.
3: When I turn back around, I slip. Like, my right foot slips, and I'm going like, timber! Like, I'm falling over. I start reaching for the curtain, and at first it slipped. And then luckily, right at the last moment, I was able to grab the curtain of it. But at that point, I was all the way out
4: the Did the
3: shower.
4: Curtain and the bar come down and everything?
3: The bar didn't, but the bottom of I ripped, like, the whole bottom of the shower curtain off. But, man, my side was hurt. My leg was hurt.
4: I bet you're so bruised.
3: I haven't looked. I mean, I couldn't tell if I was bruised. I got brown skin.
1: Oh, my.
3: But
4: I don't see bruises.
3: I mean, maybe I don't bruise a lot.
4: I was 8 years old when I learned that.
3: maybe I don't bruise. I don't know. But I feel... Why are you putting this music on?

0: My life
1: lasts. I'm not going to lie. This is one of my fears, though, living alone. Like, I'm going to have a freak accident like this and hurt myself and not be able to get up. Yeah. Like, I need one of the buttons that you push.
2: That's when we yell Siri.
3: I've fallen and I can't get up. That thing. By the way, there's famous people that have died in bathtubs. Famous of them all.
4: Whitney Houston.
1: We don't know what was going on
4: in that bath. It was just her time.
3: Has anybody? First off, when's the last time somebody took a bath?
4: I'm telling you, I literally could not tell you the last time I took a bath. It was refreshing. The water was hot. I was in there soaking, watching a movie, chilling, eating cheeses, drinking. What if
3: you would have fallen asleep in there and drowned?
4: Why we gotta go there?
3: No, I'm serious. Almost killed yourself nailing your.
4: I'm not shadowboxing in there no more. That was too much.
3: I don't even know what the topic is with this, other than people commenting on Kevin in a bathtub. I'm gonna post the video too.
1: I see some videos on your Instagram story. Yeah,
4: I'll post.
3: Wait, it's videos of you in the bathtub.
4: That was the setup last night. Turn the brightness up.
3: Oh my god,
4: that was the setup. Chilling in there, bro. It's a vibe in there. Had a good time in there.
3: Oh my god, that is the craziest.
1: Would you do it again?
4: Absolutely.
1: Okay. Don't you have a mat, like a bath mat? You need a bath mat.
4: I got like a rug. I went on Amazon and I bought, like, they have shower sticky things.
1: Yeah.
3: Can I be honest with you? Last hotel I stayed in had a bathtub with a shower curtain. I hated it.
1: Oh, so do I.
3: Dirty. Ryan Lash told me that the worst thing about a bathtub with a shower curtain is some guy's balls have touched that.
1: Their butts, for sure.
3: Or butts, at least, yes. But I felt like I almost slipped and fell out of that. I feel like if you have to take a shower in a bathtub, you slide around on there. That's kind of scary.
4: That's all I got.
3: That's what you did. Yeah. What Jordan, hi. Kevin almost killed himself to get a bath last night.
5: I know, right, bro? Kev, you was drunk in the bath, bro?
4: I wasn't drunk. I was drinking.
5: Man, I think you got a little too lit, bro, man. Look, gotta be careful out there.
4: I had a nice glass, said best father ever. It was a Father's Day gift. 3 ice cubes, half of a Don Julio with a splash of orange juice. It set me off.
5: Oh, yeah, keyword, splash of orange juice. You was turning that, boy.
4: Just for a little color, Andy.
3: Jordan, when's the last time that you took a bath?
5: Bro, when I was a baby with my mother, probably.
3: Right.
1: That's
3: the same thing. Like, I think the last time that I've ever been in a bath, taking a bath, my mom was bathing me with Johnson & Johnson baby soap or something.
1: God, that stuff. No tears.
3: Smells so good. No tears. Yeah.
5: Falling in the shower, bro, that's a top 5 fear, bro.
4: It happens. It was so slow. Like, it happened so fast, but it was so slow. Like, when your feet are like, you know what I mean? When you slipping and you like, oh, this is about to happen.
5: Your life flashes before your eyes, man. You're looking for the nearest thing to grab.
4: Yeah, bro, I'm reaching for everything, but I'm grabbing nothing.
5: Bro,
4: you reaching for everything, but you're grabbing nothing. Imagine that. Like, you're reaching just for air.
5: Hey, man, gotta turn to Spider-Man. Throw some webs out. Oh, man, gotta be careful in the bath, bro. Are you
4: going to
5: wear shower shoes?
4: No, I was just in there barefoot.
3: Shower shoes. You need shower shoes.
4: I bought the stickies.
3: I got to tell you something, Jordan. The worst thing ever, the worst death ever to a guy like that's Kevin, who people know, is that he died in the shower.
4: You hear what happened to Kevin? No.
3: Because they don't think that you're in there taking an Epsom salt or Epsom bath. They think you're in there masturbating or something.
4: I'm in there bubbled up with loofahs and you're chilling.
5: That's insane, bro.
4: I might take another one. Honestly,
1: did I miss what you were watching? What were you watching?
4: It's a movie called Belly.
1: Oh. Because that'd be even funnier if it was DMX like porn on the projector. And Cheez-Its everywhere.
5: My boy Kev was lit, dog. That's all I can say.
4: We might run it back tonight.
3: Didn't they think that, I can't remember who the celebrity was. Didn't he die or she die in a bathtub? And they thought it was like a they were committing suicide or something like that. Like, it was like,
0: well, a few celebrities have died in bathtubs. Yeah. I mean, Aaron Carter, Whitney.
3: Oh, that's right.
0: Didn't Whitney's daughter, didn't Bobby Christina?
4: Really?
0: I don't know. Am I making that up?
3: It was a sad
4: day. No, you're right.
0: Christina did too. Right.
3: Sad day on Detroit's east side.
4: Matthew Perry? Well, that's
1: that was a hot tub.
0: Yeah. That was a hot tub.
3: Oh, my gosh. All right, Mojo in the Morning.
6: You viewed my snap. You read my text. No callback? Second date update is coming up at 8:20 on Mojo in the Morning.
3: All right, it's Mojo in the Morning. You know how we all love, like, these mystery stories that are out there, like Dateline-ish types, you know,
0: true
3: shows.
0: Crime. Anything true crime, I love.
3: There has been one that my wife is now really into, and I know, Shannon, you're also into.
0: Oh, Lindsay Clancy.
3: So this story about Lindsay Clancy, I hear people talking about it, and I hear my wife all on TikTok with this.
4: I don't know it.
0: You can watch it live on Court TV. So the very short synopsis is, this is 2023 when this happened. Lindsay Clancy is a labor and delivery nurse from Massachusetts. She's married. She has three little kids under the age of 5. And she allegedly, the story is, strangled them using exercise bands and then tried to take her life by cutting herself, but also jumping from a second story window. So she is paralyzed, I think, from the waist down. She was suffering from really bad postpartum psychosis, like was on all sorts of meds, had gone to all sorts of doctors. But the case, I think, has taken the internet by storm because she has a grieving husband. She's still alive, by the way. She has a grieving husband. And everybody thinks that she is not really the one that killed these poor children. It was her husband.
1: Are they still together?
4: We've seen this before.
0: I don't know. She's,
1: because I'm like, maybe he wanted to get out of the relationship.
0: Well, he got married 4 months later.
1: Oh, okay. Yeah. So they're not.
0: He got married 4 months later. Yeah, sorry.
1: Okay.
3: Yeah,
0: he got married to somebody else. Like, it's just the craziest story.
3: Your wife murders your children. And 4 months after this happens, you're married to another woman already? It's crazy.
0: There are so many inconsistencies and crazy things with this case, and all signs point to Patrick Clancy.
1: How does it get through the legal system then?
3: Well, here's what Chelsea was telling me. Chelsea was telling me that he left to go pick up food, and when he left to go pick up food to bring home on the night that the, you know, murder took place, the murder-suicide took place, or murder, attempted suicide took place, that he was seen on video surveillance of places that he had stopped at.
0: Two different places.
3: Wearing different clothes and different shoes.
0: Different shoes each time.
3: Yeah.
0: And an errand that should have taken him 20 minutes took an hour. You're also telling me that your wife, who has said to you, I am having thoughts about harming our kids and myself, you're first off going to fire the nanny that's helping her and then leave her alone.
3: Yeah.
0: In the home when you go do this.
4: Yeah. Just like
0: there's just so many things. This is like tip of the iceberg of what I'm telling you, but
4: the perfect neighbor.
0: Yes.
4: So it's the same thing.
3: Yeah.
1: What's going on now? There's a trial for her, or what is everyone watching? Why is it resurfacing?
3: It's not
0: resurfacing. This is her trial.
3: This is her trial, yeah.
0: It happened in 2023, but it's taken this long to make its way into the court system.
4: She can speak.
0: She's in a wheelchair.
3: Okay.
7: In the Lindsay Clancy trial in Massachusetts, jurors today hearing testimony from a psychiatric nurse practitioner who briefly treated Clancy in 2022. Clancy has pleaded not guilty to first-degree murder in the deaths of her three children. If convicted of first-degree murder, Lindsay Clancy faces life in prison without parole. ABC's Peter Haralambos joins me now with more on this. Peter, what did you learn in today's testimony?
8: Yes, Stephanie. Today we learned more about that treatment that Lindsay Clancy got in the weeks before she killed her three children. Specifically, the jury heard from this nurse practitioner.
3: It's interesting that they say she killed instead of alleged.
8: Treating Clancy, she noticed symptoms of anxiety and depression, but didn't see any obvious signs of psychosis. Beyond that, she noted that Clancy repeatedly raised concerns about the side effects of changing medications, but continued to do so, jumping between medication to another medication to ultimately find a combination of drugs that would fix her symptoms while also not negatively impacting her sleep.
3: Does a family?
7: And What can we expect from tomorrow's testimony?
3: What does the family think? Like, what do you... is her family all saying that they don't believe that she did this? That it, are they saying that it was
0: her family, her friends? Nobody think, like, it's so. That's what I think is so interesting to me is that you hear like, "Oh, a mother killed her kids," and people would shun her. It's like every woman who I've talked to, especially who is a mom, like they are rallying behind her, like understanding this diagnosis of what she had gone through. But also like the husband's story and situation is shady.
4: Is he showing up to trial?
3: Yeah, I believe so. No. Yeah. Carrie, what did you want to say? You're following this story, this Lindsay Clancy story?
9: Well, my daughter is obsessed and was giving me deets all weekend and every time a new alert came up. So allegedly the man, the husband and his new wife are expecting a child. Also allegedly he sent an email from his laptop or from his home computer like at the time of the murders where he said he was gone, like from his laptop in his house. So he did it. Totally freaking did it and set this woman up. He got married 4 months after the death. How do you get married 4 months after? He's a cheater. They're in on it. He set this poor woman up. The mental health like is real and he took advantage.
3: Yeah,
9: it's just my opinion.
3: I like it. It's interesting that you just got into this because your daughter keeps updating you on
0: but once
3: it.
0: Once you go like, down the rabbit hole, I never go on Reddit ever. Wes has been like, get off of Reddit because I sit there
3: and read about it.
0: I'm like, I'm so obsessed with this case.
3: Jennifer, what's up? It's Mojo in the Morning.
10: So I'm the same. I'm obsessed with it. But just to clarify a couple like facts, because the internet is going crazy. I'm an attorney. For one is he moved to New York 4 months after, which is where his new wife was. He didn't get married until last year. So there was a little bit of time there, but I still think there's something more there. To the other is this is not a case of whether she is, she did it or she didn't. She actually did confess. And that is why the reporters and her attorneys are saying that she killed it. This is actually a case. She did plead not guilty for the reason of insanity. So it's really just a case of whether or not she'll spend the rest of her life in jail or spend the rest of her life in a psychiatric
0: hospital. And I still don't think she actually did it.
3: Jennifer,
0: For the million reasons about the DNA and the fingerprints on the bands. And yes.
3: So why did you think she confessed to it? Because she mentally ill?
10: Yeah, I mean, obviously, just this stuff coming out. So a lot of it is they have both filed a civil lawsuit against all the medical practitioners because there was a bunch of people treating her and nobody really taking care of her properly. And so I think they'll definitely win that part of it based on the evidence that's already been out there. The issue at hand, though, is that when you are in deep psychosis, and that's where her attorney's been dropping a lot of breadcrumbs that cause a lot of this conspiracy theory. He's a fantastic
0: attorney.
10: He's
0: amazing.
10: He's very old school. He's dropping a lot of breadcrumbs. But one of the thoughts is, and he hasn't presented it yet, so we'll be curious to see when he presents his whole case, is that when you are in that deep psychosis, if the first person she saw was her husband, which it was, he came home, he admits that he saw her outside, he talked to her, she talked back to him, which medical personnel said with that kind of injury, it would be very difficult for her to even. She had a major thoracic injury from when she allegedly fell out the window. Or
0: her thyroid was crushed.
10: Another one of the conspiracies.
0: Yes.
10: So, but she confessed to him at that point is what he's claiming. And so when he called 911, he told everybody, she told me she killed the kids. The kids.
3: No, she called and wait a second. And he called them his effing kids.
0: Yes.
3: Like he did. Like
0: he
3: it was.
0: She killed the effing.
3: She
0: kids.
3: Killed the effing kids. Nobody. What parent calls their kid their effing kids?
10: However, that is a little bit. The cop on the stand said that. The cop on the stand said that's what he heard, but the 911 transcript did not say that. So he didn't, like some of the stuff saying that she said it to 911, he actually said it to the cop.
0: The
10: so,
0: body temperature, the pills, it's all just.
4: I don't think the effing kids thing mattered.
3: Oh, yeah, it does. You don't call your kid.
4: If I say you kill my son?
3: You like love that? Your kids. You but don't I'm, call them that.
4: You
3: I
4: kill mean, my son?
3: No, she's not my effing son. My effing, she was. He was like, my effing kids. Like that's how.
4: I'm saying, you kill my kids.
3: What's going on, Megan? Hi. Megan's on with us, Jennifer, too. What's going on?
11: Hi. Yeah, so my sister, she's a criminal investigator, and she was looking at the blood splats, and they're going to have another expert talk about this in another trial, like another day, a future date. But She said there's no way that she was pushed out the window. I know that goes against a lot of what people are saying, but she's studied and studied the blood patterns and everything, and she said no. She did it. A lot of people failed her. Her husband failed her. The medical people, you know, it's a big call to show, too, that, like, our medical system, we really have to pay attention when patients say, hey, these medications are making me feel crazy, you know?
0: And she was on a lot of medication.
3: So you don't think she was pushed out the window by the husband?

0: Mojo in the morning. It's the second date update. A Mojo in the morning.
1: All right, not getting a call back after you went on a date. We're going to find out exactly what the reason is. What is going on? Jillian is on with us this morning. Getting ghosted after you not only had a date, it sounded like a great date. How did the date go? Explain it.
2: I thought it was good.
1: Yeah. Did you guys go anywhere?
3: Where'd
1: you guys
3: say, what'd you do?
1: Yeah, what'd you do?
2: We went to dinner, and it was nice. We had a good time.
1: What'd you guys do after dinner? Did you guys go back to each other's place, or what'd you do?
2: No, but we did have drinks at the restaurant.
1: Okay.
2: We were at the restaurant for a while.
3: Oh, good.
1: All right. Kiss goodbye, or?
2: Yeah.
1: What'd you do?
2: No, but just, like, I feel like he hinted at there being next date. So now I'm confused.
1: Okay,
2: like,
1: so
2: it just went well, and it was like a nice
1: goodbye.
2: So he
1: said goodbye, and he said, hey, we'll get out again. And it has been a long time. Spencer is on with us. Jillian, say hi to Spencer.
2: Hey.
4: Hey.
1: Hi, Spencer. What's going on? Oh, go ahead, Jillian, ask him.
2: Oh, no, I was just trying to get a hold of you because you ghosted me. I thought we had a good time, so.
4: I'm sorry that I guess I wasn't more forthcoming with you and that you felt like you needed to take me on the radio, but I just genuinely didn't think, like, you really were ready for a boyfriend or, frankly, like, you really wanted a boyfriend at all. I just didn't get the vibes. You were ready.
2: How did you get those vibes? I wouldn't have even gone out on a date. I wouldn't have wasted my time if I wasn't interested.
4: Well, it was kind of, you know, the tone that you're taking right now is like that was the whole day. You kept talking about how independent you were, you know, and how.
2: I mean, I am independent.
1: Wait. Explain what was she talking about,
2: look,
1: Spencer?
4: She talks about herself a lot, frankly, and you know, kept talking about how independent she was and like how hard she works and how she didn't need anybody to support her for years. And yada, yada. I'm like, okay, great, you're an adult, that's great. But I was being polite and, you know, I was interested. And she kept insisting, like, hey, let me pay for half because I don't need a man. I'm independent.
3: Dang, girl.
4: I'm like, sure, that's polite. Yeah.
2: I'm like, yeah, I don't need a man. I wanted one, which is why I went on the date.
4: But the way that you kept going on and on about how, like, oh, like, it's nice that you, I could get you to pay for dinner, but you won't because I'm independent. So I would never let you have that control over me.
2: You told me, you asked me about myself.
4: I get it, but it's just like, I think your level of independence is just, I want to be a man to an extent, right? Like, I'm a little bit traditional. I want to feel like I can.
2: What, like, you want me to do the dishes? Like, what kind of traditional?
4: No, not at all. I feel like.
3: Did it just come off as, like, too much? Like, almost abrasive how she was doing it?
4: It was very abrasive. And again, I want to be able to, like, treat her, pay for dinner, or be like a man and hold the door open for her and not have it be a whole thing about how it's not necessary and I can do it myself.
2: Let me put my credit card down.
1: Let me bring this together because I'm wanting the listeners not to get confused by what's going on here. So Jillian wants another date. She was hoping for another date, or at least wondering why you, Spencer, are not calling her back. Spencer, your reasoning is when you were on the date with her, you didn't think she was even into the date or into you. You think that she was talking a lot about herself. And then you said that she was talking about how she doesn't need a man. I caught you say, and that she wants to be independent. So you're feeling like that's not the kind of relationship you want to be in.
4: Yeah. I respect and I'm attracted to independence, but like that was her entire personality.
1: So you're
5: is it more, because what I'm gathering, I keep hearing this word independence, but what I'm hearing underneath that is that her energy was more so, I don't need a man to do anything that I can do for myself.
4: Yeah. I mean, it's kind of like, I just don't understand. She doesn't want anyone taking care of her to the point where she's like almost offended if I try. And I want to be like a man that takes care of someone sometimes, you know? And I want to be taken care of.

0: too. It's like, yeah, it's a mutual thing.
1: Can I?
2: Yeah, it is a mutual thing. I'm confused.
1: Can I just, well, can I be honest with you, though? I kind of get where he's coming from a little bit.
3: I actually do, too.
1: Like, I think that, I think maybe you came off a little, you came off a little strong with him where he felt like he was trying to be a gentleman and be a nice guy and stuff. And you were like right off the bat saying, no, this is not what I want. And he probably felt like you maybe weren't even attracted to him. Did you feel like that at all, Spencer?
0: Yeah, honestly.
2: But I thought he was cute and nice.
0: I felt it was a little emasculating, honestly, to talk of, you know, okay, to feel diminished. And listen, nice.
3: Which I love. I love that you feel independent. I feel like I am a very independent person, too. It's more of like, be and do that, and yeah, you can mention it, but it sounds like that was
4: overkill.
3: Yeah.
1: Amanda wants to talk because she actually, you say you kind of see both sides, Amanda.
5: Good morning everyone.
3: Good morning.
1: What's going on?
5: I definitely see both sides. So I very much can understand her. I feel very similar to her in a lot of those aspects. Because I think it's important for women to be able to have that feeling of independence and, you know, I can take care of myself. I don't need nobody, yada, yada. But at the same time, I do also understand him wanting to, as a man, do certain things. She doesn't need it. She doesn't need it. But getting that treatment, girl, that's kind of nice. Like, I can't lie. Like, if he wants to lead in certain aspects, let him. Just because you can do it doesn't mean you have to. Let, you know, there's certain things you can give and take a little bit on as that independent woman. Let him do some things for you. Having a man that wants to do these things for you is a gift.
1: By the way,
3: but just know deep down, you know you can do them all by yourself.
5: Yes, you know right you can do it.
3: You know?
1: There's a lot of girls that call up our show and women that are on this show that will say these guys are all a bunch of a-holes that are out there. Here's a guy that's trying to be nice and doesn't seem like you're allowing him the opportunity to. But Hannah, what do you think about this?
6: This is going to be a hot take. I feel like he sounds kind of insecure, and hear me out. I come from a very, like, strong-willed family, and my mom met her husband first date. She said, I'm moving out of this country. You don't have a say in that. And she ended up doing it. I feel like if he really wanted, like, I don't think he knows what he fully wants, maybe, because if he can only take care of a woman and, like, paying, maybe he just is too, you know, standard in the gender roles. I don't know.
1: Do you think, though, that you got that out of that? That's the only way you can take care of a woman? Or he just wanted to be able to try to at least offer something? Like, I don't know if it was one of those things where he was trying to...
7: He said open the doors,
6: too. No, I think it just sounded a little too old school.
1: Okay. All right.
7: He mentioned she wouldn't even let him open the door, though.
1: Marcia, what's going on?
8: When she first started talking to him, she was very abrasive. She has male energy. She's an alpha male, and it's okay, but an alpha male is not going to work with a guy who's not looking for an alpha woman. So I can understand. He probably like, oh, my gosh, she never stops talking. So there's no way I'm going to have a relationship with her, you know, with all due respect.
1: Yeah.
8: Have a good day.
1: And I'm out. That's an alpha woman if I've ever heard one. What's going on, Lindsay? Hi.
9: Hi.
1: Hi. What do you think? So, hey, say hi real quick, Lindsay.
9: I'm independent.
1: I was going to say, say hi to Jillian and Spencer.
7: We got a lot
9: hi,
7: of
9: Jillian and Spencer.
1: Okay.
9: I'm independent, but I'm in my soft girl era. Spencer, I'll let you take care of me.
3: Oh.
1: Okay. Here we go. You want Spencer's number, maybe, huh?
7: Yeah, treatment.
9: I'm in Farmington Hills. Where are you?
1: Like Lindsay. What's up, Sarah? Hi.
10: Hey, guys. I don't think he's insecure. I think he just wants, like, a trad wife. And clearly, that's not her jam. And
3: see, I don't think that's fine. I really don't think it's
10: that.
3: No, I just think he wanted to be nice, and any nice thing that he did, he was met with, I'm an independent woman. And after a while, it probably does get a little old. Trad wife to me was, he sits down and is like, hope you don't want to work, hope you know how to cook, hope you love doing laundry, hope you want to have babies. That to me would scream, I want a trad wife. You know, this just screams like I'm a nice guy and I want to, hold open doors in the car door and whatever.
1: I wonder what she's like in the bedroom.
10: I think it was him saying like he wants to be a man, like let him be a man. It was like giving yesteryear. Like I don't know.
3: Great book,
10: like,
3: by the way.
10: Off a book club discussion.
3: Yeah. Same.
10: And that's what I picked up on.
1: Yeah. All right. Well, doesn't look like you guys
10: are going.
1: Thank you, Sarah. Appreciate it. Doesn't look like you guys are going to get another date, but I think you got your answer, Jillian, as to where Spencer is and where you are.
4: I guess so. I still think you guys have it all wrong.
1: Okay.
7: Go to Farmington Hills, Spencer.
1: Second day update.
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3: Just west of Merriman in Garden City.
1: Garden City. 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
11: Mojo in the Morning's Dirty on the 30.
1: Here's no trad wife. Actually, I guess, I don't know. Are you a trad wife?
12: No. Shannon?
3: I don't know how to cook. I have a job.
1: Would you like to, what do you call yourself? A work wife?
7: All right. Bad wife.
1: What's going on in this
3: surviving
1: this Dirty on the 30?
3: Stephanie White, she is the coach of the Indiana Fever, unloaded on critics yesterday after facing some backlash over comments she made following Sophie Cunningham's flagrant 2 foul against the Chicago Sky.
1: Oh, she's been catching so much grief from people saying
3: they were booing her yesterday.
1: Well, a lot of commentators. We're saying that as a coach, she wasn't sticking up for Sophie Cunningham, who, you know, had that hard foul against her because she was basically defending.
3: But she also didn't see it.
1: Dejanay.
3: She explains.
1: Is it Dejanay?
3: Dejanay.
7: You're talking about Doja Cat.
1: Doja Cat.
13: You know, this isn't necessarily for those people that are in this room. This is more for an online community that's trying to create narratives that simply don't exist. Trying to create a fabrication or distortion of who I am, of what I'm about. Our player success, our player's health and wellness, our player's safety is always a top priority for me. One of the things I pride myself on is my relationships with players.
3: And like I said, she was booed by some Fever fans before yesterday's game, but Caitlin Clark quickly coming to her defense.
14: That's my head coach. Like, I hated that our fans booed her before the game. That made me a little sick, to be honest. And you can disagree and this and that, and I get it. It's professional sports. People are going to boo. But, like, at the end of the day, that's our head coach, and we're going to ride for her, and we're always going to have our back, and that's never going to tear our locker room apart. So I just love her, and I feel for her because I know it can be a lot at times, and she does a great job a lot of times blocking it out, but there's other moments where it can get under your skin, and that's just being human, and that's just life.
3: And Sophie Cunningham also commenting.
15: Our locker room is good, and that's what it is to be an Indiana Fever. On the staff, as a player, that you know when you come here, that's going to be one of the things that's going to try to distract you. But our locker room in there, it's tight, and we have each other's backs. Coach loves us. She didn't see the clip. At the end of the day, she didn't see the clip. And you know what? Dejanay, she is a hell of a player. She's a great defender. And so she coached her for I don't know how many years up in Connecticut. So give her flowers, and she didn't see it, and that's okay. Me and Steph are great. Steph is great with all of us. And so it's really the outside noise that's trying to distract us, but we're good.
1: Yeah, I feel like the WNBA's got, like, themselves a little bit of an issue going on right now. And the basketball is so good. It's better than it's ever been. It's so competitive, okay? And it's got more people watching it, so there's more viewership of it. But they're getting involved in a lot of stuff where it's causing the people to turn on players, coaches to turn on certain people. Like, I think that this Sophie Cunningham, you know, by her coming out and talking about not, you know, wanting to have trans athletes in basketball and not thinking that as fair has got everybody against her, right? Mm-hmm. And I feel like it's interesting because I feel like the commissioner of that league needs to almost like pull everybody together and say, we're, you know, we got to have like a, you know, a little meeting of the minds here where we're taking the focus off of basketball. Like, I don't think anybody's talking about the basketball anymore in the WNBA. I feel like they're talking about these players and their opinions on social issues. And I don't know. You don't see that in you don't see that in other leagues. Like, I don't see that in the NFL. Colin Kaepernick was how long ago though? Like
7: in
1: the NBA? Do you think that, how come we haven't asked LeBron James? LeBron, do you think that
7: I think you're
1: trans women should play in the NBA,
7: I think you started off making it a fantastic point. One that I support, echo, and was going to do myself. I think the WNBA product on the floor has been the best that it's ever been.
1: Yeah.
7: I think you have women that are performing at the highest of levels, and it's sad that oftentimes when the conversation of WNBA comes up, it's for things that don't matter when the ball goes into the net.
1: Yeah.
7: I think that for a long time, people haven't respected the WNBA and haven't respected the product. So naturally, they're just latching themselves onto things that don't talk about the product. Mm. And I think that's an ongoing thing. As far as Kathy, which is the commissioner of the WNBA,
1: she hasn't done anything.
7: I don't believe that she has the respect of the league anymore. And there's many conversation that this may be her last season.
1: She should be replaced.
7: But the WNBA is fantastic. I do think it's sad that not a lot of people are talking about the actual game, though.
1: You know,
7: and the Fever responded well last night. They beat the Liberty by damn near like 20 the whole game.
1: I think that it's come to a point now where it's CNN and Fox News in the WNBA. Mm-hmm. Like, all it is like the, you know, you don't believe this, you believe that, you don't do this. And honestly, where is the... We finally have a league that little girls can aspire to want to be part of and be professional athletes like all the guys in this world have had that over the years with the NBA.
7: But in the conversation of that, it has definitely been a conversation in basketball and in football. It was a big thing when they put end racism on the helmets and in the end zones of professional football teams. That was a big conversation. The telling LeBron shut up and dribble and them wearing different shirts to articulate their political beliefs, that has been something that's gone on for years. So it's been in all
1: leagues.
7: But
1: you didn't see fans booing people.
7: They called for Kyrie when he didn't want to take the vaccine shot. That was a huge conversation. And they suspended him. He couldn't even play and lost endorsement money. And he couldn't continue with Nike in his relationship. Had to go own thing.
1: Did you see Stephen A. Smith apologizing to him after the whole Fauci thing came out?
7: I did. That don't mean he's going to get millions of dollars he lost back, but I just need to hear no there.
3: Real quick, I want to talk about this. I feel like she hasn't been in the dirty in a really long time, but actress Kate Beckinsale is trending this morning. She wiped her entire Instagram after opening up about some really terrible comments she's been receiving over her appearance. I don't know if you've seen her as of late. I would say in the past year or two, she has definitely lost a lot of weight, which she did not need to do. But she said she's been bombarded with messages of her looking anorexic, on meth, using too much Ozempic. And she said, look, my weight loss is tied to the recent death of my mom, who was her best friend in the whole entire world, her stepdad, who was she was also very, very close to. And then she had a battle with something called mast cell activation syndrome, which she was in the hospital for a really long time. But she's like, enough is enough. You don't know what's going on in people's lives. I feel broken because of the comments I've been getting. So every single post is now gone. Wow.
1: There's another person that's getting a lot of crap over their Ozempic body. Did you see Chris Berman, the ESPN announcer?
3: Oh, I know who that is, but I haven't seen him
1: recently. So Chris Berman has Ozempic butt.
7: Yeah, he only injected his lower half.
1: If you look at the video of him walking around at the NFL Hall of Fame inductions, hard to see how his pants can stand up.
7: Biggie Smalls, bro.
1: I'm worried this is going to happen to me.
3: Because you are honest, you already have nothing there.
1: I am going to turn into My, I mean, that's kind of funny. What is it? Frog? What did Megan used to call my butt?
3: Frog butt or something like that?
1: I had a frog butt. Yeah.
3: And lastly, this is a really cute story and one that you will probably be excited about, Mojo. Yeah. A little girl who has celiac disease, as you have, inspired Pepperidge Farm to create gluten-free goldfish that will be arriving on store shelves this fall. And she actually did this by writing a letter to Pepperidge Farm, and she wrote, "My name is Brooklyn. I have celiac disease, which means I cannot have goldfish anymore. It used to be my favorite snack in the world. I was hoping to ask if maybe someday gluten-free goldfish can be invented. If not, I will be disappointed, but I will be okay. If you make gluten-free goldfish, you will definitely gain another customer. Thank you so much for reading my letter. They're making it happen.
7: Let me see the handwriting.
3: It's so cute. Look at it.
7: See if it matches.
3: And she drew a picture of herself holding her gluten-free goldfish.
1: When they made gluten-free Oreos, I was like so excited. You know, like that was a cool thing.
7: I didn't know they did.
1: Nah, they kind of chemically, but I think Oreos suck in general these days.
3: Are you nuts?
1: They're the worst. They're the worst.
3: The golden ones are so good.
7: That's the worst take you've ever made. Yeah.
1: No, I'm telling you.
7: Oreos are nasty. That's what you're saying right now.
1: Oreos do not taste as good as I remembered them to be.
7: Now you're changing it.
1: Okay. Yeah. Right. I don't know. I'd like
7: Oreos are fire.
1: I would
7: fire.
1: Like
3: double stuff.
7: When they say get some, however far your thumb can go from your middle finger is
3: take
7: right
3: those out of the pouch.
7: Absolutely.
1: I would like gluten-free Fruit Loops. I don't know. I used to love Fruit Loops all the time, like cereal and stuff. Fruit Loops and Captain Crunch were like my two.
7: Crunch Berries.
1: They make this Catalina brand. I don't know if you've ever seen it. They have it at Whole Foods. It's just not the same. Like they have Golden Grahams or whatever they are.
3: We were just talking about Golden Grahams. So. All right, miss anything from today? Catch up on the podcast on the iHeartRadio app.
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12: Your call may be monitored or recorded.
1: Okay, summer of cars, cash, and gas. Matt from Milford, everybody.
16: Yeah, Matt.
1: Matt, how are you, buddy?
17: Good, good.
1: Matt, you're a winner. Congratulations.
17: Yeah. Thank you.
1: We're going to set you up right now. We're going to give you a $50 gas card, and you're now qualified for a brand new car from Gordon Chevrolet or $20,000. Last hour's contestant that won says, "I'm taking the money for a trip." What would you do?
17: Probably take the car for my fiance.
1: Oh, that's sweet.
7: That's a nice gift.
1: That would be nice.
17: Also, first time, long time.
1: Hey, Matt on the phone. I love it. Congratulations to you, man. I want you to hang on the phone for just 1 second, okay?
17: Okay.
1: All right, don't go anywhere. Lydia's going to grab your information. 5 Lies Tell Your Mom phone scam is happening just after 9, and we're going to send you to the iHeartRadio Music Festival starring BTS, Benson Boone, Snoop Dogg, also Kenny Chesney, Lainey Wilson.
3: The Goo Goo Dolls.
1: Yeah. Muse.
16: Cardi.
3: Zara Larson.
1: It's going to be fun. So your chance to win comes up at 10 after 9. All right, it's Mojo in the Morning. So Anna had some work that was getting done at the house, at the apartment. And the maintenance guy came in and he got himself a little extra surprise, huh?
16: Yes. I have to start by saying I know my mom and dad are both in the car right now. And my dad doesn't like to hear these kind of stories. So please turn the volume
1: down. Should he turn on
16: down.
1: The sports station or what does he got to do?
16: Just turn the volume down for a second. Okay. So I had some routine, just preventative pest control happening. Oh, no. Sorry, I'm also doing the switcher.
1: Oh.
16: Routine pest control, preventative before winter coming in. I had to be out of my apartment for 5 hours. Ooh. And they also told me that I needed to clear out closet spaces and cupboards. My apartment's very small, not big at all. So in clearing that out, I sort of just had to push everything into the center of each room. And in my bedroom, in my closet, I have a little black box full of adult toys.
1: Oh,
7: say full of.
1: How big is the box?
3: She also said little.
16: It's like a box this big, the size of my laptop.
1: That ain't little.
16: But it's like
7: deep. Look at it.
16: It's a box.
1: That's like a big box.
7: That's a PR put.
16: full of adult toys, and the lid does not stay on very well, but like no one's coming into my apartment for real, so it doesn't really matter. But since I knew that they were going to be in here and I had to push it all to the center of the room, I made sure that the lid was on this thing. When I came back, it was moved slightly and it was not on all the way, and it was like kind of turned. Like it looked like it fell off and they had to put it back on. So wow. I know for sure that these guys or whoever it was saw my little black box.
7: Was anything missing?
16: I got nervous. I just put the top on. I was like, oh my gosh, they saw it.
1: So they can see the actual items there, you think? Or you just saw the box?
16: No, they could see the items. If the top came off, you see all the items on the inside. So
1: how many different ones are in there?
16: A lot.
1: How many do you need?
16: No, I mean, it's different types of things. Like, think of like Christian Grey, like a blindfold. Like, okay.
3: So there's like accessories.
16: Yeah,
3: too.
16: So it's not just like.
7: It's like spices.
16: Yeah.
7: You got different spices.
16: I had a lot of spices in there.
7: Yeah, wow. She got the garlic salt, the pepper, the crushed reds.
1: Uh-huh. It's funny because I'm thinking not spices. I'm thinking like it's a jewelry box. You know, like how people used to keep things in a jewelry box? Mm. This is your version of that jewelry
16: box.
1: Yeah,
16: for sure. But
7: family jewels.
1: Which is interesting because I always wonder, where do people put, like, why do you not have it like in a drawer or something like that?
16: My nightstand doesn't have drawers.
1: It doesn't?
16: No.
1: So what do you do with this box when you went and talked about your mom and dad? Like when family comes to visit.
16: It's in a closet. They're not going into my closet.
1: So you have it like there in the closet, on the top shelf of the closet?
16: No, it was on the floor, but
1: so
16: still.
1: So it's on the floor, you just keep it there.
16: Still, and like the lid is kind of on there, but it's like if you really are moving it, you would know what was in it.
1: Our maintenance people, this was a pest control guy, but like if you go to somebody's home and do some work, has anybody ever had this happen to them where you happen upon, you know, a woman's, you know,
16: or what
1: stuff?
16: Do you find? Like crazy things in people's houses.
1: Yeah. Like, I always feel like these stories would be interesting. Like, you're the Xfinity guy going to fix things. Like, what do you do if you walk into the person's room and you have to go into their room to, like, fix the TV in their room? And you're like, oh, boy. Look what's on the nightstand.
3: Panties on the bed.
7: Alabaster.
1: Yeah.
3: I feel like cleaning people, cleaning ladies have probably seen.
7: Absolutely.
1: Do you remember the penis pump at my house?
3: Yeah. What? Underneath your bathroom sink?
1: Underneath my bathroom sink.
16: Why?
1: Somebody gave us a penis pump that one.
3: It was a joke. It was like a company She wrote a book.
1: It was a female guest and she gave me a penis pump. And I was like, maybe one day I might want to try the penis pump.
7: Did you try it?
1: No, I put it underneath my sink only to have.
16: How do you know they found
1: the lady that cleans our house?
16: Did they say something?
1: Because I looked underneath my sink to go grab something, and it was so beautifully arranged.
16: See,
7: she cleaned it.
1: I'm saying everything was underneath there was like, oh, crap.
7: Yeah.
1: I think she saw all this stuff.
16: I'm embarrassed.
1: Hold on. What's up, Marvin? How you doing, Marvin?
18: Hey, how's it going?
7: Good morning.
1: You wanted to call about Anna's black box?
18: Yeah, that was funny. That's real funny. But everybody got to have a little privacy. That's fine. I used to work at a company called a rental company. I just can't even say the name. A rental company that rent household furnishings and, you know, appliances and all that. And the person rented a bedroom set. They want to return it. We always ask, you cleared all your drawers out, everything's good. They're like, oh, yeah, we cleared it out, everything's good. We get back to the place, we open the bottom drawer, it had cat suits, it had all kind of large items.
3: Large items.
18: Have you ever seen Pulp Fiction, the one with the ball and the put around your mouth? It had all the leather suits and stuff.
3: Did you put on gloves to remove it all?
18: We just grabbed a drawer and turned it over into the garbage.
7: Sarah Jayhawks.
1: That's funny. What's up, Trevor? Hi, it's Mojo in the Morning.
19: Hey, what's up, man? Hey, so I actually got two really crazy funny stories real quick. So this one time I went to this girl's house. We were all smoking and stuff, and she was showing us her collection of bongs and stuff. And she had two boxes, and she brought them out on the bed. And first box that we opened up, it was a box full of sex toys.
7: How'd that night end?
19: well, we all kind of got up out of there. It was kind of a really weird situation for real.
7: Okay.
19: But the second situation, I do HVAC. So we went to this house to go install an AC and furnace, and this guy answered the door in some, like, barely wearing any clothes. Definitely had a tail. And
1: tail.
19: It was attached to him. Yeah. Had a ball gag. And,
7: oh my God, came to the door
19: just can't even get in the door, and it was set up like a whole layer.
3: Oh my God.
7: This is his thing.
19: Yeah, so my partner actually turned around. He's like, yeah, we got to go grab our truck.
1: I got to dump that.
3: I got to dump that.
1: We got to get the F out of there.
7: He had no HVAC issues. He just wanted, he just wanted to come home, sir.
3: It was a layer.
1: Hold on. Brian, you're a carpet cleaner?
20: Yes, sir.
1: Oh, you see things, because they have to move everything for carpet cleaners.
20: The things that you see, not only when we move beds and the amount of condoms that we see that gets moved from moving a bed.
1: Yeah.
20: You see handcuffs, chains, those bondage things, whole little contraptions that's like with the swings and stuff right bolted right above their bed.
1: Oh.
20: And believe it or not, you see this a lot in very high-end homes.
1: You
20: meet the customer and they're just like this happy, cute little, you know, Kodak family, and then you're cleaning their house and you clean their room and you're like, whoa.
1: Oh, that is the greatest. Hold on, Jaden. You there, Jaden?
21: Freaky rich. Yep, I'm here.
1: What do you do for a living?
21: So I used to work for a restoration company, cleaning up like floods and stuff like that after like pipe bursts and stuff like that. And we were in this guy's basement, and he had a big, massive locker that we needed for him to unlock. And he came down to unlock it, and he left the house, so we were in there alone. Me and a couple of my coworkers open it up, and it's a full-on body, but it was a doll. It was like a full sex doll.
16: Oh, that kind of body.
1: Right. Yeah. It got ruined in the flood?
3: Oh, no.
21: We asked him about it, too, and he had just said, yeah, you guys can pick it up and throw it away. Throw it in the dumpster.
1: Let me ask you a question. What does the insurance company do when you say, I'm sorry, I lost my sex doll?
21: I don't know.
3: Those are not cheap, right?
21: I don't know what.
3: Yeah.
21: Oh, no.
3: Did you declare that?
1: I think so.
3: Do you make a claim?
1: A State Farm better pay me for my...
21: I would assume so, yeah. I don't know.
22: God. Work advice for today. Don't care too much. If you do, you'll go home pissed. If you care less, the people around you are less meaningful, and their annoying traits are less impactful. This moment of clarity powered by anxiety meds all around us. At Mojo in the Morning.
23: It's Mojo in the Morning's Motor City Traffic.
3: 857, 70 degrees outside. We are seeing cloudy skies for most of today. We're going to see a pop-up thunderstorm this afternoon and then some showers and thunderstorms later on this evening. A high temp today of 85.
1: I think it might be severe, too. So be very careful about that pop-up thunderstorm.
3: Yeah.
1: The ones that have been hitting people in Ohio... We've been missing a lot of these.
3: There was a tornado in Columbus yesterday. I saw
1: downtown Chicago. They actually had to evacuate the tower at Midway Airport.
3: Yeah, so just be careful. A disabled vehicle in the left lane, 75 southbound at Outer Creek. Stop and go traffic there from Front Street. An accident in the left lane, 94 westbound at East Outer Drive. Same thing, northbound Southfield Freeway at 8 Mile. An accident on the right shoulder, 75 southbound after Gratiot. And some slow traffic, 94 westbound between Michigan Ave and State Street. That's your Channel 955 traffic on Mojo in the Morning.
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9: We're giving away the Jingle Ball, or not Jingle Ball, iHeart Festival. In a second.
10: You wanted to break some Jingle Ball?
11: Yeah, do you want to give us a little?
9: Oh, and you know what? Let's do Tigers now, Lydia. Let's do that. Let's open it up. Tigers.
10: Good segue.
9: So opening, yeah, because no, she just said it in my head. Lydia just said it in my head. She goes, you got to do Tigers, because I said it within an hour, and I'd said that at 9:00 or at 8:00 something. So, all right. Tigers. So this is what the deal is. They came to us and they said, hey, we got a suite. We would love the Mojo in the Morning show to have this suite and come and enjoy a game, a day game, since we're right down the street from this, you know, beautiful ballpark, Comerica Park.
10: Lovely.
9: Soon to be, I think, a different name probably next year,
10: what?
9: I would assume. Yeah, I think because it's no longer Comerica.
10: Right.
9: So we got this suite and we got extra tickets and we thought, you know what, we should invite you to come with us and invite some listeners to be with us. So it is happening at the end of the month. It is on Wednesday, the 26th of August. So actually 2 weeks from today. And if you would like to join us for a day game against the Tampa Bay Rays, 844 Mojo Live, 844-665-6548. It would be a pair of tickets in the suite. It'd be nice.
10: Great.
11: Hopefully we'll get some good weather.
9: Oh my God. I will say this, the last couple of games I've gone to, the Tigers games, have been such gorgeous weather. Though it's actually been kind of warm a little bit, but the weather is going to be, no matter what it's like, fine, because we're in a suite. Like at that point right
11: there,
9: I don't care
11: still,
9: what it
11: well,
9: is.
11: Well, you don't want a rain delay. You don't want, that's what I'm talking about.
9: Yeah.
11: You know.
9: I love it. I love the idea of this. Back in the day, I remember back in the day, David Hall from Hall Financial. I love that guy. What a great guy. David, listen to the show these days. Mm-hmm. David Hall from Hall Financial let me have his suite one time. I was doing commercials for him, and he gave me a suite. Mm-hmm. He had a better suite than the Illich family, because he was one of the first to be able to buy a suite there, and he bought the suite right behind home plate. Mm. And it was so good. And I remember, this is a New York Yankees playoff game against the Tigers.
10: Wow.
9: Who
10: was playing in? Giambi?
9: It was Jeter at the time.
10: Jeter?
9: Yeah,
10: ooh,
9: it was when
10: Alex
9: Jeter
10: Hardy
9: was playing.
10: Guess.
9: Yeah, it was great. And we won. We won that game. We actually won that series, too. Ashley, are you there with us?
12: Yes, hi.
9: Hey, Ashley, you're a winner. Congratulations.
12: Yay.
10: Yeah.
12: Yay, thank you.
9: What do you do for a living that you can just take off a day?
12: Actually, I'm off the whole month of August, so it works out.
9: Wow.
11: How does that happen?
9: What kind of job do you have that'll require? Are you a teacher?
12: No, I'm not. Actually, I manage a restaurant, but our restaurant takes off every
11: free.
12: So, yeah, it's just kind of our vacation
10: every
12: year.
10: Wow.
9: I
10: must be doing pretty well.
9: I'd love to shut down for a month. Wouldn't that be great? Just have a month off?
10: That's awesome.
12: Yeah, I do some side things here and there. But, yeah, no, it's nice to have a little break, for sure.
9: All right, Ashley, you're going to get a chance to meet Shannon, Kev, Anna, Lydia, Bianca, Zach, myself, Mojo, and you're going to be coming with us in our suite at Comerica Park.
12: Awesome!
9: 2 weeks from today. Who are you going to bring with?
12: I'm going to bring my husband.
9: All right. Well, we'd love to meet him. What's his name?
12: Yeah. His name's Todd.
9: Hey,
13: Todd.
9: We're going to see you there, buddy.
12: Yeah.
9: Hang on 1 second,
12: awesome.
9: Okay?
12: Thank you, guys.
9: All right.
12: Yeah, thanks so much.
9: All right, hold on 1 second. We'll have more chances tomorrow here. Let me do this now.
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9: It is a two-night festival in Las Vegas. 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What's Le Chiffin? What is that? What is that? What is that one right there? Underneath what? Lainey Wilson. What is that? How do you pronounce that?
11: I have never seen this name before.
9: Let me see. I don't know. No clue.
11: That.
0: Pass it around.
2: That.
4: Le Zivzoom.
2: Liza? Yeah. La Seraphim.
9: La Seraphim.
2: La Seraphim.
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9: All right, it's Mojo in the Morning Show. I feel like I need to get into something here right now, but I have a topic that is scheduled, but I'm wondering if I go off topic or do the topic that I had scheduled.
2: Go off.
9: Because I can always do the topic that I had scheduled. Well, the topic I had scheduled.
0: Houses for a living, and we're going to pretend that one of the houses that she's currently cleaning has a stranger and a homeless guy in there.
2: Squatter.
0: A little squatter moment.
9: Is somebody going to be the squatter? Are we going to? Should we have?
0: I think Kev should be the squatter.
9: Should we? All right. Yeah,
2: I feel like I live there already.
9: Kev, you're a squatter type. You're a, this is perfect. Here we go. Five lies tell your mom. You're going to say these lies.

0: guys. This is what the listeners have to make sure that they're listening for. Lie number one, I'm cleaning a house right now. Lie number two,
1: there's a homeless man in there.
0: Lie number three,
2: he's staring me down like a fresh piece of meat.
0: Lie number four, I asked him to leave and he keeps telling me no. And lie number five,
1: my work won't let me leave until I'm done cleaning.
0: Lies. All right, so you got five of them. You got to get through all of them and hope that your mom believes it or doesn't hang up on you so that we can get a prize for her.
3: Yep.
0: Here we go. Let's go. We're going to call her up.

0: Mom?
1: What?
0: So, you know how I had to work today? I'm cleaning a house right now.
1: Yeah?
0: There's a f***ing problem.
1: What?
0: There's a homeless man in here.
1: Okay.
0: Mom?
1: Get out of the house and call a cop. Get out of the house and call a cop.
0: Mom, I can't.
1: Why?
0: Because I got work. Listen, he's staring me down like I'm a fresh piece of meat. It's really making me uncomfortable, but I can't lose my job, you know?
1: Are you kidding me? Call your boss. Call your boss.
0: Listen, I tried asking. I talked to work already. They said I can't leave until I'm done cleaning. But I asked him to leave, you know, multiple times, and he just keeps telling me no. He's not going to leave. So I don't know what to do. Do I just keep cleaning and pretend he's not there? I mean, you know, I've worked in some sketchy places. I don't know. It's making me really f***ing uncomfortable.
1: Are you kidding me? Can't you? Why? Tell them, call your boss and ask if you can call the cops and have them removed.
0: But I don't know. I don't know. Can you?
2: Hey.
0: Will you maybe?
2: Hey, are you still in there?
0: Yeah. Mom, hold up.
2: When you get done in there, come clean my room.
0: Do you see this, Mom? Do you hear him?
2: You hear me?
1: Yeah.
0: What do I do?
1: Call cops.
2: You there?
1: Kelsey, they fire. Get out of the house.
2: You answer, I'm coming up.
1: Get
0: I'll
1: out
0: right
1: of the
0: there.
1: House, Kelsey. Get
0: okay.
1: out of the house, Kelsey.
0: Okay, Mom.
1: And call
2: Ready
1: a cop.
2: Or not. Here I come.
1: Get out of the house now.
0: Hey, okay, Mom. Okay, Mom.
2: There you are. What you doing?
0: Hi.
2: What you doing?
0: My job. I told you I'll come clean your room. I promise.
2: Oh, I'm not scaring you, am I?
0: No, not at all.
2: Hey,
0: you seem like a very nice guy.
2: Who are you talking to? Who's on the phone? Let me talk to him.
0: It's my mom.
2: Oh. Hey, mommy. What's your name? You got a beautiful daughter here.
1: Why don't you leave her alone, dude?
2: What do you mean? We're just hanging out. She's in my house. Hey,
1: hold on for long. She's leaving.
2: You told your mama I'm messing with you?
0: No.
1: I didn't say that, did I?
0: That?
1: I said leave. Kelsey, get out of the house.
2: Why are you crying? We're friends.
0: I'm just stressed out. I'm sorry.
2: It's your mom, huh?
1: Kelsey.
2: She's being a
1: bitch. Oh, am I? All right, that's it. I'm calling the cops.
3: Mom?
1: What?
3: This is the Mojo in the Morning Show, and Kelsey had you on Five Lies to Tell Your Mom.
1: Oh. Oh, my God, Kelsey.
4: By the way, I love that you were silent while Kev was pretending to be the man until he called you a
1: Oh, Kelsey.
0: I love you, Bobby.
3: Mom, you're on five.
1: I don't know you anymore.
3: Mom, you're on Five Lies to Tell Your Mom, and Kelsey just won you a prize for all that stress.
0: I love you.
1: Oh, my God.
5: I think she's still stressed out.
1: Fight me, Kelsey.
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3: 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The text is 95500. Text number is 95500. All right, I got a quick question to ask. So Chelsea and I are going to a wedding. We got a wedding coming up, and it's an out-of-town wedding. It's an out-of-country wedding, okay? So we're going to a destination wedding, and it's out of the country. Do you have to buy a wedding gift for somebody that if you go to a destination wedding?
5: I say yeah. It doesn't have to be crazy expensive, but it can be a token of
2: your affection for them or symbolic of the marriage. Mm-hmm. Doesn't got to be nothing crazy.
3: What do you think, Shannon?
4: I feel like I've been in this predicament before, and I'm always like, nah, I'm not going to give a gift. And then I get there and I'm like, I got to give a gift.
3: Yeah.
4: You know, and I'm like running out and buying a card and putting money in it. So
3: here's the thing. We are spending money on airfare.
4: Yeah.
3: We're spending money on hotel. We're spending money on spending money.
2: Right.
3: You know what I mean?
4: Yeah.
3: Like if it was a wedding and I was just going to it and it was at the, you know,
2: Whitney.
3: No, what's the place on the east side up by you, Lydia?
5: Shenandoah.
3: No.
7: Oh, that's Penna's. Shenandoah's on the west side.
3: No, what's the other place, though, I was thinking of that where
5: Palazzo
3: all the...
5: Menards.
3: The Palazzo Grande. I just like the name of it. I just like saying Palazzo Grande. So if I was, you know, going to a wedding at the Palazzo Grande, mm-hmm. all I got to do is just drive there, right?
2: True.
3: And then here's another question. And I think Kevin and I are going to differ on this one because I think I brought it up in the pre-show meeting with us. What is the, how much money do you give as a wedding gift? Because I think nowadays $100 is cheap. Like I think, and I know not everybody can afford $100, but if you're invited to a wedding and you know they paid more than $100 probably for your meal alone, are you only giving them $100 as a wedding gift? I think.
2: What's your threshold?
3: Well, Even a happy meal now is now $17 to $18.
5: Oh, my God.
2: Well, I mean, I don't know. I can't base my gift giving off of happy meals. I got to base it off what I can afford.
3: Well,
2: just because the world inflated don't mean my pockets are.
3: But that's where I'm saying. Maybe there's, you know, needs, like when the bride and groom open up cards mm-hmm. and they open up the gifts. I guarantee you when now they see $100, they're like, oh.
2: Hey,
3: I bet Kevin makes more money than that to give me $100.
2: I'm not your $500 card guy.
5: But I think it
2: gotta
5: depends.
2: Open up the next
5: like,
2: guy's
5: what's
2: card.
5: Your relationship with them? If you're their uncle, yes, you should give more. Also, if you're in the wedding, like I have to go to a bridal shower, I have to get a dress. I'm not giving you $500.
4: Yeah,
5: so.
4: Yeah. I don't know.
2: I think you know the relationship of the people. Like, get them something that's symbolic of your relationship. You're not trying to finance. They knew what they were doing when they decided to have this type of wedding with this. You know what I mean? You know, it's not up to you to pay for it.
3: I'm throwing a bunch out there. So I guess we can tackle them all at the same time. But destination wedding, I have to get them a gift. And if I'm going to get them a gift, do I get them something big? Because I spend, we had to spend money on the airline stuff, you know?
2: Get them some batteries. Everybody needs batteries.
4: Oh, some grapes.
3: I don't know.
4: I feel like you're going to feel, you're going to feel shamed if you get there and you don't give them a gift. That's what always happens to me. I'm telling you.
2: You probably, in that situation, spend more money than you would have if you had got
4: it. For sure. Yep.
3: Here's the thing, though. They're not going to know for a while because nobody knows what they got as gifts until a couple of days later. Should I wait and see what kind of fun we have? Should I base it based on Tori?
4: You
3: what's
4: have
3: up?
4: Up to a year. Remember.
3: Hey, Tori, what's going on?
8: Hi, how are you? My brother is having a destination wedding in the fall, and I'm pretty sure they're expecting gifts. So,
3: where is it? Where are you guys going?
8: We're going to the Vineyard, and it's in North Carolina, so it's right on the border of North Carolina and Georgia.
3: Yeah.
8: So it's like wine country. It should be super pretty, but it is a black tie optional. So
3: that's
8: I don't think that,
3: if you go to a black tie wedding and you only give $100 as a gift, they already want you to dress up. You can't give $100 on a gift.
4: So are
3: like
4: you
3: that.
4: Saying $100 a person? What are you saying?
3: I'm saying that you got to give at least a couple hundred, $250
5: per
4: no.
5: person.
3: Not a person. A no, for no, well, a couple.
2: Listen, black tie.
3: $500
2: optional.
3: Maybe.
2: I'm gonna be on the.

0: Well, do they really want you to buy something off their
1: for a
0: registry?
1: Shower? Yes. For a
0: wedding?
1: For a wedding? No.
0: They want money. Yeah. Right? Lydia can't get this person on the text.
2: What's so the most
0: 313 says, ready? Chaldean and Arab weddings, minimum $500.
1: Now, why? That's insane.
3: Yeah, it's true, too. Like, if it's a first cousin, you're at least throwing $500 in that envelope.
4: Or what?
3: Well, it's because we're really close to them.
4: So. No, I'm just saying, like, if you don't, like, you can't come to Thanksgiving?
3: Or I hate to say it, but I almost feel like it's a little frowned upon.
1: He's crazy.
5: I'm going to need Lydia and Bianca to hold off on getting married until my funds up.
0: Michelle, what's up, Michelle?
6: Hey, so if you guys are just acquaintances, it's a minimum $200 a person. And then obviously
1: per
6: going
1: person,
6: up.
1: Per person, $200.
2: That's not in the Bible.
1: So Wes and I go to a wedding. It's $400 now. Then everybody yeah, whose no. wedding I've gone to recently hates me.
2: Listen.
1: Because I am not writing a check for $400.
2: Listen.
6: No, yeah. it honestly sucks, especially having so many weddings coming back to back. But at this point, nothing feels enough. Just.
1: Do you see the shock on my face?
0: Shannon, I'm sorry, but
1: I'm not writing a check for $400.
0: Yeah, that's I remember all the Chaldean weddings that I've gone to. It's been a lot of money. Sorry, what's going on, Wally? Hi.
7: Hi, Mojo.
0: What's up?
7: You guys are talking about $100. You know, we Arabs and Chaldeans, the minimum you would pay at a wedding is $500.
0: Yeah.
7: Minimum.
4: Who decided that?
7: It's because, you know, the banquet halls are so expensive and the weddings are
1: well, guess what? That's on you. I hate this rule. I really do. It bugs me so bad whenever we talk about Chaldean weddings and they're like, well, we have to make our money back. Well, that's not the purpose of throwing a wedding. A purpose of throwing the wedding is to celebrate two people and starting their life together and having your friends and family.
0: But for that culture,
1: it's not up to your guests to pay for the wedding.
0: Listen, they got to pay for the champagne bar and the
1: donut have a champagne bar.
4: La Plaza Grande.
1: Oh, no.
0: Hold on. Heather, what's up, Heather?
8: I'm with it. This is an absolutely ridiculous expectation to get that kind of money at a wedding. I don't agree with you often, Kevin, but you are right on this one.
4: Come on, baby. I don't agree with you often.
2: Welcome to the right side, baby. Happy to have you here. Hors d'oeuvres in the back.
8: You're right. It's just they should be happy that you're there to celebrate them in the day. It's not all about the money and the gifts.
4: What's your name? I'm going to write it down.
0: Heather.
4: I like you, Heather.
0: Heather, hold on real quick. Alex is joining our party line here. Alex, what's up? Alex?
9: Alex. Well, it's because our weddings cost $120,000. You got to be putting $400.
1: You are stupid to spend $120,000 on your wedding. Stupid.
0: It cost lots of money.
9: Well, my
8: wedding. That's a choice. How much money you spend on a wedding?
1: Ding.
9: And it costed about $135,000.
4: All right. So look, Alex. You're stupid. Alex, are you talking about your wedding?
9: Yeah.
4: Okay. So tell me how you got to $130,000 in your wedding. Break it down for me.
9: Flowers, $20,000. Let's just start there.
5: Go
9: 22
5: fake.
9: Grand, maybe?
8: Oh. Okay, but Alex, well, those are all choices that you made.
0: No.
8: You don't have to spend that much money on a wedding. Flowers.
0: I'm sorry, but you will be shunned
4: that's heavy.
0: If you don't. They'll all talk about you, Heather.
9: Exactly.
0: Yeah.
8: They can talk about me all they want.
1: And you have really crappy friends and family.
0: No. It's,
1: if they're going to be like, he didn't spend $30,000 on his flowers. Ugh.
0: What are you going to give Lydia when Lydia gets married? You're not going to give her that?
1: I love, like, I will give Lydia a lot of, I work with Lydia. I feel like Lydia's part of my family. That's different.
0: I'm giving her.
1: But like, if it's, I'm like, giving like her somebody at least, said earlier, and somebody that you're an acquaintance of and you get invited to the wedding, I'm not writing them a check for $500, for even $400. No, no way. Then don't invite me because I'm telling you right now. You're going to open the card and be and it's going to be a cute card.
0: They're going to be
1: from
0: Paper Source,
1: probably. Gonna like, you're going to be very disappointed.
0: You ate the filet and the chicken and all that hummus.
1: I probably
0: that was on the
1: did
0: table.
1: It.
4: That was my options.
0: Yeah. All right. It's Mojo in the Morning Show. Hey, real quick. Bianca is out during our show at a brand new Sheetz in the Detroit area. Bianca, where are you at?
10: What up? I'm at Hall Road and Gratiot. The new Sheetz just opened up right now at Clinton Township. I got the manager, Carrie, with me. What up?
0: What's up, Carrie?
10: Hi. How's everything going? We're so excited to be here.
0: Nice to have you on. How's everything going there? It's a nice, new, fresh location, huh?
11: Yes, yes. We are the 12th Michigan location now to come.

0: into Michigan.
1: That's wow.
0: It's like, I'm not going to lie, it's like popping out here. It's like literally a party. I didn't even have space to park my car.
2: I can hear it.
1: Oh, my God. Real quick, I want to ask Carrie. Carrie, what is it that defines Sheetz? Is it the low price of gas? Is it the food that's inside? What is it?
0: You know, we're kind of full service. We really try to be active in our community. We have a huge following, mostly because we are still family owned. The Sheets family is still very present. We have not outsourced any of it. We have all of our gas, our fuel, our deliveries are part of the Sheets company and employees as well. We really try to make sure that we keep our customer focus on in all parts of the store. And that seems to be what really brings people in and holds them in, is that we care about our people, customers and employees.
1: I have a golf buddy of mine who goes breakfast, lunch, and dinner to Sheets. I'm not lying to you. I talked about it on the show. So, he's there all the time. He sits at your little, tables that you guys have there. You even have people dining in, right?
0: Yes, yes. So we have dine-in, we have drive-through, we have online ordering, and we are also 24/7, 365, open all holidays, all weather, day parts, all of that.
1: What is gas right now? What are you charging for gas right now?
0: Currently here, we are $3.99.
1: Oh, my God. Under $4?
3: That's
0: any
3: insane.
0: New customers, any new customers who sign up for a Sheets card, they get a 30-cent off coupon for their first 30 days of their account.
1: I'm coming. I'm going to save gas. I'm going to, bring gas cans with me. All right, Bianca, again, what Sheets are you at?
0: The one on Hall Road in Gresham, Clinton Township.
1: All right, perfect. We'll check back with you in a second. Nice to have them on in the air as a great client.
0: All right.
4: Sheets!
0: Hey,
4: it sounds like a party.
0: Go crazy, baby!
1: Listen to
0: that. I love it.
1: Mojo in the morning.
5: Eggnog is everywhere. But it's not Mojo in the morning. Mojo, guaranteed human.
1: All right, we're going to get a quick dirty in, and then we got more of the show coming up. Second date update also next hour. Shannon with the dirty in 1 second after I have you do a text contest. Text to win Ed Sheeran tickets. Text his last name, Sheeran, to 95500, Sheeran, to 95500. 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
5: Mojo in the Morning's Dirty on the 30.
1: Shannon, what's going on in this dirty?
6: Well, I do have an update on Perez Hilton. I believe he still remains hospitalized, but I just learned that the celebrity blogger's mom has filed for temporary custody of his three kids after that scary self-harm incident on TikTok last week. Teresita Lavandera filed for temporary custody of 13-year-old Mario, 11-year-old Mia, and 8-year-old Mate this past weekend. So they're going to be with grandma for a little bit.
1: Wow.
6: Taylor Swift has added yet another record to her resume. Yesterday, she was announced as a member of the 2026 Nashville Songwriters Hall of Fame, becoming the youngest musician ever selected for induction. She will officially be honored at a ceremony this coming fall. She said she's especially honored by the city that she loves so much. She said it's a beautiful thing. She's very grateful. She's also the youngest female inductee into the National Songwriters Hall of Fame. And also, again, and Lydia, I don't know if you've heard anything more about this rumor that the 20th anniversary commemorative edition of Taylor Swift, Taylor's Version, is supposed to drop today, but I haven't seen anything. So if it's happening.
7: The thing that I sent you about Target, if you search that Target is selling this new vinyl that's going to be up and coming, they do have a link, but then when you click the link, it says page not found. So I think they might be preparing for something.
6: There you go.
7: Not sure.
6: I love that we have a true Swiftie on this radio show.
1: She's our Taylor Swift correspondent.
6: I love it.
4: Hey guys. Hey. Tomorrow's the 13th. Lydia's not the only one with knowledge now. Come on.
1: I'm sorry, you are the Kanye correspondent. We have correspondents. For that, so.
6: And lastly, the photos are great if you want to Google Shaboozy. Very accidentally crashed a California wedding in the best way possible. So the bride and the groom are doing this riverside ceremony near Mammoth Lake. And they've got the photographer, they've got their guests, the officiant. And all of a sudden, Shaboozy and three dozen of his friends float by on tubes in the river. And the wedding planner recognized him and was like, wait, we have to get a photo. And he's like, I am down to get a photo, but I'm not getting off of my tube. I'm not getting off of the float. So they posed, the bride and the groom posed on the riverbank while he floated by behind them. Everybody was cheering. They're going to have some pretty great wedding photos.
1: Was he dressed like Shibuzi or is he in a bathing suit?
6: No, you could tell. I mean, you knew it was him.
1: Okay. Yeah. I was going to say, like,
4: he's a 6'5 black dude with locks down his
1: head. I understand. But in a like, usually you just see him, like, with the cowboy belt and all that, and buckle and stuff like
6: that's
1: that.
6: That's pretty
4: great.
6: Canadian
4: tuxedo. Double shot of whiskey. Name on me
6: and Jack Daniels got a history. All right, if you miss anything from today, catch up on the podcast on the iHeartRadio app. Still a great song. Everybody
5: at the bar getting tipsy. 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Celebrity dirt. Directly from the source. It's Mojo in the Morning's Dirty on the 30.
1: By the way, Dirty Mind Man's got our listeners all texting in. I'm coming right now.
4: Yeah, you said it.
1: I'm driving. I'm driving to Sheets. What's happening? By the way, I don't think anybody has ever yelled the other, but all right, traffic and weather right now, Shannon.
6: 937, 71, cloudy right now. Mostly cloudy today. We may see a severe thunderstorm rolling through around 2, 3, 4 o'clock. So heads up on that. And then we are going to see some more showers and thunderstorms overnight. A high temp today of 84 degrees. Some slow traffic because of that left lane closure. 75 northbound at 696. It's also slow. 94 westbound between Greenfield and Wayne. Same thing. Northbound US 23 between Michigan Avenue and 94. That's your Channel 955 traffic on Notes of the Morning.
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0: Yeah. It is a Mojo in the Morning show. Phone number is 844-MOJO-LIVE, 844-665-6548 is the telephone number. The text line is 95500. If you call or want to call the show with a comment or whatever, you can just text "call me" and then we will get you on the show. So we'll get you here to get on the show. There's a couple of things that I wanted to get into, like some trending things that
1: you know what's trending?
0: What's that?
1: Our War of the Roses.
0: Oh.
1: This morning, what did you say it was at?
0: What was it?
1: Seven hundred thousand
0: or something like that?
1: It's at 853,000.
0: Stop it.
2: Whoa.
0: Wow.
2: That's insane.
3: We're viral.
2: That's awesome.
0: 853,000. That is, wow. That is crazy. A lot of people, War of the Roses yesterday was a sad one too, because it was a woman who is battling cancer that, that he's cheating while they were, you know, while, you know, she had cancer. So, so this is the story about the, couple of things that are in the news, local like news and stuff. Yesterday, there was like a weird story about a kid who shot his dad and then took dad's car and the dog. Did you see that at all?
2: Yeah.
0: There was like the story is like a kid, he took dad's car and then ran off to Ohio and they ended up catching him. That was one story that I was following yesterday in the news. And then another story, Shannon talked about this earlier in the Dirty. Did you see the story about the guy that they arrested at the mall, one of the big malls, and they caught him masturbating? He was pleasuring himself. 25-year-old.
1: His head looked like a dick.
0: 25-year-old Clarkston man facing charges after witnesses reported seeing him masturbating inside the 12 Oaks Mall. This happened on Saturday.
2: Right before it closed, like 8 o'clock.
0: When confronted by mall security, the man allegedly fled. Mm-hmm. Security kept him in sight until officers arrived, where they actually did the arrest in the parking lot. The suspect identified as Dylan Thomas Scotton. Jail records list the charges of aggravated indecent exposure and indecent exposure. They say that he'll be arraigned, or he was arraigned, $250,000 cash bond. And
1: that's a lot of.
0: He has to wash his hands.
2: You guys, are you reading this story from Metro Detroit News?
0: Yes.
3: It's fake?
2: No. Please look at the comments. People are,
0: what are people
2: mean,
0: saying?
2: But so dang funny.
0: Okay, what are people saying?
2: Comments. What is Humpty Dumpty doing at 12 Oaks Mall in Novi?
0: Okay.
2: It looks like a 4-year-old drew him. do y'all remember the Wii characters? This boy looked like the background Wii characters. Guys. You guys.
1: It's in his
2: petition
1: eyes.
2: To rename 12 Oaks to 12 Strokes.
3: That would be the best one.
1: That's the show, the best one.
0: This one actually is a wild one. It's not even,
2: you guys,
0: it's not funny.
2: He looks like a vertical hair.
0: This one is wild one. This is a person who says, I went to school with him 2 years ago and always wondered what happened to him. Mm. Now I found out.
2: Oh.
0: Could you imagine finding out that this guy is somebody that you went to
2: school? He was in Oakland County Jail over the winter, and people who were with him in jail are saying this adds up. See, I don't know what that means.
0: He did it in jail too?
2: I don't know.
1: He looked like a bull egg.
0: I don't know. I got to tell you.
1: Oh, this is crazy.
0: What?
1: He an active shooter.
0: Oh, is that what they called it? They call into the police. We have an app.
4: Kevin, not the hand
2: movement.
4: Not the hand
1: movement. Oh my! How do people come up with stuff like this?
0: That's funny. Can I just say this though? Like, there are things that you want to get arrested for, and there's things you don't want to get arrested for. This is one of those things. Like, I didn't even want it, my mom or sisters to ever catch me, you know, doing it. Imagine you're in a place like that, like
3: it's
0: in
3: like
0: the mall.
3: He wanted it though.
1: He did.
3: He sought it out.
0: It's crazy.
1: Jack be nimble. Jack be quick. Jack went to the mall and.
0: Okay, so
3: get
0: here.
3: Get out of the comments.
1: I gotta go.
0: Here's an interesting one. I don't know of anybody that has ever, like, I know people that have had sex in public places. Okay? They've had sex in public places. Mm-hmm. Maybe even a mall. But the, like, you're, I know this is, guy's got a sickness probably, right?
2: Yeah.
0: That's what I'll But there are some people that maybe don't have a sickness and they're just sitting in their car. And, like, has anybody had that desire to all of a sudden?
1: Absolutely.
0: Just do that to themselves?
1: Absolutely. The desire, yeah, but I have, you know.
0: You got control. You can control yourself.
1: Exactly. I have the ability to tell myself no.
0: Where have you had to, no, I'm just going to ask.
1: Where haven't I?
0: It's funny because I'm, listen, the sad part is there's probably some, somebody that was working at one of those mall stores that might have inspired him.
2: Or a child with their mom walking by, you know.
0: I'm not going to lie to you, though. The last time I was at the mall, it did turn me on. No. The last time I was at the mall, it's as obnoxious as it used to be, especially that mall. Well, it's a, like the I don't like the carts. One of the things.
2: The kiosks?
0: The kiosks.
3: Like, they are annoying.
0: The one thing that I'd say about going to, like, we have a couple malls here. You don't see that stuff, like, at the fancy mall.
1: Somerset.
0: Yeah.
2: And by the way.
0: Somerset doesn't.
3: I never thought
0: it's not
3: of that.
0: It's not a flea market, you know, outside a store.
2: I would consider 12 Oaks to be a nicer mall.
0: It's a nice mall.
2: So that's why I'm very surprised that they let that happen. At 12 Oaks.
1: Well, they hustling.
0: Those guys pay good money.
2: I know, but it is very, very annoying to have somebody approach you.
1: Or my Spider-Man phone case.
3: Yeah.
0: Has anybody ever noted? By the way, Lydia, this looks like a guy you dated once. I know it's weird. Do you see this? Like, I'm looking at this thing, I'm going. At first, I looked at it, and I go, I think that's that guy that Lydia
4: not, but it almost gives the same behavior.
0: Like, that is crazy. What have any of the women on the show ever woken up to their guy pleasuring themselves at all? Or a guy doing that? Because to me, that would be like, that would be...
3: a red flag.
0: Is it a red flag?
1: Listen.
3: If you're just staring at me when I'm sleeping...
1: I'm not staring at you. That.
3: Well, what would the situation be?
0: Or are there any women that have ever done it? Do women do this? Like, do you ever like go in your, you know,
3: with them like right there? Yeah. I mean, I think guys are into that. Like, they want that.
0: Why do we never hear of you know, police arrested a woman pleasuring herself in public?
1: You're right.
0: Why is
1: right.
0: that about that? Are
2: you guys? I was just saying, it's so much easier for women to be discreet.
0: So it's about discreetness? It's not about the fact that you guys aren't as freaky?
1: But no, you talking about like this guy right here sitting on a bench in the middle of the mall. Like, you would never hear, to your point, a story about a woman doing that.
0: Never. No, it wouldn't happen.
1: Like, there's no discreet way you can do that. You know what I mean? Yeah. You just would never see a woman operating in that way.
0: Yeah. Hold on. Kool-Aid lady.
1: Perfect.
0: Kool-Aid lady, what mall do you like to go to? Is there a mall that you would go to? Kool-Aid lady, are you there?
1: Don't do this to me. Is she there?
0: I think maybe she doesn't want to discuss this this particular topic.
1: Pick up the phone.
0: Wasn't she on this line at one point?
4: She is. Kool-Aid lady, take us off mute.
0: Take us off mute, Kool-Aid. She's talking right now.
2: Hi, Kool-Aid lady.
0: She's like, I remember going to JCPenney.
1: Shout out North Atlanta.
0: What was your favorite store in the mall when you were a kid growing up?
1: Jeepers used to smack it.
0: Kool-Aid. Man.
1: Boy.
2: Don't say smack it when we're talking about this.
1: I'm sorry, you're right. I used to love coming into Jeepers. It's a great place to go.
0: I loved, by the way, when we were kids and then we would go to the mall, I always loved going to like the Spencer's gift store and stuff
3: Still
0: like
3: do.
0: That.
1: Those aisles
0: Hot
1: were
0: Topic
1: crazy.
0: Was another one.
3: Yeah,
0: that was
3: those
0: a good
3: are fun
0: one.
3: Ones.
0: And there was nothing better than everybody meeting up in the food court area. Those were the times that you would love it so much.
1: What happened to Kool-Aid lady?
0: I don't know. I think she got.
4: Let me call her back.
0: What's going on, Randy? Hi.
5: Hey, you were kind of making a comment that women never pleasure themselves in public. I'm a bouncer at a bar, and I've definitely thrown a couple women out of our bar for pleasuring themselves.
2: Really?
0: Wait, what were they?
5: Yeah.
0: You just saw them over in the corner there doing it?
5: Nope, sitting right at the bar. You can definitely tell there's a little arm movement and little eye rolling in the back of the head.
3: Ew.
1: What is this?
5: Ma'am, you have to leave.
1: Did they own up to it, or did they try to tell you that it wasn't what it looked like?
5: They can't deny it. I got their hand in the honeypot.
0: Wow. Yeah. Quick question for you, though. Were they with a guy or just by themselves? They came to the bar by themselves.
5: By themselves. You typically, the times I've encountered, it's been a, like middle-aged woman by themselves, glass of wine. Too many glasses of wine.
1: What bars are you working at?
0: Yeah, we want to hang out. I want to hang out. Hello. Yeah, how you doing? Greg, what's up, Greg?
6: Hey, how you doing?
0: Good. What's going on?
6: Just listening from Windsor. And it's funny, I just listened to your comment about a female not being caught doing that in public. But here in Windsor, a few years back, we had a girl... that was going to our public libraries one after the other and got caught doing this and arrested. It was all over the news.
0: That would get me to read books.
2: So weird. Why the library?
1: It's amazing, I guess.
6: I have no idea, but she was doing it there and live streaming it. And then
2: Oh my goodness.
1: See, this is what OnlyFans is made for.
0: Oh, my God. I never thought that that would be the case. Here I am thinking that this is only a dude thing to do.
1: Wow.
3: It sounds like she was doing it for, like, performance, though. Yeah. She was performance probably making money off of the live stream.
1: Mm-hmm.
3: The dude's
6: It's the Windsor way.
0: The Windsor way. I like it. Hey, Cece, what's up? It's Mojo in the Morning. Hi.
7: Okay, it's first time, long time.
1: Yay! Cece on the phone!
0: And you can always tell your friends, I called Mojo in the Morning when they were talking about masturbating in public. Go ahead.
7: Yes. I was with a guy when I was much younger, and that's all he did. And I was not used to it. I was with him for 5 years, and over that time, he did it so much that his, you know what, became bent. It was bent.
0: Come on.
7: No, I'm serious. No. I am dead serious. It's funny you're talking about this because I just talked about this to my friends, and I was like, you know what, I'm not used to that. Like, I am not. I'm like, why would you be with a woman and that's supposed to be our job is to, you know, to pleasure them and they're doing it. And I'm like,
0: wow.
7: This doesn't seem right. But that's all he did.
0: My mom used to say you'd go blind. I didn't realize you could bend the thing. That's craziness.
7: Yeah, it was curved. I'll say that. I've never seen another one curved.
0: Well, there you go. Tell your kids, stop doing it. What's going on, Charles? How you doing?
8: Hey, guys. So I was calling in because I heard the little prompt. And so I have to admit, I am embarrassed by it. But in my adolescence, when I was really young, I did kind of relieve myself while I was walking down the street in the middle of the night.
0: You were that excited that you couldn't wait till you got home?
8: So I was crazy young and was partaking in things that I probably should have been partaking in at my age. Mm-hmm. I'll say that. So I was still feeling myself, but I needed to walk home. And I don't know, just randomly, I just got excited and felt that I should relieve myself. But it was like the middle of night.
0: Hold on. Sounds like you're walking down a street right now.
8: I'm driving.
0: Okay,
8: I'm driving.
0: All right.
1: Maybe he's escalated.
0: There's something about the streetlights. It was a cold, clear night.
8: I don't know. It was something.
1: While walking, though. Insane.
3: It's impressive, actually.
1: Say you can't do two things at once.
0: Heather, by the way, just texted. Who hasn't masturbated in public? Okay. All right.
9: Jeez, man. Your tongue was in all kinds of special places. And now nothing. Second date update happens at 10 on Mojo in the Morning.
10: 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It's Mojo in the Morning's Motor City Traffic.
2: 95973 outside. We're going to see mostly clouds today. We've got some severe afternoon storms moving in.
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2: Live. Let's go live to Bianca right now, who is at Sheetz gas stations in the Detroit area. She is there right now. Which location are you at, Bianca?
3: We're at Hall Road and Gratiot. It's actually in Macomb, Michigan, not Clinton Township, but it's Hall Road and Gratiot.
2: Hall Road and Gratiot. Is where Bianca is going to be for next hour?
3: I'm here till 11. I'm sitting right now in like the eating hangout area. It's like a restaurant. You can just picture this like Black Friday. It's like so packed right now.
2: Is that wild?
3: And I'm actually with one of like a really big Sheetz freak. Her, yay, Mojo!
4: Sheetz freak?
3: Where are you here, Mojo? Where are you?
2: Who is it?
3: Hey! Oh my God.
5: Yo, Mojo, put her on the story.
2: Who are you? What's your name?
3: What's your Becky, Mojo. You should know me. I'm the car girl.
2: Becky.
3: That's Cupcake Shannon. She want to go for a twirl?
4: Oh my God. I do know who you are. She picked me up.
5: Yes.
4: Becky, what is like your favorite thing about Sheetz? Why are you there?
3: Hot dog, Shannon. They're funny. Stop yelling. I'm right here.
2: No, I'm fine with it. I like it.
6: Be telling someone to stop yelling is crazy.
3: Stop yelling. It's a party. Didn't she just tell you it's like Black Friday? Look at everybody here.
5: Really?
3: We're all eating hot dogs.
2: So, Becky, the hot dogs at Sheetz are fantastic,
3: hurry,
2: huh?
3: Up on all the free coffee.
2: Becky,
3: I'll put Shannon in the helicopter today because I'm so wired on all this Colombian coffee.
4: That's like an SNL.
3: She's spitting all in my mouth right now.
2: I'm
3: sharing it with her.
2: Becky, have you been to multiple Sheetz? Like, you've gone to all the Sheetz locations?
3: Oh, Mojo, I got a map of them. 22 and North Avenue's next. The one at 12 and DeQuinder. We're going to be there. You better send your girl, Bianca.
2: Okay.
5: Yeah, I love it.
2: And what is it that your favorite thing about Sheetz? What is it about Sheetz that makes you get so crazy?
3: It's Sheetz. They're popping up everywhere. Are you kidding me? They're on every corner.
6: Answer this question. What do you love most?
3: The hot dogs, I told you guys.
2: I know.
5: Coffee.
2: You're there for the hot dogs, but like that's kind of like your go-to is you go there and just get a hot dog?
3: Oh, no, I come here for the coffee. It's easy. You come in, you get your coffee. You don't even have to pay if you do the rewards. Everything will be for free.
2: That's amazing. This is wild.
3: It is amazing, and they're popping up everywhere.
2: Why does...
3: Cheap gas today.
2: Why is it that Becky, like, I picture Melissa McCarthy,
4: you know what I mean?
2: Like, I'm picturing that, Becky.
5: But better.
2: That's wild. Have you ever thought of asking the Sheetz people if you can be, like, their official spokesperson?
4: Like an ambassador.
2: Yeah.
3: Well, I'm in competition with Robert. He's actually the real spokesperson. He buys all the products and everything. He's got a little fanny pack he walks around with that says Sheetz.
4: How do you know
6: is
4: this?
6: Robert
2: is Robert also joining
3: Robert
2: you today?
3: Robert literally just left. I was just talking to him. He literally had to go to work.
2: Yeah.
5: See, he ain't a real one.
2: All right, so let's do this now. Bianca is out with Becky. Bianca and Becky at Sheetz. You guys could be a total... This could be, by the way, have you ever thought of doing a podcast, Becky? A Sheetz podcast.
3: Well, maybe with Bianca, she'd help me out.
2: I listened to it. All right, so...
5: Bianca met her match.
3: We're doing karaoke in a little bit, so me and Becky are going to tear up the street doing karaoke out here.
2: Yeah.
3: Oh, we're going to tear it up.
2: I throw out to Bianca, wanting Bianca to do like a quick little check-in, and Becky is gold. You are like unbelievable gold.
5: Becky, question for you.
3: You should...
5: What is it?
3: Let him talk.
5: Becky, what is it about these hot dogs that you can't get anywhere else? What makes Sheetz hot dogs so good?
3: It's the Nathan snap, Kevin.
4: The snap.
3: Are you a Detroiter?
5: I've never been to Sheetz. I'm sorry.
2: You've had a Nathan's hot dog.
3: It's the Nathan's hot dog. Don't you know about the snap?
2: It's the snap.
5: The snap.
2: It's crispy. The crackle and the pop. Yeah, it's got it.
3: No, it's not crispy. It's the skin.
5: Ew.
2: Snap.
3: You know?
2: Yeah, it's the snap of the skin.
3: Kevin, you're not a hot dog eater?
5: No, I'm more of a burger guy.
2: Yeah.
3: Dude, everyone at the table is like packing up and getting away from her.
7: You know who does like hot dogs? Moach.
2: I love hot dogs. I love hot dogs. And I love the snap too, Becky. I'm into the snap, so.
3: Oh, that's it. That's the main thing.
2: Yeah. By the way, hanging out with Bianca is always fun. Sometimes, too much.
3: I love Bianca.
2: Like, sometimes, maybe a little bit of a headache hanging out with her. Right, Lydia? Am I right in saying that? Sometimes she might have too much energy?
3: Never. She's not a headache.
7: Could Becky, but imagine me being with Becky.
2: Oh, my God.
7: This is like Trini Trigg all over again.
2: Becky, do you want to go to Morning Show Boot Camp next year?
3: For sure.
2: I'd love for you to go to Morning Show Boot Camp with us next year so that you can go and have like the greatest time ever, okay?
3: That sounds fantastic, Mojo. Thank you for the invite.
2: Let's get Becky on.
4: She's not going to forget.
2: Let's get Becky on a panel with Dennis Clark. I just want to see what Dennis.
7: Mojo, listener Rubio texted in and said we should call her Bat Sheets Becky.
4: That's so good.
3: You're Bat Sheets Becky. All right. Yeah,
2: I love it.
3: I hope that's a good thing, though.
2: We drove home from Morning Show Boot Camp, Lydia, Bianca, and myself, and I was putting
3: you guys in the car.
2: Did you see that? I was putting music on, and I got to play you some of this because this is just too funny. I was playing music in the car, and all you hear is Bianca and I singing along. I can only imagine what this would be like to have Becky with us.

0: Jackie, could you imagine you in this car with us driving around? How much fun would that be?
1: Oh, Becky, oh, man, you guys would be blown away.
0: Let me hear you, Becky. I want to know when...

0: people in here are staring at me.
1: No way.
2: No, they're not. They're not staring. Just tell them that you're bat. What did you say? Bat spit,
0: oh,
2: Becky?
0: Actually,
3: bat sheets, Becky.
2: Bat sheets,
0: well,
2: Becky.
0: She yelled at by the elders, Mojo.
1: Why
0: the
1: elders?
0: Who can you talk to Mojo real quick?
1: Yeah.
0: What's your name?
4: Hi, Mojo. It's Marla.
2: Marla, why are you so upset about Becky? She's having fun at Sheets. It's the new location over there.
4: I thought she was having something that sounds like Sheets the way she sounded.
2: But Becky, it was you
4: have to understand in this present environment of the world, when you hear somebody yelling at the volume that she was yelling, it caused us all
1: hysteria.
4: To kind of jump and think about whether we need to find an exit to get out quickly.
1: Marla.
2: So you thought, oh my God, this is...
0: Is that my mouth getting me in trouble? Don't they know how the morning show works?
2: We need an evacuation process
0: live
2: right now,
0: radio.
2: Guys. It's a Becky alert. By the way.
0: Marla's scared. She's like, you need to go outside.
4: I did.
2: All right.
4: I actually was looking for someone on staff to assist her out. I was looking for a psychiatrist for the lady.
3: You got.
2: All right. Well, listen.
1: No.
2: Listen. Right. We'll calm her down so that you don't get all worked up. But enjoy Sheets, okay? What's your favorite thing about Sheets? Do you like the hot dogs also?
3: I need to take my inhaler.
5: Well, I'm actually about to try the. There's some tacos and frozen hot chocolate.
2: No.
5: I'm about to try.
2: No.
5: Really good.
2: I want to ask the lady that's complaining. What did she think?
5: Hey, what's your favorite thing about Sheets, Marla?
4: They have the best food and they have the best customer service anywhere.
2: Okay.
4: If you have a problem, man, call their customer service.
2: They'll
5: take
2: care of
5: it. Customer service.
2: All right.
4: They're the best.
2: Well,
4: no, get the lady out of here, though. I was going to kill you for letting her yell like that.
2: We'll be right back. Hey, Becky, tell everybody Mojo will be right back next.
5: Oh, we lost her. She got exited.
2: Oh, she got kicked out?
1: Oh,
2: jeez. All right.
3: Oh, my God.
2: All right. All right. We'll be back. We'll be right back.
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0: morning.
1: It's the second date update on Mojo in the Morning.
2: All right, not getting a call back after you went on a date. We're going to find out exactly what the reason is. What is going on? Jillian is on with us this morning. Getting ghosted after you not only had a date, it sounded like a great date. How did the date go? Explain it.
3: I thought it was good.
2: Yeah. Did you guys go anywhere?
4: Where'd
2: you guys
4: say, what'd you do?
2: Yeah, what'd you do?
3: We went to dinner, and it was nice. We had a good time.
2: What'd you guys do after dinner? Did you guys go back to each other's place, or what'd you do?
3: No, but we did have drinks at the restaurant.
2: Okay.
3: We were at the restaurant for a while.
4: Oh, good.
2: All right. Kiss goodbye, or?
3: Yeah.
2: What'd you do?
3: No, but just, like, I feel like he hinted at there being next date, so now I'm confused.
2: Okay,
3: like,
2: so
3: it just went well, and it was like a nice goodbye.
2: Said goodbye, and he said, hey, we'll get out again, and it has been a long time. Spencer is on with us. Jillian, say hi to Spencer.
3: Hey.
5: Hey.
2: Hi, Spencer. What's going on? Oh, go ahead, Jillian, ask him.

0: whole day you were you kept talking about how independent you were, you know, and how
1: I mean,
0: you
1: I am independent.
2: Wait, explain what was she talking about, look, Spencer?
0: She talks about herself a lot, frankly, and you know, kept talking about how independent she was and like how hard she works and how she didn't need anybody to support her for years. And I'm like, okay, great, you're an adult, that's great. But I was being polite and, you know, I was interested. And she kept insisting, like, hey, let me pay for half because I don't need a man, I'm independent.
3: Dang, girl.
0: Like, sure, that's polite. Yeah,
1: like, yeah, I don't need a man, I wanted one, which is why I went on the date.
0: But the way that you kept going on and on about how, like, oh, like, it's nice that you, I could get you to pay for dinner, but you won't because I'm independent. So I would never let you have that control over me.
1: You told me, you asked me about myself.
0: I get it. But it's just like, I think your level of independence is just, I want to be a man to an extent, right? Like, I'm a little bit traditional. I want to feel like I can.
1: What, like, you want me to do the dishes? Like, what kind of traditional?
0: No, not at all. I feel like.
4: Did it just come off as, like, too much? Like, almost abrasive how she was doing it?
0: It was very abrasive. And again, I want to be able to, like, treat her, pay for dinner, or be like a man and hold the door open for her and not have it be a whole thing about how it's not necessary and I can do it myself.
1: Let me put my credit card down.
2: Let me bring this together because I'm wanting the listeners not to get confused by what's going on here. So Jillian wants another date. She was hoping for another date, or at least wondering why you, Spencer, are not calling her back. Spencer, your reasoning is when you were on the date with her, you didn't think she was even into the date or into you. You think that she was talking a lot about herself. And then you said that she was talking about how she doesn't need a man. I caught you say, and that she wants to be independent. So you're feeling like that's not the kind of relationship you want to be in.
0: Yeah. I respect and I'm attracted to independence, but like that was her entire personality.
2: So you're
5: is it more, because what I'm gathering, I keep hearing this word independence, but what I'm hearing underneath that is that her energy was more so, I don't need a man to do anything that I can do for myself.
0: Yeah. I mean, it's kind of like, I just don't understand. She doesn't want anyone taking care of her to the point where she's like almost offended if I try. And I want to be like a man that takes care of someone sometimes, you know? And I want to be taken care of too. It's like, yeah, it's a mutual thing.
2: Can I?
1: Yeah, it is a mutual thing. I'm confused.
2: Can I just, well, can I be honest with you though? I kind of get where he's coming from
4: a little bit. I actually do too.
2: Like, I think that, I think maybe you came off a little, strong with him where he felt like he was trying to be a gentleman and be a nice guy and stuff, and you were like right off the bat saying, no, this is not what I want, and he probably felt like you maybe weren't even attracted to him. Did you feel like that at all, Spencer?
0: Yeah, honestly.
1: But I thought he was cute and nice.
0: I felt it was a little emasculating, honestly, to talk of, you know, to feel diminished. And
4: which I love that you feel independent. I feel like I am a very independent person too. It's more of like be and do that, and yeah, you can mention it, but it sounds like that was
3: overkill.
4: Yeah.
2: Amanda wants to talk because she actually, you say you kind of see both sides, Amanda.
6: Good morning. Good morning, everyone.
4: Good morning.
2: What's going on?
6: I do. I definitely see both sides. So I very much, can understand her. I feel very similar to her in a lot of those aspects, because I think it's important for women to be able to have that feeling of independence and, you know, I can take care of myself, I don't need nobody, yada yada. But at the same time, I do also understand him wanting to, as a man, do certain things. She doesn't need it. She doesn't need it, but getting that treatment, girl, that's kind of nice. Like, if he wants to lead in certain aspects, let him. Just because you can do it doesn't mean you have to. Let, you know, there's certain things you can give and take a little bit on as that independent woman. Let him do some things for you. Having a man that wants to do these things for you is a gift.
2: By the way.

0: just know deep down, you know you can do them all by yourself.
1: There's a lot of girls that call up our show and women that are on this show that will say these guys are all a bunch of a-holes that are out there. Here's a guy that's trying to be nice and doesn't seem like you're allowing him the opportunity to. But Hannah, what do you think about this?
2: This is going to be a hot take. I feel like he sounds kind of insecure, and hear me out. I come from a very, like, strong-willed family, and my mom met her husband first date. She said, I'm moving out of this country. You don't have a say in that. And she ended up doing it. I feel like if he really wanted, like, I don't think he knows what he probably wants, maybe, because if he can only take care of a woman and, like, paying, maybe he just is too, you know, standard in the gender roles. I don't know.
1: Do you think, though, that you got that out of that? That's the only way you can take care of a woman? Or he just wanted to be able to try to at least offer something? Like, I don't know if it was one of those things where he was trying to...
3: He said open the doors, too.
2: It just sounded a little too old school.
1: Okay. Personally. All right.
3: He mentioned she wouldn't even let him open the door, though.
1: Marcia, what's going on?
4: When she first started talking to him, she was very abrasive. She has male energy. She's an alpha male, and it's okay, but an alpha male is not going to work with a guy who's not looking for an alpha woman. So I can understand. He probably like, oh, my God, she never stops talking. So there's no way I'm going to have a relationship with her, you know, with all due respect.
1: Yeah.
4: Have a good day.
1: And I'm out. That's an alpha woman if I've ever heard one. What's going on, Lindsay? Hi.
5: Hi.
1: Hi. What do you think? Say hi real quick, Lindsay.
5: I'm independent.
1: I was going to say hi to Jillian and Spencer.
3: We got a lot
5: of. Hi, Jillian and Spencer.
1: Okay.
5: I'm independent, but I'm in my soft girl era. Spencer, I'll let you take care of me.
0: Oh.
1: Okay. There we go. You want Spencer's number, maybe, huh?
3: Yeah, treatment.
5: I'm in Farmington Hills. Where are you?
1: I like Lindsay. What's up, Sarah? Hi.
6: Hey, guys. I don't think he's insecure. I think he just wants, like, a trad wife, and clearly that's not her jam. And
0: see, I just think he wanted to be nice, and any nice thing that he did, he was met with, I'm an independent woman. After a while, it probably does get a little old. Trad wife to me was... He sits down and is like, hope you don't want to work. Hope you know how to cook. Hope you love doing laundry. Hope you want to have babies. That to me would scream, I want a trad wife. You know, this just screams like, I'm a nice guy and I want to, hold open doors in the car door and whatever.
1: I wonder what she's like in the bedroom.
6: I think it was him saying, like, he wants to be a man. Like, let him be a man. It was like giving yesteryear. Like, I don't
0: Great
6: know.
0: Book,
6: I'm, like,
0: by the way.
6: Off a book club discussion.
0: Yeah. Same.
6: And that's what I picked up on.
1: Yeah. All right, well, it doesn't look like you guys Thank you, Sarah. Appreciate it. Doesn't look like you guys are going to get another date, but I think you got your answer, Jillian, as to... where Spencer is and where you are.
7: I guess so. I still think you guys have it all wrong.
1: Okay.
3: Go to Farmington Hills, Spencer.
1: Second day update.
8: Your home of War of the Roses, the five lies to tell your mom phone scams, and Shannon's dirty on the 30. This is Mojo in the Morning.
1: It's time for us to leave. Have a great day. We will see you tomorrow morning for more Mojo in the Morning. Goodbye to Bianca and, what is it, Bad Sheets? Becky, is that what we're calling her now? They're out. Bad Sheets, Becky, and Bianca are hanging out at the Sheets location on Hall Road. We'll see you tomorrow. Bye.
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Channel 955, Detroit's number one hit music station. Buckle up because we about to be rocking out for the next couple of hours, y'all. Let's get it started with French Montana. Ever since you left.

0: Yo, Channel 955, Detroit's number one hit music station. My name is EJ. You're at work already. What do you do?
1: I'm a pharmacist.
0: Do you ever Google some of the medicines that you see people coming in with or no?
1: Yeah, because there are sometimes some that I've maybe never seen, and they're very, they might be new medications that I'm not familiar with, so yeah. But the common ones, no. Mostly, I don't.
0: Let me tell you something. As soon as somebody come in with something that's a little sketchy, I am Googling it to see what it is, to see what type of disorder you have.
1: Yeah,
0: is that weird?
1: There are sketchy, yeah. No, it's fine.
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0: And for adults with type 2 diabetes and known heart disease, Jardiance can lower the risk of cardiovascular death too. 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

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My name is EJ. I need to get me like a Powerball lottery ticket, being as though, did you see what the jackpot is? It's literally insane, almost $1 billion, which is wild. 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

Yo, Bruno on Channel 955, Detroit's number one hit music station. My name is EJ. I'm trying to figure out if it's ever okay to ghost a toxic friend. You know what? Sometimes if they are toxic and you don't feel like talking, you got to do what you got to do. We'll definitely break it down next on Channel 955, y'all. Let's go.

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1: I guess, if they're real toxic.
2: You guess? 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
1: I mean, I'm pretty toxic too, so I guess it just depends how toxic they really are.
2: So you are the ghostee, you know? Not the ghost-er.
1: Perhaps.
2: You know what? It takes a special person to admit that they are toxic.
1: Hey, I got no shame.
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0: Yo, Olivia Dean's on Channel 955, Detroit's number one hit music station. 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

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If you want to go and see Zara Larsson, BTS, Major Lazer, Snoop Dogg will be there, Benson Boone. I got a shot at winning happening like around 1:10, y'all.

0: At a weekend on Channel 955, Detroit's number one hit music station. My name is EJ. Is it ever okay to ghost a toxic friend? How do you feel about that?
1: You know what? It is more than okay to ghost a toxic friend. It is your responsibility to yourself, your family, and those around you to get that toxicity out of your life.
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My name is EJ. It is me, EJ on a gram. I wonder if it's ever okay to ghost a toxic friend. Like, what do you do in that situation? I feel like sometimes you just got to ghost folks. 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

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You know it's Mojo, Summer of Cars, Cash and Gas, right? 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

But I don't understand why. See, it's burning me to hold on to this. I know this is something I gotta do, but that don't mean I want to. What I'm trying to say is that

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0: Wake up to Thursday's Mojo in the morning, the most talked about day in radio when we bust cheaters.
1: It's the War of the Roses. We're doing it just after 7 and 9 o'clock.
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0: Yeah, I feel like all of my friends around me are doing some serious adulting. 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

Yo, Kehlani Unfolded on Channel 955, Detroit's number one hit music station. My name is EJ. When you are in a relationship, right, should your partner know how much money you're making? I'm like, hell nah. Why are you being so nosy? We'll discuss next on Channel 955.

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1: I used to think about immature things. 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

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I feel like it's more people, but they're ashamed to say.

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0: coming up on the next Mojo in the Morning, it is a must listen. 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

We use AI for everything now, and it allegedly has an answer for everything. 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And I know that's incredibly random, but why? Like, all I want to have is ranch. I put ranch on everything. Can we have healthy ranch? Channel 955?

0: The beginning of the month for me is my bills portion of the month. 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This is the Joe Show. There is a man, the Colorado Rockies, which is a
1: football team.
0: Yes, of course. No, it's a baseball team.
1: So I keep forgetting, sorry.
0: There was a fan that got hit in the face by a foul ball. He is suing the team. Does not say for the amount.

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0: Wake up to Thursday's Mojo in the morning, the most talked about day in radio when we bust cheaters.
1: It's the War of the Roses. We're doing it just after 7 and 9 o'clock.
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1: That's what they call Joe in bed.
0: They do call me Justin Bieber. Thank you. 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

0: So I'm thinking about getting a ring to track my like sleep and all this, the Aura, whatever
1: Aura
0: things.
1: Ring, yeah.
0: I found a like a nice coupon or whatever. Anyways, we're on channel 955, and I realize I don't think I'm a ring guy.
1: You're not an index finger ring guy.
0: Well, you have to put it on your index finger, they say. I got the sizing thing. You spend like 10 bucks on
1: it. Is it
0: whatever.
1: Comfortable? Because you're not used to wearing jewelry on your hand.
0: It's so uncomfortable. I hate it. I hate everything about it. I'm fidgeting. I'm doing all of it. And I already know. Well, I am the spectrum, Ashley. I'm not on it. I am it. Gotta be honest. I don't even think it's going to be able to track my, like, sleep and whatnot.
1: Why?
0: Well, it will, but it's going to say I got bad sleep because I'm going to be fidgeting the whole entire night. Like, why is this thing on my finger?
1: That's how I feel with braces. I can't wear them because I'm just like,
0: Yeah, I don't get it. But anyways, we'll see if it works. Channel 955.

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It's a big deal. I want to see you there. Our 2026 iHeartRadio Music Festival. We're about a month away from it all going down in Vegas. And you're about an hour away from winning that trip to Vegas. And $1,000. Don't miss it. We're Channel 955.

0: There's certain things that you can lie about. I mean, I guess you could lie about everything, but there are certain things you lie about and you go, who is that benefiting? We're on channel 955. Did you know on the Apple, and Jed just walked in, did you guys know on the Apple Health app, you know how we've all been tracking our steps?
1: Yep. Yeah.
0: Did you know you can lie about your steps in there?
2: You can manually
1: no.
2: put them
0: you
2: in
0: can
2: there.
0: Manually are you input more me? Steps. It's like golf. People who cheat on golf. Who are you?
1: I don't like
0: you know,
1: that.
0: Why are you cheating? What's yeah. it doing?
1: He's right. You can.
0: Dude, it's crazy. Could you imagine being like, you know what? I'm going to lie.
1: Wow. I don't like that.
0: Anyways, channel 955, if you're in a step challenge, now you've got something to be paranoid about. And also, if you're losing in your step challenge, now you got something to help you win.
3: Said you want a little company. And I love it because the thrill's cheap. Said you left him for good this time. Still, if he knew I was here, he'd want to hear. But it's time you met the real me. Filthy, but wasn't always will be. You pill me, feeling I'll still be your addiction.

and you just really want a thrill seek? Said you left him for good this time. What'd your friends do, spill beans? Or you just wanna be guilt free and still creep? But these hills see from that POV. We can touch, but the only way you

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0: 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Go ahead, Ashley.
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0: Now, obviously, you got to do what you got to do with your own, but I'm already regretting saying any of this. This is just going to get me in trouble. Well, just listen. You know, Ariana Grande, people talk about that. Joe shows on Channel 955. We're playing it, so it made me think about it. Have you guys seen Jenna Ortega?
1: Yeah.
0: I just hope she's doing something for a movie role.
1: I have seen her. I've been thinking a lot of them have been getting, like, super thin. Why?
0: I don't know if it's... All right, never mind. Hate that I made you...

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And hey, this is a moment that you'll remember forever. The moment where I tell you that we're two songs away from you winning a trip to Vegas and $1,000. You're going to be that winner next. 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All right.

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0: Oh my God. I still can't believe Jen met Leon Thomas.
1: That's kind of crazy. Hey, we're on Detroit's number one hit music station, Channel 955, about to press play on Dracula. And then after that, we will get you qualified to win a brand new car, Mojo Summer of Cars, Cash, and Gas. First, though, is the news. Ashley, what's in the news?
0: So, Demi Lovato, she's talking about married life and how she has never been happier. She said the one reason she's happy is because they are able to communicate with each other, with what they want, with what they need, and he is a safe space. They are celebrating their first wedding anniversary. They did in May. So, Joe, the best advice to give you and Alyssa, communicate. Glad you went to school for communications, right?
1: That's true, actually, now that I think about it. I majored in getting married.
0: You did. To a hot girl, yeah.
1: Other advice I'd give to Alyssa would be don't be like Demi Lovato.
0: Great advice.
1: Y'all remember her.
0: Great advice. Hey, if she does be like her, she'll be like
1: all of a sudden she's good.
0: Or gay.

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0: 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What's up?
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0: Hey, if you win, by the way, can I smell your car?
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0: No, I thought it was P-D-A, a pedal, like flower petals. Are T now? 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

0: incredibly awkward, and I did not know what to do. And because I'm a regular, I felt really bad. I hope he doesn't hate me. Hear me out on this. All right, so we're on channel 955. I go to Starbucks before the show. All right, and it normally takes all of like 30 seconds. I get a cold brew. I pull up to the drive-thru. By the time I order to pull up to the window, it's already ready and good to go. It's black. There's nothing in it. They just pour it, and it's good. The reason why I'm telling you this is it really, really bothers me when people are in front of me, and it throws off my whole time. Because the difference between like 30 seconds to get your drink and 30 minutes is kind of a lot. This is where I have an issue. So this was early, and we've been here for a while. This is early in the morning. I get my coffee, all right? There is only one car in front of me. I sit and I wait.
1: Yeah.
0: And I'm sitting and I'm waiting. And I'm sitting and I'm waiting. And I'm sitting and I'm waiting.
1: Now I'm getting annoyed.
0: I woke up really early this morning, okay? This is at like 5 a.m. Why in the good God is someone ordering not one, not two, not three, but four Frappuccinos? I'm talking about whipped cream at 5 in the morning. They need to put a time on that,
1: yeah,
0: right?
1: You got to get that after, like, I don't know, 11. I feel like 5 o'clock in the morning, though, between 5 and 7 a.m., you can't get specialty drinks, right?
0: No,
1: come on.
0: You can't.
1: Especially when it's one person working.
0: And a Frappuccino, too. Like, this isn't like, you know, I don't know, cold foam, cold brew, whatever, yeah, where they just, like, pour it in. These guys got to blend it. I'm pretty sure that I don't know, do they still have fruit and fat Frappuccinos or smoothies? Starbucks one time had smoothies. I feel like they got rid of that.
1: They did.
0: Because of the speed of it. But I was just shocked. Like, a Frappuccino that early?
1: It's too early for ice cream.
0: It's ridiculous. So anyways, I told Jed when I finally pulled up to work and he pulled up too. I said, stop ordering four Frappuccinos. He's a big frat
1: guy. That's
0: why
1: he's so gassy.
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0: kids, so, you know, maybe it will change. Joe shows on Channel 955. I do not understand the Little League World Series at all.
1: Why?
0: I just don't care. I really don't care. Kids. I just find it funny. People are like, I don't like watching college basketball because they're college kids. I like watching pros. Bro, these guys, I mean, really? Channel 955. No offense, though. And if we've got a team that's representing us, they're awesome. And I hope they win. But

0: 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What's in the news, Ashley?
1: Taylor Swift has another record to add to her resume. Yesterday, she was announced as a member of the 2026 Nashville Songwriters Hall of Fame, becoming the youngest musician ever selected for the induction. She will officially be honored at the ceremony this fall. Congrats, Tay-Tay. She's having a phenomenal year. I mean, the last 3 years. Channel 955.com.
0: 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Yeah. Thank you.

0: up on the next Mojo in the Morning, it is a must listen. 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
1: It's the War of the Roses. We're doing it just after 7 and 9 o'clock.
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1: 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Good luck, my baby.

0: Detroit's number one hit music station, Channel 955. It's the Joe Show. Ashley, you know, Funko Pops, the things that we got around the studio. Let me see. Well, now, of course, we don't have any around the studio. But the things with the big heads.
1: Yeah.
0: Plastic figures. It could be anything from Mickey Mouse to Jedi to pirates to, it's like cartoon characters. Mm-hmm. They're figures. Funko Pops. You see them at Target all over the place. Now, there is a story out that they're basically going bankrupt, that the company is going to go under, that they will never have Funko Pops again. They're just going to be gone and all that. There is a part of me in my head that's now going, I'm rich. I'm going to go buy all these Funko Pops and resell them. Get rich quick. Thoughts on that?
1: Supply and demand. You're not. That's not a bad idea.
0: It's like Beanie Babies. I bet you a ton of people bought Beanie Babies.
1: But you got to be quick on it though. Like people want it now. I feel like people who had Beanie Babies, like myself, I waited so long hoping that the price would go up.
0: Jed, go to Target now.
1: They're not worth anything now. So Jed, yeah, you got to go now to make sure that he can get some money.
0: Have you guys ever had like a get rich quick scheme in your head? And it, obviously, I mean, you're all here, so it didn't work out. But at any points in your lives where you're like, oh my god,
1: yeah. When I was 12, I thought I made alcohol for my cousins, and I was like, oh, yeah, I'm totally taking this to school and selling it. It was literally Hi-C, red Hi-C, apple juice, and water. I don't know why.
0: How old are you?
1: I was 12.
0: And you thought that it was alcohol?
1: Yeah, I was like, oh, we're getting so drunk.
0: No way.
1: Yeah, because, you know, the apple juice has, like, the little fizz. I was like, oh, yeah, we getting lit, y'all.
0: Interesting. Shocked that that didn't work for you. Anyone have anything like that? Kick? Rich quick.
2: Oh, I had it back in the day with Jordans. Whenever they would drop, I would get two pairs of them, and then I would put the other ones on eBay, and I'm like, oh my god, I'm gonna mark this thing up. And then you would go on eBay and it'd be like buy now price, the same exact price as I bought it for. I'm like,
1: Chad was a reseller, this? Huh?
2: Yeah, yeah,
0: he was the only person ever to resell but not actually complete the sale.
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0: what's up? It's Bianca on Channel 955, Detroit's number one hit music station. Hope y'all are having a great Wednesday. Apparently, there was like a partial eclipse this afternoon at like 2 o'clock. Did anybody see that? It was mostly in Detroit, Livonia, and Sterling Heights.
1: I used to think about immature things. You know, like, do you love me? Do you want me? Are you gonna call me like you said you would? Is this really your real phone number?

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Thorough as f- don't need your chest. Psychic can reach your chest. Zodiac sign, it must be a Gemini moon, cause we about to go half. Mistakenly, nobody been in a bag, but how many?

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It is our summer of cars, cash, and gas. 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

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So Chick-fil-A is bringing out a chicken and waffle milkshake and then a s'mores milkshake. Listen, I think the s'mores one sounds good. I don't know about chicken and waffle, though. Would you try that? Channel 955.

0: Temps right now are still in the low 80s, clear skies. Tomorrow's going to be a cloudy day with a high of 82, low of 68.
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Okay, I don't know when they're announcing the 2027 Super Bowl halftime performer, but there is talks and rumors that it could be Justin Bieber. 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Channel 955.

0: 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It's Bianca on Channel 955, Detroit's number one hit music station. So I was out at Sheets today, the one in Macomb on Hall Road in Gratiot for their grand opening today. And we, of course, always had that one character at the event. And today it was Bad Sheets Becky. All right, listen to her. She was going crazy today. She wins every single raffle. I'm like, what are you doing, girl?
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